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2: The new rugby schools list that has come out. 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

0: it's music from our local girl, Lyra. She's got us feeling too good on this Monday morning. 22 minutes after 5. Good morning. Dante Poole sorting you out all the way until 6 a.m. I am in for Liesl van der Westhuizen. And of course, it is Monday, the 15th of June, 2026. And I know that for some, not all, but for some, it is a little bit of a long weekend. Must be nice, hey? Yeah, I hope that you are chilling indoors, you know. It's just going to have a little bit of a late morning or even just a lazy day for you. But I said for some, not all, because I do know that many of us, we are up and we are still heading into work, starting the brand new week at the office. We are off probably tomorrow because it is a public holiday, Youth Day. So we're going to keep hustling, keep pushing through. If you are at home, enjoy it. If not, I'm going to keep you moving bright and early this morning all the way until 6 a.m. So if you're new to early mornings, this is how we do it. We do your Feel Great Fitness Guide. That's normally at about 5:40 this morning. And then your Get Up and Go song a few minutes before 6 o'clock. And that is the best part of the entire show. You get to decide how you are going to start your brand new week, how you're going to start your Monday in the best way possible. You get to choose the song, the anthem to take you into this brand new week. And because it is a Monday, the category is, of course, Motivational Monday. Two great bangers will go head to head, and I'll give you a little snippet of those two songs in the next few minutes. 082-945-0940. Happy kind of semi-long weekend. I would love to know if you are at home or are you making your way into the office. Let me know. 082-945-0940.
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2: 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When we're sleeping in on Monday,
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2: Oh. Aha. Uh-huh. Are you going Riviera?
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4: Correct.
2: It comes from Supersport.
0: Yeah. Yeah.
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1: Back to the music. And I go bring

You know, for all you couples who are cuddled up at home while some of us have to be on the grind at work. 0829450940. That is the studio WhatsApp line. And I asked you in the beginning of the show, are you at the office this morning? Are you making your way into work or are you at home? Because tomorrow's a public holiday and I know some companies, not all, some are closed for the day, meaning you have yourself an extra long weekend. Bradley says he's on his way into the office to Plumstead, Malcolm as well, en route to Pardon Island. Veronica also said she's checking in this morning at work. So yeah, some of us, we are on the grind. We are doing what needs to be done. But it's Youth Day tomorrow, so we get to take a little extra power nap bright and early tomorrow morning and have ourselves a little bit of a lazy day. The options for your Get Up and Go song this morning, that is coming your way right now. The category is Motivational Monday. Songs to start your week in the best way possible. All right, so option number one this morning, it's a toast to you for getting up and conquering this Monday morning. Yes.

your personality. It's a really good one. Like a dream come true. An 80s classic, Sky. Here's to you on this Monday, on this motivational Monday. Is that how we are feeling? Let me know on the WhatsApp line, 082-945-0940. Just pop me a WhatsApp and say, hey, Dante, that is the song I want to go for this morning for Get Up and Go. Now, if you're not feeling that one, perhaps on this Monday, ladies, you want to make a little extra shmoolah.

0: a little extra shmoney on this Monday morning. Not just for the ladies, but for the gents as well. Let me know, 082-945-0940. Gwen Stefani teaming up with Eve on Rich Girl. Those are the options for your Get Up and Go song this morning. We'll get to that a few minutes before 6 o'clock. What I can do for you right now, happy to report no major problems out there on your roads this morning. Looks like it's going to be a little bit of a clear Monday. However, if something does pop up, let me know. 082-945-0940.
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It's Celine. This song, it's all coming back to me, celebrating 30 years this year. Such a good one. I think we need to do some Celine tomorrow for Diva Dinsdag, huh? What do you say? 082-945-0940. Dante Poole sorting you out on this Monday morning. I am in for Liesel van der Westhuizen. And speaking about the WhatsApp line, that is where you send through the votes for your Get Up and Go song. And the votes, they are coming in hot this morning. If you missed out on the little snippets I played earlier on, the category is Motivational Monday. Are we going to go with this one from Sky? Here's to you.

It's Monday morning, ready to conquer the brand new week. Let me know how you're feeling. 082-945-0940. It's a nostalgic, you know, 80s number. Let me know if that's the vibe we are going for this morning for your Get Up and Go song. If not, if you are like some of the ladies that I've already seen pull through on the WhatsApp line, perhaps today you want to make a little bit of shmoney, just a little bit of moolah.

0: voting for Miss Gwen Stefani and Eve Richko on this Monday morning, manifesting some wealth. You know, a lot of wealth are coming our way this week. Put that out there into the universe. 082-945-0940. That is the options this morning for your Get Up and Go song. We'll get to that a few minutes before 6 o'clock. But first, let me quickly plug you with your Feel Great Fitness Guide. 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
0: So Liesl might be out today and tomorrow, but you know, our girl, she always keeps us informed with what's happening out there in terms of the world of fitness. And she popped me a message and said, hey Dante, this is what's happening today and tomorrow. Please plug the KFM fam. So I'm going to do exactly that. Now, not much happening today in terms of fitness. However, tomorrow for Youth Day, there are some fabulous events taking place in and around the city. If you want to get your run on, your walk on, this is for you. It is the Trail Fun Holiday Series, the Youth Day edition, taking place tomorrow, the 16th of June, bright and early at 7 a.m. out at Middelvlei Wine Estate in the Stellenbosch area. So if you've been waiting for the perfect moment to start running, to start your fitness journey, perhaps tomorrow, being a public holiday and all, it's the perfect time to start. Now, the Trail Fun Youth Series, they say they are celebrating new beginnings. So they're inviting everybody that wants to unlock that new chapter in their fitness journey. There's a 5-kilometer walk, a 10-kilometer run, a 15K as well. Let me take a look here. It's going all the way up to about 21K. So it just depends on your mood, what you feel like tackling tomorrow morning. If this is something that you feel like you want to achieve, maybe it's something that you want to do to celebrate Youth Day, grab the kids, you know, grab your friends, your family, and tag along for the Trail Fun Run, the Youth Series edition. You can head on over to Trail Fun Online for all the details. Mr. Rodney will be your contact person, and you can make your booking before 9 o'clock tomorrow morning as well.

Drink some margaritas by swinging blue lights. Listen to the mariachi play at midnight. Are you with me? Are you with me?

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1: It's Lost Frequencies. Are you with me on KFM 94.5? I am definitely with you, Dante Poole. We are together all the way until 6 o'clock on this cold, wet Monday morning. Some of us are at home, some of us are on the grind at work. You know how it goes. Tomorrow it is Youth Day, of course. The votes, by the way, coming in hot for your Get Up and Go song, 082-945-0940. Will it be Skies Yeats to You, or will it be Gwen Stefani and Eve Rich Girl? Let me know on the WhatsApp line. We'll get to that next. But first, EWN Weather is with Omnia, your agriculture partner for more than 70 years. Let's take a look at those temperatures this morning. All kind of hovering around the same out there. Cape Town reaching a high of 16 degrees. Some light showers coming our way later on this afternoon. I think the rain already started in certain parts of the city. Stellenbosch 16 is your max as well. Beaufort West, you're looking at about 12 degrees today. George 15, Knysna hovering around 16 out there. Langebaan 16 as well. Springbok 14 degrees is your max. Kalfinia 13, your side of the world. Sunrise later and later as we step into winter. That's happening at about 10 to 8 this morning. And sunset, that will happen at 5:44 this evening.
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1: All right, let's get you moving with your early morning Get Up and Go song. Who is it going to be? 082-945-0940. Is it Skies Yeats to You, or will it be Gwen Stefani and Eve manifesting some moolah on this Monday morning? Mr. Ralph?
12: Good morning, Dante. I think we should play Gwen Stefani.
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0: brand new week. Dante Poole, I gotta go. I'm back again tomorrow morning for Liesl Find the Best Days. And listen, the KFM Mornings team, Sibs is here. Mitch Machiana is in for the gang. Mark has got your news. I will catch you again tomorrow, bright and early. Have a beautiful Monday.
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2: New tax promise for short-term rentals and a record-breaking Comrades. Good morning, I'm Mark Zion. DA leader and Cape Town Mayor Jordan Hill Lewis has pledged that if re-elected, the city will tax commercial short-term rental operators such as Airbnb at business rates. Hill Lewis made the announcement during his unveiling as the DA's mayoral candidate at the Hanover Park Civic Centre on Saturday, ahead of the November 4th local government elections.
3: Our goal is to be a city where more people can live closer to opportunity. A city where affordable housing is not pushed to the distant margins, but is in the city.
2: No arrests have been made following a triple murder in Khayelitsha. Officers responded to a scene shortly after midnight on Saturday where they found the bodies of one woman and two men. Police say the motive remains unclear as detectives pursue all leads. Children across the country are at home today with schools closed for an official academic holiday. The closure comes ahead of tomorrow's public holiday marking 50 years since the June 16, 1976 uprising. Basic Education Department spokesperson Terence Carla says schools will reopen on Wednesday.
4: The academic calendar will continue in terms of progressing towards closure on the 26th of June for the second term.
2: And the 99th Comrades Marathon has produced record-breaking performances. Mpumalanga's George Kush clocked an astonishing 5 hours, 15 minutes and 56 seconds, shaving 10 seconds off his own record. The 27-year-old says the Comrades has long been his ultimate goal.
5: I remember when I was in high school, running wasn't a hugely popular sport. It's very nice for me to see that running is becoming such a powerhouse. So the Comrades, in my opinion, is the crown of running in South Africa.
2: In the women's race, Gerda Stein delivered another dominant performance, completing the 85-kilometer route in 5 hours, 44 minutes and 53 seconds. Stein says she still has more races ahead of her.
6: I know I said in the press conference before the race that I'm going to run as if it's my last race, and that's what I did. I now crossing the finish line, I know for a fact it was far not my last time. I'm lining up for this race. I can't imagine life without it now.
2: Light rain expected in a partly cloudy Cape Town, peaking at 16 degrees. Beaufort West 12, George 15, Langebaan 16, Clane William 20. The top story on EWN this hour. DA leader and Cape Town Mayor Jordan Hill Lewis has pledged that if re-elected, the city will tax commercial short-term rental operators such as Airbnb at business rates.
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0: is waiting for tonight. Welcome to it. It is KFM Mornings. My name is Mitch Magana, and for Darren. And listen, I'm not alone. Sims is with me.
1: The sole survivor of the KFM Mornings show. I mean, John is here, thank goodness, as well. Clearly, we finished all our leave days. And now we must clock in.
0: Exactly. What happened to the tactical leave, guys?
1: Hey, no. I miscalculated in December, and I'm still paying for it in June.
0: I'm sure you're not alone, because I know there's quite a few people going, I took today off.
1: I know.
0: What am I doing up so early?
1: Yeah, no. It would have been a really smart, long weekend to take. I think a lot of people are appreciating staying in. It's been toasty.
0: Yeah.
1: You know, it's the
0: cold
1: season.
0: This morning.
1: Yeah.
0: It was free. This was the morning to sleep in.
1: For sure.
0: Because I was like, yo, what's going on?
1: No, love it for you.
0: Yeah.
1: But we'll be here doing what we need to do.
0: And also, parents got a day off as well. So no school run this morning. So at least you get an extra hour or two. But you know, kiddies, I remember during school holidays, I was up at this time. You know what I mean? I was already watching my favorite cartoons.
1: Right.
0: Even if it was the holidays. So my parents were like, what's that noise coming through from the lounge? And then it's just me sitting there watching TV.
1: Just leaving you to your own devices.
0: You know what I mean?
1: Watching Goof Troop.
0: Of course. Producer John, how are you doing?
2: We here, hey?
1: We here. Present.
0: I know.
2: No, I actually don't feel so bad. There are lots of people in the Western Cape who have to get up this morning and go to work and get on a taxi and sit in a bus and go and work in retail for a bajillion hours. We come to work, we'll be home before some people leave for work today. Yeah. So honestly, we're blessed and highly favored. So.
1: Absolutely.
0: Come on now.
1: And we'll keep you company wherever you're going. Your retail job, your hospital job.
0: Of course, we've got you. And all your favorites are still here. We've got the pop quiz coming your way a little bit later on. And of course, there's lots to discuss that's happening around the world. So make sure you stick around. Listen, feel free to hit us up on WhatsApp, 082-945-0940. Let's go.
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1: Good morning. Well done to you being out and about on the roads. Let's hope for a peaceful day this morning. Baden Powell Drive is open to traffic from Stellenbosch to Sunrise Circle. And Chapman's Peak Drive is open to traffic. If you do see anything else, please let me know on the WhatsApp line.
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0: It's Harry Styles and KFM Mornings. My name is Mitch Makiana. And for Darren, of course, I'm not alone. Sibs is here. So we have one third of the full team, which is cool.
1: It is.
0: So we're going to keep the same energy. We're going to be here all the way till 9 a.m. Okay, just to remind you. Now, the weather on KFM Mornings with Santam. Ensure nice, not twice. Santam, this is freedom. Take a quick look at what's happening around the province. Let's start off out in Stellenbosch, reaching the highs of 16 degrees. Some light rain predicted over there. Worcester, 13 degrees, partly cloudy. If you're out in Beaufort West, 12 degrees. Hermanus will be reaching the highs of 15. Riversdale, 15. Knysna, 16. And George also will be 15 degrees, partly cloudy. We are under the 20s. Can you believe it?
1: Love.
0: It's going to be freezing.
1: Okay. Like winter must be sure. If you're gonna be winter, be winter.
0: It's that time of the year, man. Oh wow. You know what? I always show so much respect to parents that are out and about in June, July for winter sports.
1: Yeah.
0: Because that's a different commitment.
1: Oh, for sure. And I was part of that family. Shout out to the siblings.
0: Siblings too.
1: The athlete superstar of the family. We don't get the recognition we deserve.
0: That's
1: I remember
0: true.
1: My brother played rugby throughout his high school career. Whoa, the camping chairs that we had to bring to different parts of the Eastern Cape to watch him play rugby. But it's such fantastic memories.
0: It's amazing.
1: Yeah.
0: So shout out to you. It's going to be a cold one. Yeah. So Western Cape, make sure that you dress warmly.
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0: He goes by the name of Samba. It's called Home Record. This is, of course, KFM Mornings. Mitch in for Darren. 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Remember, T's and C's do apply. Now, it's only fitting that we give a clue, Sibs. Why not?
1: Indeed. Do you want geography this morning or pop culture?
0: Oh, geography or pop culture? I think let's go pop culture. Let's go pop culture.
1: You'll definitely know this one, Mitch.
0: Okay.
1: Bianca Senzori is married to which gold digger rapper?
0: Oh, that's a given. Kanye West.
1: Kanye West. Kanye West, yes. Yeah.
0: Okay.
1: Yeah, that's pretty much as hard as it's going to get.
0: Ooh, so for those who forgot to take leave today, it could also be your lucky day with the pop quiz.
1: Free All money, right. 20,000 Rand. take it.
0: So get involved. PrimeMediaPlus.com is where you need to go. Let's take a quick look at what's happening on the roads.
1: 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If you don't, ask them for 500 Rand. Let's start with what's going on with Chapman's Peak. It is open to traffic this morning, so that is good news. Baden Powell Drive is open to traffic from Stellenbosch to Sunrise Circle, and the N2 slow-moving traffic from Jegshavel to the M5. If you do see anything else, let me know on 082-945-0940. The OutSurance pointsmen get the traffic flowing smoothly, because when you're late for work, you get nervous, so you make cringy, awkward small talk with your boss, and everybody knows how that goes. Fortunately, with the OutSurance pointsmen easing the traffic congestion for the past 20 years, you can get where you need to be quickly and safely. Just another way you always get something out. 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
2: Goeiemôre, ek is Mark Zion. 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
3: Our goal is to be a city where more people can live closer to opportunity. A city where affordable housing is not pushed to the distant margins, but is in the city.
2: Niemand is nog in hegtenis geneem nie na die moord op 3 mense in Khayelitsha. 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

0: Start with news from the running world, of course, where Ger Desteyn has done it again. She won the Women's Comrades Marathon in a new record. This, her fifth Comrades Marathon title. She finished in a time of 5 hours, 44 minutes and 53 seconds. Fellow South African George Kush has won the men's up run in a new record. This was his second Comrades, having finished 12th last year. He completed it in 5 hours, 16 minutes and 6 seconds. Here's Steyn.
1: To be here, and especially now here in the Green Number Club, what a wonderful experience.
0: From one winner to another, Lewis Hamilton won his first Grand Prix for Ferrari in Barcelona ahead of George Russell and Lando Norris. Here's Lewis after the race.
2: It's really, really hard to try to be like really present at the moment and really live in the moment. It's hard to believe that we just did that whole long race and we came out on top. It's just wow. Wow.
0: And at the FIFA World Cup, Ivory Coast stunning Ecuador to win their opening game 1-0. Not a great day at the office for Tunisia, who was beaten 5-0 in a disappointing start to the tournament for them, while Japan came from behind twice to end their match against the Netherlands 2-2. Moving now to the T20 Women's World Cup, where it was not a great day at the office for the Proteas women on Saturday. They lost by 65 runs in their start to the campaign. In terms of the other results, where the West Indies beat, Indian women, they beat Pakistan by 64 runs. And in the men's game, the West Indies beat Sri Lanka by 5 wickets in the third T20 in Kingston. Moving on now to rugby news, where the Springboks have bolstered their lock stocks with the call-up of Andre Smith to the national squad, with an eye on the match against the Barbarians and the SAA team's clash against Zimbabwe on Saturday in Gqeberha. Smith, who has accumulated over 50 caps for the Stormers, is the latest player to join the expanded squad. And finally, this is just for my basketball fans, where the New York Knicks are the NBA champions, celebrating for the last couple of days. It's the first time they've won the title since 1973, using another epic fourth quarter comeback to defeat the San Antonio Spurs in Game 5 and taking the series 4-1, with New York winning 94-90. More at ewn.co.za.
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0: It's Jess Glynn on KFM Mornings. Mitch Matyana in for Darren. Now, as you know, this past weekend was, of course, the Comrades Marathon. Sibs Hardestein dominance continues. We keep seeing it, and she keeps doing her thing.
1: And the way that she crosses the finish line,
0: amazing.
1: Like she just took a Sunday stroll.
0: You know what I mean?
1: She's built different, Mitch. She's built different.
0: Wow, what an athlete.
1: And what an incredible human, too.
0: Yeah.
1: Just at her core, just so good and decent and brilliant.
0: She's amazing. And I think the talk of the Comrades Marathon was, of course, around Mr. George Kusher. I think that's his surname.
1: Yes.
0: He set a record as well, going through it. Runny tummy and all. You know what? When I read the story, I was like, some people are just built different.
1: Yeah.
0: And it's more of a, and I respect marathon runners. I've also tried my hand in joining running clubs, I'm going to be honest. And also that first kilometer or two, my stomach was also just, hey.
1: Yes.
0: This is foreign to me. Where are you running to?
1: Yeah. And then there's people like you who are respectfully, you're not going to win the Comrades. So you can go take that bathroom break.
0: You know what I mean?
1: And then there's people like George who are like, a toilet break could be the difference between me winning the Comrades and losing the Comrades.
0: That's incredible.
1: And he made his choice.
0: No, I would have, if I was an endurance athlete in that way, I probably would have made the same.
1: Yeah.
0: Because when you think about training and what a lot of people put their bodies through, it's like, it's insane. So this is your one opportunity. Who knows if you'll ever win another race again? So it's like, you make that decision there and go, it is what it is.
1: It is what it is.
0: I've got the medal. When I show my grandkids, I'll be putting it there and people will know my name is edged in history. You know?
1: Yeah. As a record breaker, his second Comrades, talk about a big dreamer.
0: Insane.
1: I mean, he came 12th last time and first this time. And yeah, he's in the history books. No one can take that away. Clearly an overachiever, a scientist as well.
0: Exactly. I saw that he was a scientist.
1: George, enough.
0: and it's got me thinking, you know, if looking at like everyday things that we do, you know, what is something that maybe you could compete in? You know, I'm talking about ordinary, I'm calling it the ordinary Olympics.
1: Okay.
0: So do you think if there was an ironing competition, you would be the person? Because I would throw my hat into sleeping. Napping?
1: Oh, yeah.
0: Siestas? Oh, let's go.
1: No, ironing, marks I would on my forfeit. Face. I'm not coming.
0: I think I could do an ironing competition.
1: I'm so sorry.
0: I do that little iron shake. You know when you shake the iron? Why do we do that? It's like it activates the creases to go away. So give a little shake of the iron.
1: It's my worst ironing. It's my absolute worst. Maybe like laundry or putting things in the washing machine. Number one.
0: Separate the whites and the colors.
1: Correct.
0: All right, first. Ordinary Olympics. Get involved. 082-945-0940. What would you be great at?
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1: 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There's an accident at Main Road and Dean Street in Newlands, and the centre lane is obstructed towards Claremont. Bed and Powell Drive is open to traffic from Stellenbosch to Sunrise Circle, and Chapman's Peak Drive is open to traffic. The N2 slow moving from Jegshavel to the M5, and stationary vehicles on airport approach direction airport. The right lane is obstructed, and the N2 inbound on Hospital Bend, and the left lane is closed. You can expect delays there. Traffic lights are faulty at Main and Boys Drive in Lakeside. If you do see anything else on the roads, please do let us know on WhatsApp 0829450940.
11: 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Number 51.
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0: It's Calvin Harris, Rag and Bone Man. It's called Lovers in a Past Life. This is, of course, KFM Mornings, Mitch Matiana in for Darren. Now, Ordinary Olympics, what would you be good at? 082-945-0940. This is what we got.
1: Morning, guys. I've timed myself and I can very casually finish a slab of Cadbury's chocolate in 13.5 seconds. So I'm sure if I put more effort in, I can bring it down to half the time. Yeah, 6 seconds, no problem.
0: Come on!
2: That's a champion.
0: High-performing athlete.
2: Yes.
0: All right.
2: Many try, but, you know, few are chosen. And I'm with you there. We're part of a very elite club.
0: You know what I mean?
2: When you give me that whole nut, that Cadbury whole nut.
0: I'm not a fan. I'm not a fan.
2: Please don't tell me you're like a top deck dude.
0: Absolutely.
2: Yeah.
0: I love it.
2: I see you.
0: That's me. You know what? And also the environment is also key because you need to be like in your car sitting outside your house. You know what I mean? You know that moment when you're pulling yourself towards yourself after a long day and then you're just snacking on something. Maybe you're idling in the garage. Ooh!
2: No, sometimes for me, straight after I've paid, even there by the till, that thing is open. Okay, no one's doing it like me.
0: Listen, you can also get involved because coming up in the next few minutes, we've got the pub quiz. If you went to primemediaplus.com, if you heard the clue, you could be in for a shot at winning 20,000 rand. Thanks to Suzuki, so stick around.
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2: Good morning. A lot of you informing me about those stationary vehicles on airport approach direction airport. The right lane is obstructed and the N2 inbound on Hospital Bend and the left lane is closed. You can expect delays there. Chapman's Peak Drive is open to traffic and the N2 slow moving traffic from Jegsgravel to the M5. Baden-Powell Drive is open to traffic from Stellenbosch to Sunrise Circle. And there's an accident at Main Road and Dean Street in Newlands. And the centre lane is obstructed towards Claremont. I'll have more sport for you. I mean, rather traffic for you in 20.
4: 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Rise and shine. 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It's time for the 20,000 Rand Pop Quiz with Suzuki. Ooh. On KFM Mornings with Darren, Sherlyn and Sibs. Suzuki turns everything into a fun adventure.
0: Of course, the flags are out, the jerseys are on, and millions of Mzansi fans are rallying behind our boys as they take on football's biggest stage. Suzuki Auto South Africa is proud to celebrate the players representing the country and inspiring the next generation of football fans. Every tackle, every pass, every goal is another chance to make the nation proud. To our boys carrying South Africa's hopes onto the global stage, go show the world what Mzansi football is truly made of. Jason Allen Strand, how are you doing, my brother?
5: I'm very good. I'm very good. Good morning, KFM team.
0: Good morning. Are you ready to tackle today's pop quiz?
5: I'm ready. I'm ready. I'm there. Let's go. Let's do this, guys.
0: I love your energy.
2: Yeah, but Jason, there's no better way to do it. Sherlyn's away, so you know the pop quiz. It's easy. It's easy. The money is okay. There for the taking.
5: Just gotta grab it.
2: Just take it.
0: There we go. Before we get into it. I need to ask you the qualifying question, Jason. True or false, Suzuki is the official vehicle partner of Orlando Pirates?
5: That should be true.
0: Come on, that's correct. Okay, Jason.
2: I need you to be sure of your answers, Jason. Not just okay, true. Okay. True.
0: Nice and loud.
5: All right, it's true, it's true.
0: There we go. So as you know, we've got 60 seconds on the clock, 10 questions for you to get involved. Are you ready, Jason?
5: I'm ready. Let's go.
0: All right. 3, 2, 1.
2: Complete the Candy State and song title. Young Hearts Run.
5: 3.
2: What country is hosting the 2026 T20 Women's World Cup?
5: Pass.
2: Fred Durst is the lead vocalist of which band?
5: Pass.
2: Name Romania's capital city, Rome or Bucharest?
5: Bucharest.
2: How many permanent teeth does the average adult human have?
5: Is that 32?
2: Complete the Charlize Theron movie title, The Italian
5: Job.
2: Tebogo Mokoena plays for which national team?
5: Bafana.
2: Bianca Senzori is married to which gold digger rapper?
0: Yeah.
2: What 78 plus 9?
5: 78 plus 9 would be 87.
2: Spell Visible.
5: V-I-S-I-B-L-E.
2: What country is hosting the 2026 T20 Women's World Cup?
5: Is it Australia, India, New Zealand?
2: Oh, Fred Durst is the lead vocalist of which band? Jason.
5: I probably know the last one.
2: Yes, you do. And you went through all of the cricketing nations. Did he eventually get to the correct one, Mitch?
0: No, he didn't get through. He mentioned all of them. Yeah. He was like, yeah, Australia, New Zealand. Good. I mean, that's a great guess, right?
2: Yeah, absolutely.
0: So shout out to him. How much was that, producer John?
6: So you got 8 out of 10.
2: You got 8.
6: Yeah.
0: Ooh,
6: yeah.
0: Okay. Good. So when we convert that into money, we've got?
6: 1,600 rand. 1,600 bucks.
2: Correct.
0: How about that, Jason?
2: It's not bad.
5: Excellent. Yeah, it was good. Good experience.
0: Listen, congratulations. Have yourself a great Monday, yeah?
5: Thanks so much, guys. You too.
0: And it's only a pleasure. Yeah. Bye. There we go. That's how we do it.
5: Thanks to
0: Suzuki. If you'd like a chance to play the 20,000 Rand Pop Quiz with Suzuki, go to primemediaplus.com or Prime Media Plus app to register. You could be our next winner of the 20,000 Rand. All thanks to Suzuki on KFM 94.5. Suzuki turns everything into a fun adventure.
6: Yeah, so did we give the two Durst, that he got wrong?
2: Fred Durst, lead singer of Limp Bizkit, they're coming to South Africa.
0: Oh, yes, they are.
2: And of course, England are the hosts of the T20 Women's World Cup.
0: There we go. Yo!
2: There's someone in the car going, I got 10 out of 10, sis.
0: But that's
2: 10.
0: The thing. When you're playing in the car, yeah, it's so different when the lights are bright, eh? And then everyone's listening to you.
2: Clock is ticking.
0: So kudos to you. If you want to get involved, please, primemediaplus.com is where you need to go. And trust me, we want you here. We want you on this big stage that we have right here on KFM 94.5. 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
12: Potential harm in the Pala Pala saga and the MODAC trial continues today. Good morning, I'm Mark Zion. President Cyril Ramaphosa says he will suffer irreparable harm if Parliament continues with impeachment proceedings before the High Court can consider the validity of the report that has triggered the Section 89 inquiry. Ramaphosa filed another application against Parliament on Friday, this time to interdict the proceedings after previously saying he would not do so. The impeachment committee is set to determine whether Ramaphosa breached the law after US dollars were stolen from his farm Pala Pala in February 2020. Lindsay Dentlinger has more.
14: In his latest court affidavit, President Ramaphosa says he has no choice but to file this application because there's a strong likelihood that Parliament will begin its impeachment proceedings before his review application is heard in the first week of September. Should the impeachment process continue, Ramaphosa argues this will give rise to considerable prejudice against him. Ramaphosa has asked the court to set aside the Section 89 panel report, arguing that it's fatally flawed. Lindsay Dentlinger, Eyewitness News, Parliament.
12: The trial of alleged underworld gang boss Nafeez Modak and 14 others is set to resume today after another delay, this time due to the illness of a key accused in the matter. Modak and his co-accused face a range of charges including murder, extortion and money laundering. The trial was postponed last week due to the absence of accused number 4, Tofik Brown. DA leader and Cape Town Mayor Jordan Neil Lewis has pledged that if re-elected, the city will tax commercial short-term rental operators such as Airbnb at business rates. Neil Lewis's comments come amid criticism of the city's handling of short-term rentals, which some say have contributed to the displacement of tenants in the City Bowl and Atlantic Seaboard. Some surveys have also suggested that rental prices in Cape Town have risen by between 5 and 7% annually over the past 5 years. And children across the country will only return to school on Wednesday, as schools are closed today and tomorrow ahead of Youth Day. Tomorrow marks 50 years since the June 16, 1976 uprising. Light rain expected in a partly cloudy Cape Town, peaking at 16 degrees, Sutherland 10, Lanesburg 12, Malmesbury 17 and Frydendal 20. The top story on EWN this hour, President Cyril Ramaphosa says he will suffer irreparable harm if Parliament continues with impeachment proceedings.
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0: It's Britney Spears. It's called Toxic. Right here on KFM Mornings. Mitch Makiana in for Darren. Sibs, I want to tell you something. Over the weekend, a lot of people have been coming for me.
1: What did you do?
0: Because on my show on Saturday, something just said to me, yo, Google, what's South Africa's national dishes? You know? Like, yeah. What is it? Do you know what it is?
1: No, to be honest.
0: A lot of people don't know.
1: It's because we have many cultures.
0: So as soon as you hit Google with that question, what does it say? Bobotie.
1: Bobotie, yeah. And then you talk to South Africans and they're like, actually, bobotie, I haven't ever tasted. Yeah. Or I haven't had it in years.
0: Exactly. So a lot of people were like, no, Mitch, what? I never knew this. And everyone was giving suggestions of the certain things that they would perhaps add to our national dish. And it's quite difficult being South Africans. Again, we are a melting pot of so many different cultures.
1: So many.
0: So a lot of people were suggesting like a braai plate as like the strong contender. Mm-hmm. But I'm like, how does a braai plate compare to some of the bigger other nations around the world?
1: The barbecue.
0: You know what I mean?
1: And also the fact we make a good braai plate, but is it special? Is it South African?
0: Exactly.
1: Does it represent us?
0: Because
1: many nations do barbecues.
0: You know what I mean?
1: And braais.
0: So that's what I was thinking. I was like, I get people where they're coming from and all their suggestions and things they were bringing to the table, but I was like, the braai is not only the food, yes, that's important, but it's also the vibe.
1: It's the gathering.
0: You know, it's the community. It's that feeling of being together, sharing memories, you know, just talking about anything and everything. Mm. That's what it is. So it goes hand in hand with that. But if we're looking just straight food, without the vibe, without all the bells and whistles, is a braai really the strong contender?
1: That's the thing. I don't think there is one answer.
0: Yeah, it has to be like quite a few dishes, right?
1: Because for me, I'm like, bring out umusho, bring out, you know, the tribe, bring out all of the things that make being Xhosa incredible. But then what about all the other cultures in South Africa?
0: A lot of people bring acha.
1: Exactly.
0: Acha is like a massive thing if you go further up South Africa. So, and also just, there's just a lot of things. Mm. Maybe spaghetti sandwiches?
1: Damn.
0: Doesn't it?
1: No.
0: What? Spaghetti sandwich? Bolognese?
1: I'm glad you were called out because...
0: No one's gonna... Okay, cool. I'll take my suggestion away.
1: What are you contributing now, Mitch? No.
0: All right, so spaghetti sandwiches is to the side. But what could be some strong contenders? Please let me know. What do you think? 082-945-0940. We are a massive culture. There's Quotas, there's Gatsby's, there's just a snook parcel. Just that is good to go.
1: It would have to be a number of dishes, I fear. Possibly up to 20.
0: Ooh. Look at us. You know what I mean? A buffet.
1: Yes, a South African buffet.
0: Hey, guys. What's a South African dish? A buffet. Get involved on WhatsApp right now. Let's go.
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1: 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What's going on the roads? There's an accident at Robert Sobukwe Road before Valhalla Drive, and a bus, multiple vehicles are involved. The roadway is closed to traffic, direction Valhalla Drive. Baden Powell Drive open to traffic from Stellenbosch to Sunrise Circle. Chapman's Peak Drive open to traffic. The N2 slow moving traffic from James Cavill to the M5. Traffic lights are faulty in Ottery at Ottery Road and Crescent Road, in Lakeside at Boys Drive and Main Road, in Stickland, Botlaray Road and LaBelle Road, in Everglen at Durbanville Road and Kendall Road, as well as in Malkbosstrand at Malkbosstrand Road and West Coast Road. Those traffic lights are faulty. If you do see anything else, pop me a WhatsApp on 0829450940.

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0: It's Sam Smith on KFM Mornings, 25 minutes past 7. My name is Mitch Matyana. And for Darren, in case you didn't know, I Googled over the weekend what South Africa's national dish is, and the answer was bobotie. This is what you had to say.
1: Mitch, no.
2: Bobotie is not a national dish. I never grew up with it. I don't know anybody around me who grew up with it. And they say it's a Cape Malay dish also. Nobody in my circle ate or eats bobotie regularly. I don't know who these people are in South Africa that eat bobotie. I really don't like bobotie. I don't like the concept of bobotie.
3: In Cape Town, definitely the Gatsby, in Durban, the Bunchow. I think in the townships and everywhere else, popping places.
4: I would say kerry fish. You know, there's a lot of people that eat kerry in other lands, but I never heard that they eat kerry fish. We only eat kerry fish, that's all I know. Pickled kerry fish.
5: My first thought would be braai, second would be mac cheese. All cultures eat mac cheese. Pasta is a favorite in this country. And then thirdly, I'd say papenwors.
6: No, Mitch. Curry bunny, tribe, melkter, papenwors. No, there's a lot of things besides spaghetti broikies.
0: you know what?
7: Yo, it's spaghetti, the mac and cheese and pasta for me.
0: spaghetti sandwiches got me through. All right. Even, yo, you throw in a little 2-minute Maggie noodles with the spice on toast. What?
7: Was this your student special?
0: This was my student. This was, yo, close to my heart.
7: No, I get that. But unfortunately, it doesn't qualify.
0: Look, what is awesome, some of the suggestions. I think you were right about the buffet.
7: Yes.
0: Because we got papenflase, we've got braai,
7: we're off-ramping to mac and cheese and pasta now.
0: We can't take pasta, Italians.
7: So I feel as though we need to just consolidate.
0: Yeah.
7: And maybe decide on our top 20.
0: And of course, I don't think the Italians would agree with us, because most of us snap that spaghetti in half before we put and I pride myself. I make sure, because you know a little small piece of that spaghetti flies. So I make sure I snap it perfectly and I'm put in the water. Sorry to all the South African Italians out there. I know it's a sin.
7: Just let it sit nicely in the water, Mitch, and let it just...
0: I'm like, trying to make the spaghetti go far, eh?
7: Like, the spaghetti is like in a jacuzzi, and just let it just...
0: It's too long.
7: Sink in.
0: This is why we go back to my spaghetti sandwiches. It fits nicely on its toast. Listen, thank you very much for all your incredible suggestions. You can keep them coming on 082-945-0940. Pop me a message.

0: Listen, this dude is doing incredible things around the world, flying that South African flag so high. He goes by the name of Buhleji. It's called Best Life. This is, of course, KFM Mornings. My name is Mitch Matyana. And for Darren, and coming up in the next few minutes, we're going to catch up with traffic, sports, and news. And, of course, lined up for you, I've got Jamie McDonald with Left in the River. And, of course, Benson Boone with Sorry I'm Here for Someone Else. But before we get there, let's take a quick look at what's happening on our roads.
1: 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Before traffic jams, let's chat strawberry jam, apricot, or anything else you like to put on your toast and in your trolley at Pick and Pay. There's an accident at Robert Sobukwe Road before Valhalla Drive involving a bus and multiple vehicles. Roadway is closed to traffic, direction Valhalla Drive. The M2 is slow moving from Jakes Havel to the M5. Chapman's Peak Drive is open to traffic, and Baden Powell Drive is open to traffic from Stellenbosch to Sunrise Circle. I'll be back with more traffic in 10.
2: I've been awake since 10 to 2 this morning. I turned on the ovens at 3 a.m., prep the dough and get to work. 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
3: Goeiemôre, ek is Mark Zion. President Cyril Ramaphosa sê hy sal onherstelbare skade ly indien die parlement voortgaan met afsettingsprosedures voordat die Hooggeregshof die geldigheid van die verslag

0: 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Departement van Basiese Onderwys woordvoerder Terence Kala.
1: Now a successful return to schooling on Wednesday the 17th will ensure the teaching and learning outcomes continue uninterrupted and the academic calendar will continue in terms of progressing towards closure on the 26th of June for the second term.
0: Ons kyk like jou weer. Kaapstad bereik 'n maksimum van 16, Lyonsburg 12, Mamesbury 17 en Vredendal 20 grade. Die hoofstorie die uur, die afsettingskomitee in die Palapala saak moet bepaal of president Ramaphosa die wet oortree het.
2: Good morning. South Africa's Gerda Steyn has done it again. She won the Women's Comrades Marathon race in a new record. This is her fifth Comrades. She finished it in 5 hours, 44 minutes and 53 seconds. And fellow South African George Kush also with an incredible story. He won the men's uprun in a new record. This was his second Comrades. He finished 12th last year and he completed it in 5 hours, 16 minutes and 6 seconds. Here's Steyn.
3: To be honest with you, when you go out on the route and you start running, everyone is nervous. Everyone feels, you know, wondering whether they'll be able to do it, but somehow the crowds just carry you and you draw so much energy from all the runners around you, and just the fact that you are part of such an amazing event, such a lovely South African event that we all love dearly.
2: Moving on now to the T20 Women's World Cup. It was a disappointing start for the Proteas women on Saturday as they lost by 65 runs to Australia. They'll have to pick up the pieces as the tournament continues. In terms of the other matches, it was also in the men's game, Sri Lanka going down to the West Indies as they lost by 5 wickets in the third T20 international in Kingston. Moving on to the rugby, the Springboks have bolstered their lock stocks. They got with the call up to Andre Smith to the national squad with an eye on the match against the Barbarians and the SAA teams clash against Zimbabwe on the 20th of June in Gqeberha. Smith, who has accumulated over 50 caps for the Stormers, is the latest player to join the expanded squad. And in F1, Lewis Hamilton won his first Grand Prix for Ferrari in Barcelona ahead of George Russell and Lando Norris. Here's Hamilton.
4: I've been hoping and praying for this moment and working towards it really hard with the team, and just such great dedication from everybody. I can't believe the red. Get my first Grand Prix win here in Barcelona. It's such a privileged position to be in, and something I really love.
2: And finally, at the FIFA World Cup, it was a mixed bag of results for the African teams. Ivory Coast stunning Ecuador to win their opening game 1-0. But it was not a great day at the office for Tunisia, who was beaten 5-1 in a disappointing start for them as they went down to Sweden, rather. And then Japan came from behind twice to end their match against the Netherlands 2-2. Centre-back Virgil van Dijk.
5: I think overall, I think we did defend it well as a unit. But the fact is we conceded 2 goals, one from a set piece and one from someone that I think we could have avoided, because the guy who shoot the ball, I think he's clearly right-footed. So we could have done better there. But the reality is that we got 1 point and now we have to move on.
2: The Soccer Sports Desk with Sporting Bet. 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

0: Amy MacDonald on KFM Mornings. So, of course, as everybody knows, the World Cup currently happening in North America. We got to watch Bafana Bafana last week, Thursday. Interesting watch, but we keep moving. Just watching everything, like the new rules and laws that's been introduced in this World Cup has been quite interesting, because it feels like a soccer game now is four quarters.
1: Mm-hmm.
0: Because of that water break.
1: That hydration break.
0: It's like, because...
1: So they can play their ads.
0: Exactly. Because I thought the rule was, no, we can have a hydration break, and because we've had tournaments in this kind of heat, and you still see the players and they're still on our screens. Now immediately cuts to ads, and I'm like, oh, wait, is this like a little... Because then the coaches are able to give instruction as well. So I'm like, this feels like a little, you know, break in the half. You know what I mean?
1: Yeah.
0: And, it's weird.
1: And football fans, World Cup fans, also say it's like a lull, you know?
0: It kind
1: of stops the flow of the match, the momentum of the match.
0: Exactly.
1: And you're right, it does now feel like we're dealing with quarters now.
0: With quarters, because I know this has been flirted with before a few years ago. And everyone's like, no, we're not going to see that. But now it's like this little soft launch. You know, it feels like I'm opening up an Instagram story and I'm seeing a hand.
1: Yeah.
0: They're soft launching this to us.
1: And the criticism of, gosh, every corner of this World Cup is, you know, sold. So any gap that they find, they're going to also, like, push product. So you go from watching, like, a thrilling moment in the game to, you know, being sold something.
0: And now they're also introducing the halftime show. The final.
1: Yes.
0: So if Bafana Bafana's there and we're down 2-0, I'm sorry, I don't want to see Shakira. That's just me.
1: That is queen of football.
0: If we are down 2-0 and then there, I'm hearing die. No, please.
1: If she did Waka Waka.
0: Okay, then that's a different story. They better bring on Tyler as well to add like a secret verse. But that's what I'm saying. Like, there's a lot of things that have been changing. This morning, I saw use of Snicko. Do you know they've got Snicko now?
1: How are they using Snicko?
0: So, this is so crazy.
1: Because you woke up, you watched the match this morning.
0: Yeah, so I saw, as I was in studio, I saw the rest of the Sweden game, Sweden-Tunisia. And there was a moment there where they needed to check if it came off a player or whatever. And then all of a sudden, the small bar that I'm used to seeing in cricket being used here. And then you just
1: Which
0: see
1: has
0: it.
1: Caused much anxiety over the years.
0: Listen, as Proteas fans, yo.
1: Yes, indeed.
0: So there's a lot of these like interesting things that they're doing, and it's I don't know how I feel about it just yet. I guess we'll have to see how the rest of the tournament plays out, you know what I mean?
1: Yeah,
0: and hopefully Bafana sticks around for that.
1: Oh, listen, it's the first time as South Africans, I mean, not the first time, but we're so good at showing up at big tournaments and big
0: Absolutely.
1: Events where we have. If we're not going to win the thing, we just have like a moment to remember, right?
0: Exactly.
1: For instance, the Tshabalala goal, which we speak of 16 years later, like it happened yesterday.
0: Of course.
1: I think we're just on the hunt for that moment.
0: For a moment.
1: And that
0: feeling
1: again. And it didn't look like they were going to give us that moment from how they played in that opening game.
0: Interesting times. We'll
1: have to
0: see. But
1: there's still two more opportunities.
0: It's two more. It's this Thursday, of course, 6 o'clock. Great time.
1: You need to rush from work.
0: Yeah, and then there's that other 3 a.m. one against South Korea. But we'll tackle that when we get there.
1: Yeah, because now what's the strat? Do you stay up?
0: Or do you
1: sleep early and wake up early for the match? What is the strategy?
0: Oh, interesting times. Yes. But of course, we're going to be there supporting the boys. World Cup action is happening. I still have faith. I promise you.
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6: 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The all-new Citroen Basalt is here. 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There's an accident at Robert Sobukwe Road before Valhalla Drive. A bus and multiple vehicles involved. Robert Sobukwe Drive closed at Psalm Road. No traffic towards Valhalla Drive. And there's a truck broken down at Boundary Road at the main road in Newlands. Baden Powell Drive is open to traffic from Stellenbosch to Sunrise Circle. And Chapman's Peak Drive is open to traffic. The N2, slow-moving traffic from Jegskavel to the M5. Traffic lights are faulty in Ottery at Ottery Road and Crescent Road. In Lakeside at Boys Drive and Main Road, in Stickland, Portlaray Road and La Belle Road, and in Everglen at Durbanville Road and Kendall Road, as well as in Malkbosstrand at Malkbosstrand Road and West Coast Road. If you do see anything else, please pop me a message on the WhatsApp line. 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

0: Benson Boone. Sorry, you're here for someone else. My name is Mitch Mankiana, and for Darren, of course, we're talking all things World Cup. And this is what you had to say.
1: So they had hydration breaks at the 2010 World Cup, they had them at the 2014 World Cup, they had them at the last World Cup, 2018 and 2022. So it's not something new. It's the issue is that they are abusing the break now to advertise. Mm. And that's what's upsetting most of the fans. It's not that there's a hydration break, because that has always been the case, because the tournament happens in the summer.
0: Yeah.
1: So, like, that's always been a thing. But it's the length of time now that, because we're in America now, we want to take 3-4 minute hydration breaks as opposed to a 2 minute break like it was in previous years. But anyway, what can we do? America, you know, greedy.
0: There's nothing we can do. But like, that's true. I get people's frustration. And you're right, there were multiple hydration breaks. But I don't know, this one feels different.
2: Yeah.
0: Feels different.
2: And this thing of, you know, the players are ready to go.
0: Yeah.
2: But now let's wait a 2 more minutes to just finish these advertisements, you know?
0: So for what people don't know this, so I also watch quite a few sports from that side of the world.
2: Mm.
0: And in NFL, they have a guy on the side of the field that will tell the refs and like make calls so they can switch to ads.
2: Oh wow.
0: So it's like all like orchestrated.
2: Sure.
0: So there's a guy that's like a producer, for example.
2: Yeah.
0: So they'll stand on the sideline and see and read the play of what's going on, and then they'll tell the refs, okay, hold it. And then they'll call a timeout. Yo, call a timeout now. This is the perfect time to do it.
2: Yeah.
0: And then we can just cut to, I was like, this is so crazy. It's like everywhere. But listen, I'm just happy to see, besides that, seeing the like so many nations and people coming together. I saw this video of a South African fan who was like amongst Mexican fans.
2: Yes.
0: And obviously we lost.
2: Yeah.
0: And they were like throwing him up in the air, trying to cheer him up, giving him tequila. I was like, yo, this is Mexico. You know what I mean? But the vibe around World Cups and seeing like so many different cultures, you know, come together is just so beautiful.
2: And listen, I know there was a lot of chatter to the build up to the World Cup, but really it's the people and the fans who make it what it is.
0: Absolutely.
2: And I'm still glad that, you know, we showed up in terms of just providing that energy, because what America does provide, it is a cultural melting pot.
0: Bah.
2: So it's not only fans traveling to America to watch their teams, it's, you know, people who live in America who support Ecuador.
0: Yeah, now you can actually see your
2: yes, you know, so it's a unique country in that way.
0: Yeah.
2: That there are so many nationalities represented within it.
0: And now they can wear those colors
2: that
0: of their
2: jersey,
0: their team.
2: That's been sitting.
0: You know, the
2: sitting.
0: Parents have been talking about all these stories and now they're here in your home.
2: Yeah.
0: And yeah, so it's beautiful, man. Like I said, we're still gonna be backing Bafana Bafana all the way. Even if we don't collect any points in the groups, it's fine.
2: We're just happy to be here.
0: We were there. So hopefully the next one will do a little bit different.
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0: It is Jethro Tay, T-Mail, Craig Lucas. It's called Weirdo. This is still KFM Mornings. Mitch Matyana and for Darren. Coming up in the next few minutes, I want to bring something to the table. A brand new men's fashion trend has been taking over. It's been in Asia for quite some time, but I'm starting to notice it in different parts of the world. I think South Africans have been doing this without even knowing that there's a name for it. So have you heard of the term Beijing bikini?
1: Beijing, I have bikini. Not, Mitch. It I'm is a bit scared.
0: I've done that. I realized I was doing this. I was doing this trend without even knowing it, because I'm in my unk era. That's all. That's all I'm gonna tell you. So uncles, Beijing bikini.
1: So I'm assuming with the word bikini that you're wearing something bikini-like.
0: No.
1: Okay.
0: No, it sounds crazy. Insane Google search, but trust me, we're all doing this, uncles. So it comes to the front. In the next 10 minutes, I'll share more about it. But first, let's catch up with Eyewitness News.
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3: Several Ukrainian cities under attack and dire concerns about live sea exports. Good morning, I'm Mark Zion. We start with international news. Russia has fired missiles at several major Ukrainian cities, setting a historic cathedral on fire in Kyiv and killing 9 people. 5 rescue workers were killed during firefighting operations in northeast Ukraine after Russian strikes hit the city of Kharkiv. The wave of attacks came as news of a US-Iran deal started to open a path to peace in the Middle East war, highlighting the lack of progress toward an end to over, or rather toward an end to over 4 years of fighting in Ukraine. Back on home soil, a man is expected to make his first appearance in the Belleville Magistrates Court today after he was caught in possession of 150 live venomous scorpions. The 28-year-old was nabbed at Cape Town International Airport on Friday. Police say his luggage bags were searched and the live scorpions were found between his clothing. Cape Town law enforcement remains on high alert in Ocean View following violent protests and road blockades sparked by evictions from a disputed piece of land. Shack dwellers, most of them from Ocean View, say any future development of the land must be inclusive and not only benefit those with financial means. Community leader Adil Fortune says those occupying the land were simply fighting for their constitutional rights.
4: They want to incriminate me, I said, I never said come. They saw that one day we chased away law enforcement with kindness, with the Constitution, with our rights, just by saying this is our right.
3: Animal welfare group Four Paws says livestock experience severe stress during live sea exports. The organization is calling on the Agriculture Department to ban the practice or introduce more humane alternatives. Four Paws' Fiona Miles says several countries have already moved to end or phase out live animal exports.
5: South Africa is at a real crossroads right now. We're still allowing thousands of animals to be exported by sea every year. And government is trying to regulate this trade. But the reality is, no amount of regulation can make it humane.
3: Cape Town, partly cloudy, reaching a high of 16. Ladysmith and Robertson, 13. Prince Albert, 14. And Knysna, 16. The top story on EWN this hour, Russia has fired missiles at several major Ukrainian cities.
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0: It is Carly Rae Jepsen, Call Me Maybe, right here on KFM Mornings. Of course, it's Mitch Makiana and for Darren, Beijing Bikini. Have you heard of it? Do you know what it is? Well, this is a men's fashion trend that's, you know, going around the world. It's hit South Africa before, but we didn't know there was a name for it. And usually it happens around the summer months. So, move aside crop tops. This is the men's version of it.
1: It's men in crop tops.
0: So, it's your t-shirt, right? And then you tuck in the bottom just to show your stomach. That's the Beijing bikini.
1: It creeps
0: up on you after 30. All of a sudden, it's like, yeah.
1: Because the tummy needs a little breathing room, you
0: exactly,
1: know?
0: Yeah. So that's the Beijing bikini.
1: And the world is getting hotter and hotter in
0: absolutely
1: summer. So I completely understand when you need to just air it out.
0: Listen, I wake up with it already showing.
1: It's just up.
0: It's giving, you know when you're looking at a baked bread? Then you just see the little top. That's my situation. Just there, the rice or the bread in the oven. And then that's me. You know, because before 30, it's like the whole top off. You know, I'm outside, clipped and forth. Ooh. After 30, it's just cover the chest.
1: Just
0: stomach out.
1: and are people offended by the Beijing bikini? Because why is it such a talking point?
0: Well, it's always been around in Asia, China, and plus, I think, like, even in South Africa.
1: Yes.
0: I'm pretty sure your dad or, you know, uncle, you just walk past, stomach out, with no care in the world, fixing that car that's been parked outside the house for years.
1: Mm-hmm.
0: You know, getting active on the braai. They have a head torch, they have a fork, they're turning over the meat. Stomach still exposed. If a little thing shoots at their stomach, it's fine.
1: And does anyone say, put it away, uncle? We don't want to see it, you know?
0: No!
1: This is a funeral. Because that's where it gets tricky. We don't want to see the Beijing bikini at inappropriate times. And when there's either
0: that
1: celebration
0: so
1: or
0: crazy.
1: When there's like grief, and you know, most there's like drinks and the things, sometimes the Beijing bikini comes out.
0: The after tears. That is so true. I've got so many childhood memories flooding me right now.
1: Yeah. Like, there he comes. Gosh.
0: Listen, I don't know. Maybe you're participating in this trend, but it's going to be coming. Maybe we'll see even more in South Africa in a few months to come when the weather starts turning.
1: Oh, December.
0: We're going to definitely see it.
1: Yeah.
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1: 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A bus and multiple vehicles involved. Robert Sobukwe Drive closed at Salm Road. No traffic towards Valhalla Drive. There's a truck broken down at Boundary Road at the main road in Newlands. Baden Powell Drive is open to traffic from Stellenbosch to Sunrise Circle. Chapman's Peak Drive is open to traffic. And the N2 is slow moving from Jegshavel to the M5. And traffic lights are faulty in Ottery at Ottery Road and Crescent Road, in Lakeside at Boys Drive and Main Road, in Stikland at Portlaray Road and La Belle Road, as well as in Melkbosstrand at Melkbosstrand Road and West Coast Road. If you do see anything else, please let me know on the WhatsApp line 0829450940.
8: 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It's Thursday.
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0: The Beijing bikini. Well, we have some thoughts. This is what you had to say.
11: Not everybody is able to have the fitness body. So there will be of us with our JoJo tanks. And I mean, there's nothing wrong with showing a little tummy. So now and again, it peaks, it peaks.
0: Come on.
1: That's the motto.
0: If you know what I mean?
1: It peaks, it peaks.
0: Come. Listen, I've seen some people having that little muffin top, as some people label it, being some of the most incredible athletes.
1: Yeah.
0: You know what I mean?
1: And it just shows a life well lived, you know, a life enjoyed.
0: Exactly, exactly.
1: And summer will get the belly that it gets.
0: Thank you very much for all your lovely messages coming through. And yes, this summer we will be putting on our Beijing bikinis. Get up.
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0: Yes, goodbye. Oh, what is? I was trying to match vocals there. I promise you, I won't do that again because hey, that was shaky.
1: So that was, no singing talent to speak of.
0: No, I've got none. Actually, well, I did musical theater. At
1: I
0: a
1: can
0: point
1: see
0: in my
1: you
0: life,
1: being a theater kid or I loving was, the stage.
0: And then I was actually in my school play. I was Captain Hook.
1: A very Peter Pan. Misunderstood villain.
0: You know
1: I
0: what
1: would
0: I mean?
1: Say. Yeah.
0: And it was cool. So then I had like these like solo monologues and like sing. So I was like quite committed. And what they used to do is on the final night was prank night.
1: Okay.
0: So there was a moment where they stole the hook. And I remember the director sitting like at the top. And then I couldn't find it backstage. So I had to go on with no hook. So everyone was like, yo, what's going on? And I could see the director's eyes get so big because I'm supposed to be showing this thing off.
1: But look at you still
0: and
1: committing
0: I had to,
1: to the
0: had
1: role.
0: To improv.
1: Yes.
0: It was something.
1: A generational
0: so
1: talent.
0: Next is a Tony.
1: Exactly.
0: I'm coming for the Tony and then so the Oscar.
1: The EGOT.
0: EGOT me now. All right? I only just need to get the Emmy, Grammy, Oscar, and Tony, but I'm close.
1: Yeah.
0: All right, it's the dream that's still there somewhere, somehow.
1: You're close because you know, you've got an album out, movies coming,
0: wait,
1: theater production.
0: Oh, so we have to do all of that?
1: Yeah.
0: Soon.
1: You've got time. You've got time, Mitch.
0: I've got time. I've got time to achieve the dream of getting my EGOT. Listen, coming up in the next few minutes, we're going to catch up with news and, of course, all things sports. But first, before we get there, let's take a quick look at what's happening on the roads.
1: 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Clearing the accident at Robert Sobukwe Road before Valhalla Drive. Robert Sobukwe Drive closed at Salm Road. No traffic towards Valhalla Drive. There is a truck broken down at Boundary Road at the main road in Newlands. 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
2: Goeiemôre, ek is Mark Zion. 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
1: South Africa is at a real crossroads right now. We're still allowing thousands of animals to be exported by sea every year. And government is trying to regulate this trade. But the reality is, no amount of regulation can make it humane.
0: Ons kyk like jou weer, Kaapstad 16 grade, Ladysmith en Robertson 13, Prins Albert 14 en Nuisna bereik 'n maksimum van 16. 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
2: EWN Sport with Rexona. It won't let you down. Oh my goodness. Gert De Steyn just keeps coming. And she is the Comrades Marathon champion yet again with a new record in the women's race. It's her fifth title. She finished in 5 hours, 44 minutes and 53 seconds. Fellow South African George Kush has won the men's race in a record time as well. He finished 12th last year. And he completed it in a time of 5 hours, 16 minutes and 6 seconds. Here's Steyn.
3: Quite some time to sink in fully. We South Africans, we love a champion. And we want to see people succeed. And when you see someone succeed, and when you see someone who's willing to share a little bit of that success with others, you get embraced and you get celebrated. And that's how I feel when I run the comp.
2: Incredible. Moving on now to the FIFA World Cup, where Japan came from behind twice to end their match against the Netherlands 2-2. It was just having a look at the other result, where Ivory Coast, they stunned Ecuador to win their opening game 1-0. Not a great day at the office for Tunisia against Sweden. They were beaten 5-1 in a disappointing start for them. And at the T20 World Cup for the South Africans, the Proteas women, it wasn't a great day on Saturday as they went down by 65 runs to Australia in their opening game of the World Cup. Yesterday, though, India women managed to get the better of Pakistan, winning by 64 runs, and Bangladesh beaten the Netherlands by 6 wickets. Moving on now to some F1 news. Lewis Hamilton finally getting his first win for Ferrari in Barcelona ahead of George Russell and Lando Norris. Here's Hamilton.
4: How do you find the right words to express an emotion that's beyond your wildest dreams? You know, it's I truly believed in my decision and joining Ferrari. I truly believed what this team could achieve. I know it started out with lots of excitement and then lots of doubt and lots of negativity. I really feel like my fans really rescued.
2: And finally, in some rugby news, where the Springboks have bolstered their lock stocks, they have called up Andre Smith to the national squad with the eye on the match against Barbarians in the SAA team's clash against Zimbabwe on Saturday in Gqeberha. Smith, who has accumulated over 50 caps for the Stormers, is the latest player to join the expanded squad. You can read more on all these sports stories. Go to ewn.co.za.
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0: Punk, teaming up with Pharrell. It's called Get Lucky. Right here on KFM Mornings, Mitch Mankiana in for Darren. Sibs, I know you love the film experience, going to a cinema and watching movies. That's like your thing.
1: Like, don't even joke, because I spent 20 minutes yesterday having a look at all of the films that are currently showing and the films that are coming up that I'm very excited about that I need to pre-book, like Spider-Man, for example.
0: Of course, yes, I'll be there.
1: In 2 days, you can pre-book for Spider-Man, so I'm going to be there. And a couple of horror movies that I saw that are on circuit, Obsession, which everyone is talking about.
0: And that was made by a YouTuber, which is so crazy.
1: And it literally cost $3 to make.
0: And it's like grossed over so many millions.
1: Correct. So Obsession is on the list. And then another film called Backrooms, which is a psychological thriller that I want to see. And then there's all the big releases this year. June.
0: Yeah.
1: What is the one that I have to watch?
0: Avengers? Are you going to watch Avengers Endgame at the end?
1: Of course.
0: End of the year?
1: Well, yes. At the end of the year. Yeah.
0: So I the reason why I'm asking is because I don't know. I haven't used this app, but I saw someone talking about it on TikTok. There is an app that actually helps you when you go to go watch a movie in the cinema and then you want to take a bathroom break. Most people just hold it until the end of the movie.
1: I do.
0: But now,
1: I'd rather get a bladder infection than miss a crucial scene.
0: I saw someone on TikTok talk about this, where they found an app where you can, it will help you, like the parts that you miss in the movie, you can like read it on the specific app. So you pull up the movie, right? And then you can go to the bathroom. Then while you're in the bathroom, so let's say minute 50 to minute 60. If you're there from maybe minute 50 to minute, I don't know, 80, you can read what happened in that gap, so you don't miss out on what happened in the movie. So when you go back to the cinema, you're good to go.
1: No.
0: How class?
1: I mean, stop it. Stop it.
0: Think about it. I think that's cool. That'll work.
1: Some things we must leave as they are. If you missed that minute 20, you missed that minute 20 because you couldn't handle your large Coke. Come
0: that,
1: on.
0: As a kid, that happened to me all the time. Oh my word.
1: Large popcorn, large Coke, you're going to land up in trouble.
0: Yeah.
1: So rather manage your snack and drink intake.
0: And you'll be good.
1: You'll be fine. So this thing of reading up a missed
0: It would have helped me, because I remember years ago, I'm a huge Potterhead.
1: Yes.
0: And I went to go watch, I think it was Half-Blood Prince, where Dumbledore dies. And I needed to use the bathroom.
1: Yes.
0: So I left the cinema, I came back, I'm like, yo, why? Like, as I'm walking up the stairs, I can see the people sitting here close to the stairs. Everyone's so emotional. Mm-hmm. Now I'm sitting there, I'm like, yo, why is everyone so, like, what did I miss? So I sat there and I was like to my mom, like, yo, what happened? She's like, that old guy died. I was like, wait, what? And I missed such a crucial part in the movie, so I had to come back the next day to watch it again.
1: You see?
0: Naturally.
1: That's the best way to do it.
0: If I could have read a book.
1: What, with your smartphone in the toilet?
0: I could have already.
1: Reading that Dumbledore had died. I don't think that's the best way to go about it.
0: I'd be tearing up. I'm not going back. Yeah. I'm not going back to that cinema. Nah, it's cool. I'm leaving whoever's there that came with me. That's it. But yeah.
1: But I love that you went back to rewatch it. Because also, that's the best thing about movies, too, that when you go to the theater, you're like, I love that. Oh, I missed something. Let's go again.
0: Let's go again.
1: Let's go again.
0: I'm there.
1: Yeah.
0: Freezing cold. Because that AC is on. I don't know what it is. It's the Arctic. But I'm there committed to this movie. Even watching all the ads before. I'm that type of person.
1: And then you're also catching stuff you missed the first time you watched it.
0: Yeah, all the Easter eggs.
1: Yes.
0: That is so true. Mm. Yeah. So, I don't know. Maybe it might be an app. No. I might try.
1: Let's leave the apps.
0: Leave it. Okay. So more cinema experiences.
1: Yes.
0: There we go. That's what we're going to be doing in 2026.
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1: Let's take a final look at the traffic on this show. An accident at Robert Sobukwe Road before Valhalla Drive. Robert Sobukwe Drive closed at Psalm Road. No traffic towards Valhalla Drive. 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In Lakeside at Boys Drive and Main Road. In Stickland at Butleray Road and LaBelle Road. In Everglen at Durbanville Road and Kendall Road. And in Malkwestrand at Malkwestrand Road and West Coast Road. 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

0: Mara Larson, it's called Midnight Sun, KFM 94.5. I know a lot of people would love to see her live.
1: Yeah.
0: That is a big name that I keep hearing. Because she's obviously got the song with Tyler now,
1: yes,
0: doing her thing.
1: And a great performer. I've seen so many lovely clips of her performing and energy, talent.
0: She's been around for years, eh?
1: I know. But it feels like this is now her breakout season.
0: Yeah.
1: It doesn't, you know, being an overnight star,
0: it takes years. Hopefully, yeah.
1: Mm.
0: We'll see her in South Africa. That'll be awesome.
1: Yeah.
0: Of course, what we've decided that we won't be doing Vinyl Classic today, we'll...
1: Yes, because obviously we are essentially 2 days of subbing.
0: Yeah.
1: We'll be back on Wednesday, full team, and then we'll do a three-day shootout, which is always fun.
0: And also,
1: high
0: it's like, every song, the song that you pick is so important, especially in that like short run of 3 days. Where 5 days, cool, you can make mistakes here, but now?
1: No room for error.
0: Every point counts. So make sure you save the number. Wednesday, we're going to run Vinyl Classic 082-945-0940.
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0: Olivia Dean, wrapping things up on the show. What a time. It feels so good to be here as always. Mm. But unfortunately, it's time for the show to end.
1: Indeed. Enjoy the public holiday tomorrow if you have the day off. But we'll be back.
0: We'll be back.
1: Same time, same place.
0: Of course, 6 till 9. Up next is Tracy. Get in touch on 082-945-0940. And as always, have yourself a beautiful Monday. And remember to feed your focus and starve your distractions. Of course, my name is Mitch Matyana. I will see you again tomorrow. So have yourself a beautiful day.
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3: Good morning, I'm Mark Zion. Government's Interministerial Committee on Migration says it's intensifying enforcement as it tackles the issue of undocumented foreign nationals. The committee has delivered its first progress update following President Cyril Ramaphosa's directive issued over a week ago. The committee says in the past month alone, more than 7,400 undocumented migrants were arrested for contravening the Immigration Act. Deputy Police Minister Polly Boshilo.
4: We have operational Chanela, you know it, every week. And also now we have Operation Chanela 2, which include also the SANDF. For the 8 June 2026, because it's every week, we arrested 17,528. And out of them, 2,399 were illegal foreigners.
3: Further afield, Russia has fired missiles at several major Ukrainian cities, setting a historic cathedral on fire in Kyiv and killing 9 people. 5 rescue workers were killed during firefighting operations in northeast Ukraine after Russian strikes hit the city of Kharkiv. Back home, a man is expected to make his first appearance in the Belleville Magistrates Court today after he was caught in possession of more than 100 live venomous scorpions, the police's Wesley Twigg.
5: The members responded to information about a person who is in possession of scorpions at the Cape Town International Airport. A description of the suspect was obtained and the suspect was apprehended. His luggage bags were searched and 150 live scorpions were found between his clothing.
3: Advocacy group Stop Live Export SA has joined calls for a ban. A petition has been signed by about 2,000 people. The group says it'll write to SA's representative at the World Organization for Animal Health, Boshle Modisane, urging stronger national advocacy. It also says it has spoken to ordinary South Africans to hear their views on the trade.
6: Live export is a stain on the conscience of humanity, and we must end it.
7: To the powers that be in South Africa, I implore you, I beg you, you know what goes on those ships. You've seen the photographs. Now is the time to do the right thing.
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3: Cape Town and Strand peaks at 16 degrees, Ladysmith and Robertson 13, George Hermanus 15. The top story on EWN this hour, government's Interministerial Committee on Migration says it's intensifying enforcement as it tackles the issue of undocumented foreign nationals.
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It is Halsey on KFM 94.5. Good morning. Welcome to the show. My name is Tracy Lang. And if, like me, Mitch and Sibs, you drew the short end of the stick for this coming week, then welcome to your work week. I know it's just one of those things. But hey, hopefully either tomorrow's going to be a nice, easy day for you. And if not, don't worry. I'll be here for that too. Welcome to the show.

0: first time.
1: It's Lewis Capaldi and Forget Me. 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Good morning and happy Monday. My name is Tracy Lang. Listen, it's a very interesting day today. I'm looking outside. It's still very, very misty. I was one of those people who had two scarves on today because I was like, whoa, this heat cannot mince by the time I get to work. Got to work and then there's practically no one. Everyone else was smart enough to take a bit of a long weekend. So now, okay, either way, at least my hair is still perfectly fine. If you are still out on the roads, I've got a traffic update on the way.
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1: They are busy clearing an accident at Robert Sobukwe Road before Valhalla Drive. Robert Sobukwe Drive is closed at Salem Road. No traffic towards Valhalla. The M2 ramp onto the M3 southbound is closed to traffic due to an accident, as well as the left lane on the M3 off the hospital bend. It is also closed to traffic. And then traffic lights are faulty in Otterie at Otterie and Crescent, in Lakeside at Boys Drive and Main, in Stikland at Bottelare and Labelle, Everglen at Durbanville and Kendall, and in Malkbos Strand at Malkbos Strand and West Coast Road. Your next traffic update will be at 9. No, I'm not at 9:30. At 10.
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0: Monday morning, which means Lucia Drummond is also still around. She's also working. She's on the way in the next 5 minutes.
1: Smart Shoppers, hier's 'n klein ietsie terug vir jou mandjie. 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
1: Welcome to Monday morning. It's time for Motivational Monday with Lucia Drummond. Oh, this is going to be very, very fun. This is going to be one of those moments where you're going to sit back and go, "Ooh, I think that is me." Lucia, you want to speak about hidden beliefs and breaking patterns. And particularly, I like how you're breaking it down very simply by saying the stories we inherit.
2: Yes.
1: So things that we've heard from other people, things that we've heard probably growing up in our homes.
2: Absolutely.
1: And we carry that with us for the rest of our lives. That touches on everything from finances to you name it.
2: Yes. And for many of us, it's also part of our family identity. And how we identify ourselves, because we are these people. We are sporty people.
1: Yeah.
2: So we are all sporty.
1: Yes.
2: We are academics. But then there's also, we're not really good at that.
1: Mm.
2: And then we adopt that belief. Oh, our family's not really good at fill in the blank. I want to tell you a little story. And I heard it once and I thought, oh my goodness, it's so relevant. There's a lady and she's showing her daughter how she makes her leg of lamb.
1: Mm-hmm.
2: And she says, "Darling, we take our leg of lamb, we put it in this dish, we cut off this end, we cut off that end, we cut off the top, and we put it in the dish. And she spices it up and she does all the things and she puts it in the oven." And the daughter says, "But mom, why do we cut the ends off and why do we cut the top off?" And she says, "You know, that's how my mom taught me how to make it." I said, "Okay, cool. You should go ask grandma." She then goes to see grandma and she says, "Grandma, why do we cut the ends off the lamb and off the top? Right? It just feels like we're just throwing away good meat." Grandma says, "You know what? That is how my mother taught me how to make it." And eventually she gets to great grandma and she says to her great grandma, "Now I've gone to mom, I've gone to my grandma. Now I have to come ask you, why do you cut the meat off the sides and the top, because that's how everyone makes it and they keep following the next or the earlier generation?" And she said, "My darling, when I was a young wife and I was cooking this meal for my family, our oven was very, very small and it couldn't fit in. So I cut off all these pieces so that it could fit in. And so generations later, we are still cutting off all the pieces of meat, throwing away good meat, and our ovens are big enough." Right? And so this is what we're talking about today.
1: Yes.
2: Sometimes there are beliefs we have, and those beliefs filter into our actions. Those beliefs become how we show up in life. And very often those beliefs served other people based on their circumstances, generations before us. But it's not serving us right now. We're wasting the meat. And so with that in mind, you need to really check, how am I identifying myself? How do I see myself? What have I said in my I statements? I am. Mm. And whenever it's something limiting or whenever it's something that is negative or that keeps you small, we want to attack it. And so you put on your suit and you decide to be an attorney in your own mind and you tell yourself, "Okay, why do I say I am bad at? Why do I say I'm not good enough in this? Why do I say, oh, our type of family, our people, our family, our fill in the blank doesn't, can't, won't, never?" And you attack those statements. Now, I want to give you a few things that you can do. Step one, what you're going to do is you're going to listen to your self-talk. And when you hear that "I am," whatever the limiting belief is, you are going to step two, say, when did this belief, when did it occur and where did it come from? It does not matter who believed what in the past. The beautiful thing is when people who love you see you thriving, they celebrate it. Even though they don't always understand the changing of beliefs and the breaking out, when you break out and you thrive, they can't be happier.
1: Oh, I absolutely agree with you there. It's one of the greatest things when you realize that you can actually change everything from this moment forth. That awareness, you've spoken about it previously as well, the questions that you need to ask.
2: Yes.
1: Once that awareness is there, it's wonderful when you realize how much you can change. It is absolutely epic. Motivational Monday, we do it each and every Monday with Lucia Drummond. You can find out more on luciadrummond.com.

0: Whitney Houston and Enrique Iglesias, Could I Have This Kiss Forever? This is KUFM 94.5. And I'm wondering if this is the kind of songs I should ask for the office anthems. Just nice and easy, keeping us in the nice mellow mood. Even if you are in the office where you're going, yeah, I know I have to focus on work, but others aren't here, so I don't want to be too wide awake. So maybe that kind of vibe, just nice, smooth and easy. What is that song for you this morning? 082-945-0940. 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

0: Hoops, and it's Postcard on KFM 94.5. As we're heading to the second hour, David Guetta, Katy Perry, and Mia Lord is on the way. And then it's your office anthems for this morning. Just the songs to just bring a nice, smooth, and nice feel. Whatever that is, send that to me in a voice note and I'll play it. That number again, 082-945-0940. They are busy clearing an accident at Mariesburg to Riebeek turnoff on the N7. A truck is overturned and there's an accident on the N1 outbound at Durban Road. And that is it for now. If you do see anything else, 082-945-0940.
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0: Sure, that felt lekker, eh? Carly Simon, Let the River Run. Also, a song we haven't heard in quite some time. Samantha Mumba, gotta tell you. It is KFM 94.5, and those were your office anthems for this morning, and they were absolutely epic. I know tomorrow being a public holiday, things are probably going to be a little bit quieter, but I'm hoping that I can just hear from the youth tomorrow, or maybe there's a song that speaks to your inner youth, you know? That's maybe what we're looking at. Give that some thought so that we can be ready for tomorrow. It's now 10:26. Your Eyewitness News is on the way.
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6: Goeiemôre, ek is Mark Zion. 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
7: It was heartwarming to witness Fatia's family expressing their gratitude to the officers. Their swift action in apprehending the suspect and safeguarding this little girl is commendable and a testament to the ethos we try and promote in the Safety and Security Directorate.
6: Voorspraak groep Stop Live Export SA het aangesluit by oproepe vir verbod op lewende hawe seevoer. 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

0: It is Nalu on KFM 94.5. 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
3: Mom, a millionaire here, and yes, I am a millionaire. Cascading. What does it mean? So when I say cascading jackpots, I mean that on the last draw of every month, if there's no one in South Africa that wins with 6 numbers, we go looking for a winner with 5 numbers. And if no one wins with 5 numbers, we go looking for a winner with 4 numbers. And so on and so on.

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0: is Michael Jackson with Smooth Criminal, and this is KFM 94.5 with me, Tracy Lang. It seems he's made quite a resurgence. People are going absolutely crazy. And I know I even saw quite a few posts of people saying, let's see if we can get him hitting a number one again after all these years. That should be very, very interesting. Very.
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such good memories with that song. Backstreet Boys and I Wanted That Way. It is KFM 94.5 with me, Tracy Lang. On the way, I've got Miles Smith, Pink, Brandy, and we also have Jenny and Dua Lipa with Handlebars. Oh, the music is so hot today. They are still busy clearing an accident at Mariesburg to Riebeek West. Turn off on the N7 at the R311. A truck is overturned. There's an accident on the N1 outbound at Durban Road. And that is it for now. Quite a few traffic lights that are faulty. Of course, if you do come across any of those, please do treat it as a four-way stop. Your next traffic update will be at 12 with Evie Inglis.

It is Brandy with I Want to Be Down on KUFM 94.5. Now, you know, we are in the World Cup at the moment. And have you ever wondered what winning the World Cup actually does to a country? They say during this period, suicide rates drop. So after France won the World Cup in 1998, the rates fell by 10% during the tournament and even further after the French victories. They say researchers have linked it to a stronger sense of belonging and national unity. The birth rate spikes 9 months later. I don't think we have to explain why, but I think people are just having so much fun. They've noticed it across quite a few World Cups, and it now is definitely a pattern. They say research suggests that deep World Cup runs reduce productivity and slightly affect economic output because people become quite distracted. But the national mood shapes the decisions, which is very, very interesting. But they say what they of course love, and I think we all feel, an entire nation feels the same thing all at once. So millions experience joy, connection and excitement at the same moment. Pretty cool, right? Yeah, there's a lot to be said for these sporting events.

0: This is KFM 94.5. On the way, we've got your eyewitness news. Then we'll get into Samba and our very own Tyler.
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12: Good morning, I'm Mark Zion. Time is running out for parents to confirm their school placement choices on the Western Cape Education Department's admission system for grades R, 1 and 8 for the 2027 school year. The department's Brona Hammond.
13: Please note that at midnight tonight, 15 June, the system will automatically place learners based on their highest ranked available option if they receive successful offers. Any unconfirmed offers will be processed accordingly.
12: Cape Town law enforcement officers are being lauded for rescuing a 5-year-old girl who was kidnapped during a hijacking in Blue Downs last month. After the father flagged down passing officers, they successfully tracked the suspect and located the child, whom the kidnapper had abandoned on the side of the road. Thanks to the team's quick response, the young girl was safely reunited with her family. And France hosts will from today host a summit of the G7 group of leading powers, said to be dominated by scrutiny of US President Donald Trump's deal to end the war with Iran. Host President Emmanuel Macron wants to advance a packed agenda of sensitive topics ranging from limiting global economic imbalances to increasing control in the digital sphere, notably AI. Cape Town and Strand reaches a high of 16, Ladysmith and Robertson 13, George and Hermanus 15. The top story on EWN this hour. Time is running out for Western Cape parents to confirm their 2027 school placement choices for grades R, 1 and 8.
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0: Tyler with Art on KFM 94.5. So listen, if you are worried a little bit about all these public holidays and you're thinking to yourself at work, etc., etc., etc., do you know it's been said that you need a vacation every 2 months to recover from work stress and recharge? So they're saying not always necessarily a long break, but even just one long weekend every 2 to 3 months can make the biggest change. So a weekend like this past weekend, where maybe if you've taken today off to add to tomorrow, it really can keep you going for quite some time again. So maybe that is what we need to look at and particularly plan for next year. Try to take advantage of the longer weekends. Take more regular breaks. I think everyone is definitely needing it. A lot of people I'm speaking to are already saying, like, I can't believe this is the time of the year. This year was meant to be better. Everyone's feeling overwhelmed. Take a break. Take a deep breath. Take a break when you can. And I know you're worried about work. But believe it or not, work will be there when you get back.
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0: It's Miguel with The Dawn, and that is how I say goodbye. Thank you so much for joining me this morning on the show. Guess what? I'm back tomorrow as well. So if you're working, yeah, it's me and you. And even if you're not working, you can still have fun with me on the show. I hope you have a very lekker Monday afternoon.
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0: Happy Monday. KFM 94.5, Stan Mars in for Ibi. Welcome to lunch. All right, what's happening on the roads today? I don't think there'll be too much hassle, though, clearing accident. Maurice to Rubik West, turnover on the N7 at the R311. A truck has overturned. If you are following the route, give yourself extra traveling time. Alternatively, if you can find a different route, take it. Traffic lights faulty, Otway Road at Otway and Crescent Lakes out at Boys Drive and Main Road. Stickland, Butler Ray and LaBelle Road. Everglen at Durbanville Road and Kendall Road. Malkbos at Malkbos Road and the West Coast Road. R300 southbound before Stellenbosch at T-Wheel. The right lane is closed. If I missed anything, get hold of me. 082-945-0940. Good afternoon. The music goes on and
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0: Taking you back in time, what a classic it is. Carlos Santana, Rob Thomas. It's called Smooth 10 after 12. Good afternoon. Stan Mars in for EB Inglis. We trust you well. If you are at work today, the roads are quiet. The parking lots look incredibly empty because most people took an extended weekend, a long weekend. Nothing wrong with that. It's just some of us think a little further than the rest of us. Hello, Sharon. How goes? No, Sharon, I'm very peaceful on Monday. Still recovering from the weekend. Just playing you the world's greatest music. We'll touch base with Mitch Badiana 10 to 1 today. We'll find out what's happening on the pitch.
1: I do my hair toss, check my nails. Baby, how you feeling?

0: Okay, from 94.5, Lunch with Mars, 12:25. Sharon, it lasted while it lasted. Did you know that the average 80-year-old can walk between 3,000 and 9,000 steps a day? Did you know that? I'm talking to you. You're standing next to me. Answer me. Keezy is here. You're ignoring me now. So there was somebody that ran the Comrades the weekend. Johannes Maros Moshela, 84 years of age, finishing in 11 hours, 12 minutes, 27 seconds. That's the run from Durban to Pietermaritzburg. I want to confirm that with you. 84 years of age. And then there's people like you and I, especially me, who post every time we do a 5,000 steps. It's like, victory! 84 years of age. 11 hours of running. Let that sink in just for 1 second. Just think about it for 1 second. You see, Sharon, I'm not fighting. I'm just concerned. At the age of 84, so the average 80-year-old can walk 3,000 to 9,000 steps a day. I mean, I don't know how that is possible. But then there's uncles, like Uncle Johannes, who ran the Comrades. That's 86 kilometers in 11 hours. Cobbs has to fall, eh?
1: 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Number 52.
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0: Good afternoon. It's nice of you to join us finally. It's nice of you to join us.
7: Why are you...
0: No, I'm not.
7: You are.
0: I'm jealous.
7: Why are you jealous?
0: So, Comrades Marathon, the oldest runner was 84. He ran in 11 hours and change. 84.
7: Yeah.
0: That's 86 kilometers, Durban to Pietermaritzburg. Sharon says, I struggle to believe those figures. Way too many noughts. But then again, there's a lot of older fit people out there. 86 kilometers. Lazal says, our oldest Bruce Fordyce. He hasn't been on the circuit for years. But, I mean, he was pretty unstoppable as well. So what is your excuse at your age? No. Because this uncle did 86 kilometers in 11 hours nonstop.
7: Yeah.
0: So what is your excuse? Let me hear.
7: No, I don't have an excuse. I'm terrible. Terrible. I, yeah. I should be doing more with my life.
0: Are you a runner? 0829450940. Do you have any advice? Do you have any tips? There's this spot there in Brackenfell. It's called Opa's a Bolt of Itches Day. And I look at that bolt because I drive it out and I see people sprinting up there. It's probably a kilometer of uphill. Where I live as well, it's just hills there. But this uncle did 86 kilometers in 11 hours. Sharon, I know you don't believe it, neither do I, but it is what it is. And he beat his time of last year significantly. So he ran last year as well when he was 83.
7: Yeah.
0: Now he's 84. Assuming, of course, that I'm still around at that age. I mean, do you know how much time and preparation you need just to walk? Because people say you need to walk 10,000 steps a day. Do you know how time consuming that is? It is time consuming, not a joke.
7: Yeah.
0: What is your excuse? You haven't answered me yet. Because now I feel you need to do business for bread 10 kilometer.
7: I am. I'm doing that. I'm also doing the gun run. I'm planning on doing two oceans next year.
0: Ah, kom, looks to what is here.
7: Ik is sommer nou opgewarm.
0: Are you a runner? Well, also, I've always wondered this. I always thought people that run lots, they're bored with life.
7: No.
0: But for people, it's more than that. It becomes a way of life. What is your motivation? Because if I do the walk, I want to walk on the promenade, I'm done with the show. I need to listen to music. I need to get myself into the right mindset. But for people that do this, and there's people, they live by this. It's a culture. It's a way of life.
7: Yes, it's who they are.
0: I would come home 4 o'clock in the morning from events and gigs and things. Then there's people in my neighborhood that's running. And of course, if you know me and you know me well enough, I used to think it's ghosts. Then we go, it's spook weer for often. Must mean it's a hard club, you know?
7: Yeah.
0: Hello, Diane. She says, I'm not a runner. But thank you very much. It's not my thing at all. Diane, I think that was all of us, isn't it? But as the years go now, and I'm approaching my 70s, you need to make a plan, because if an uncle at the age of 84 is doing the comrades, what is your excuse?
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7: Goeiemiddag, ek is Karen Annel. 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
8: Crystal meth with an estimated street value of 3 million rand and 17,000 rand in cash believed to be the proceeds of crime were confiscated and handed in as exhibits.
7: Minister van Finansies Enoch Godongwana sê hy kan nie besonderhede bekend maak oor die Suid-Afrikaanse Inkomste Dienst se ondersoek na Hazim Mustafa, die koper van die Palapala buffels nie. 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

0: What is your excuse? It's either you're gonna stay by excuses or either you're gonna make it happen. So I decided I'm gonna make it happen for myself, and I am running since 2019, and it's 2026. So I was a bad runner, but today I'm very good. I've done the 10K, the Cape Town Marathon, and I came 9th out of 4,000 people in my age category. So that is how far I came, right? I've done also the Cape Town Marathon in 3 hours. So yeah, but I my goal is to inspire other people to run and to look after them health. But yeah, it's either you're gonna stay by excuses or you're gonna make it happen. Keep well. Clean hands from the Enova Park.
1: Thank you, Glenn. Much appreciated. You said the first 3 kilometers, that's the worst. If you can overcome the first 3Ks, yeah, then you're winning.
2: Yeah. You just need to get over that, past that hurdle.
1: That hurdle. The yeah. initial hurdle.
2: And then once you're in it, your body kind of forgets about the pain.
1: And oh, there's pain.
2: Pain in laden. And your mind, then that high comes, and then the endorphins kick in, and then it's actually not too bad. I promise you.
1: I was 2 minutes into my run this morning, then I decided to work on my personality instead. No time for that, LOL. Look at you. There's an uncle that finished the Comrades at the age of 84. He beat his previous record that he set the year before when he was 83.
2: Yeah.
1: He ran for more than 11 hours. Now also, that means at some point you need the bathroom. Mm. 11 hours.
2: Mm.
1: What does that mean? You stop, you go to the bathroom, you continue running.
2: Yes.
1: Does that not mess with your mojo, with your flow?
2: You have to, at some point, you have to use the bathroom.
1: And 11 hours.
2: Remember, you're drinking water and staying hydrated.
1: If you've ever done the Comrades, what is the bigger, have you done a marathon? What was it like? At which point does the pain come? At which point do you push past it? Because it's not a joke. 86 kilometers. Devon to be in Maritzburg. I don't know. Something in my sphere says to me that 2027 is the year that you must attempt this.
2: And it's the 100th year next
1: 100%.
2: Year. 100%. We're doing it.
1: Who's we?
2: Us.
1: I'm a great spectator. You need a cheerleader? 1243 KFM 94.5. Mitch on the way in the next couple of minutes. We'll touch base with him and find out what's happening on the pitch.
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0: KFM 94.5 Rock's It, taking up the soundtrack of the motion picture Pretty Woman. 10 away from 1 o'clock. Time for Around the Pitch with EB and Mitch, powered by Rexona. It won't let you down. Mitch, good afternoon. Welcome to the show.
1: What's up, Stan? Listen, I am fighting my sleep because I was up in the AM before the radio show today watching some football. Come on.
0: Tell me, what is going down? How are we looking? We're excited. There's amazing games. I mean, Germany were dominant like I've never ever seen them before. Morocco wasn't there with Brazil. I mean, this is turning out to be one of the best World Cups ever.
1: Yeah, every single game, I have to say, we haven't had a boring game. It's always been something. If it's a great goal, a decision, like, there's just been so much happening at the same time. I think I do want to highlight, though, a few upsets, which has been quite exciting to see on a start off with Australia. You know, we know the Aussies for their cricket. We know them for their rugby. Now, the Socceroos stepped up. They took on Turkey. And they had a 2-0 win, which is quite a major upset. I think both teams, in terms of rankings, there's quite a huge difference between the two. And every year, Turkey becomes dark horses. So a huge shout-out to all the Australians and Socceroos. 100%. And another one was a 2-2 draw between Japan and the Netherlands. Now, the reason why I want to highlight this, I know it's a draw, but there was a moment in the game, right, towards the end where Japan was spamming in cross.
0: Yep.
1: Now, in terms of height difference, the Dutch are quite tall.
0: Tall people.
1: And the Japanese, not so much. But it was a header that managed to secure the draw for them. So, yeah, it was quite a beautiful moment for them. So, quite a few upsets, of course, some entertaining football on the World Cup as a whole. But listen, we are in the thick of it, man. I'm starting to feel it. I'm loving it.
0: Would it be fair to say that I think for our remaining games, we could be victorious as Bafana Bafana?
1: I think the Czech Republic game, 6 p.m. on Thursday, is going to be so key. I think 3 points in there and hopefully a draw against South Korea the following week will cement us at least in the top 32. But again, like Czech Republic, they've got some good experienced players in there. We're looking at Thomas Suchek, who was just with West Ham. You got Soufal, who's also another big player in the team. So, yeah, listen, if Bafana Bafana can at least secure 3 points, I think that puts us in good stead, at least finishing in third place, but as one of the best out of the eight teams in the third place region that could qualify for the last 32. So 3 points is a must on Thursday.
0: Thank you very much, Mitch Madiana. Proudly brought to you by Rexona, Around the Pitch with EB and Mitch. A reminder for you, there's so many amazing games. Keep watching it. Mitch, if I had to ask you, top of your head, semi-final to a final, who do you think could potentially or possibly be in there?
1: Oh, okay, look, we haven't seen Portugal just yet. We haven't seen France as well as Argentina. I would say those, as well as England, I have to bring in the English.
0: Mm.
1: Those four teams are probably one of the strong contenders. Reasoning, obviously, Messi, Argentina. Messi's looking very, very sharp. He didn't play much. Well, he's halfway through his club football season, which means he still has energy. And then Portugal from the front, obviously, you got Ronaldo. But you've got one of the best midfields out there. So they're going to be a force to be reckoned with. France is obviously France and England. So I still have faith in Brazil. I know they didn't do too well against Morocco.
0: Not at all.
1: But I have faith in Brazil. Portugal will probably be in there. I want to say France and England. I don't think Argentina are going to run this deep in this tournament.
0: Thank you for your time. All the best. Have a lick of Monday further. Ciao, ciao.
1: Come on. Thanks, Dan. Have a good one.
0: Thank you, Mitch. 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

0: 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KFM 94.5 Lunch with Mars in for Ibi. What's happening on the roads? Traffic-wise, stationary vehicle into outbound Jake's Cadwell off-ramp. One lane obstructed into inbound Jake's Cadwell off-ramp. There's been a collision. Left lane obstructed. Glen Cairn Expressway. Vehicle alight. Approach with caution. Congestion delays. N1 inbound at Lower Church. Clearing accident. Mauritsburg to Riebeek West. Turner from the N7. R311. Truck is overturned. Traffic lights faulty. Artery Road, Crescent Road, Lakeside at Boys Drive and Main Road. Stuckland, Botlaray and LaBelle Road, Everglen, Durbanville Road and Kendall Road. Roadworks are 300 southbound. Before Stellenbosch, Arterial Road and the right lane is closed. If I missed anything, 082-945-0940.
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KFM 94.5. So easy to fall in love at 11 after 1. Stan Moss with you till 3 p.m. this afternoon. You unran the Comrade 6 times. You only finished it 3 times. Well done. Well done. Thank you very much for all your messages. Much appreciated. I've got a classic for you, a song. A song that I haven't played for as long as I've been at KFM 94.5. It is a song that maybe you know or maybe you don't know. But I just want to see if you know your music. And if you do know your music, you shouldn't have a problem identifying the artist. This individual was born in 1942 in Memphis, Tennessee. Passed away in 2018, right? 76 years of age. R&B soul is what you and I would best remember for. She was also known as the Queen of Soul. Who is she? 0829450940.

0: yeah. Corey, you're right. Sharon, spot on. Cheryl, we'll get to you now. Johan, Dwitrech. Christine, we'll get to you now. Wilhelm, wil ek dinge daar Wilhelm? Sal nou hoor wat sê jy? Queen of Soul, KFM 94.5, the Queen of Soul. Who was the Queen of Soul? 0829450940. Christine.
1: Hi, Stan, it's Christine. The answer is Aretha Franklin. Take care, stay safe.
0: You too. Bye-bye. Cheryl?
2: Aretha Franklin.
0: Must be.

0: 2002. Okay, from 94.5, it's Anne Marie, 26 after one. Aretha Franklin, are you familiar with the Queen of Soul?
1: Yes, I love Aretha.
0: So I played a song. Did you hear the song by the Queen of Soul? Did you listen to it? Or were you busy? Were you walking and you missed it? So in case you missed it,

0: Oh, you knew?
1: Do you
0: you knew?
1: For me?
0: Oh, you knew, did you? Okay. I can live with that. And can I be honest with you, Sharon? That was kind of cool. It was kind of cool. Just so kind of cool. 27 after 1, KFM 94.5. News on the way, Sharon. You send more messages. Sharon sings all the time, Karen. Sharon and Karen. Mabru. Vavel Yavius, Stan Mars in for EB English. What's happening your side? Who's at work today? I feel like half the city's at home. The kids are at home. Are you at work? Where are you? In the car? Are you traveling? Are you shopping today? Who's at home? Who's at work? What's the story?
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13: Good afternoon, I'm Karen Ann Nell. Cape Town Mayoral Committee Member for Safety and Security, JP Smith, is preparing legal action over what the courts have ruled was an unlawful raid on his office. Smith and fellow mayoral committee member Xanthia Limburg's offices were searched in January last year as part of a police investigation into alleged tender fraud in the construction and housing sector. However, months later, the Western Cape High Court set aside the search warrants, declaring the raid invalid and unconstitutional. National Assembly Speaker Toko Didisa says she's still applying her mind to the contents of President Cyril Ramaphosa's interdict application served on the legislature on Friday. In his latest application, Ramaphosa seeks to halt the work of the impeachment committee until the court has reviewed Parliament's Section 89 report, which considered evidence against him. And time is running out for parents to confirm their school placement choices on the Western Cape Education Department's admission systems for grades R, 1 and 8 for the 2027 school year. Here's the department's Brona Hammond.
6: Please note that at midnight tonight, 15 June, the system will automatically place learners based on their highest ranked available option if they receive successful offers. Any unconfirmed offers will be processed accordingly.
13: Let's take a look at today's weather temperatures. Cape Town and Strand peaks at 16, Ladysmith and Robertson at 13, and George and Hermanus at 15. Recapping your top story at this hour, Cape Town Mayoral Committee Member for Safety and Security JP Smith is preparing legal action over what the courts have ruled was an unlawful raid on his office.
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0: Message comes in, WhatsApp line, I'm reading it. Says, Stan, having a bit of an office Monday. I need to work the whole week. I need a pick-me-up song. I said, okay, cool. So I need a pick-me-up song. So I went to Google to see the best pick-me-up songs of all time. And there's a few in there that you'd actually appreciate. I think the top one, often crowned the happiest song of all time by neuroscientists as Queens, Don't Stop Me Now. Then there's something by Katrina and the Waves. It's called Walking on Sunshine. I need a pick-me-up song for somebody that's having a bit of an office day. This song also ranks up there. So give me a pick-me-up song. 0829450940. Somebody messaged me. They're not having a liquor day. They listen to KFM 94.5. But they're looking for the ultimate pick-me-up song. What would you say it is? So I can't play this because you didn't tell me to play this, right? This is just what the internet told me. Walking on Sunshine, Christina and the Waves, Mr. Blue Sky, Elton John's I'm Still Standing, and of course, Uncle Bolia with Lovely Day. 0829450940. I need the ultimate pick-me-up song for somebody that's not having a good day. Talk to me.
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0: Love songs, really? I need the ultimate pick-me-up song, right? Don't Google it. What is your go-to song? The song that you listen to when you're having a bit of a downer day, and it happens to all of us, isn't it? Love songs. Mariah, One Sweet Day. Boys to Men, The End of the Road. No. No. No. Who hurt you? 0829450940. The ultimate pick-me-upper. Somebody messaged me. They want to be remain anonymous. Nothing wrong with that. Says, I need a pick-me-up song. There is one song that's been requested twice for pick-me-up song. Twice. Same artist, same song, right? But what is yours? Kerry Robinson says, Sandstorm by Darude. It's a good song. Very good song. Hello, Marcia. Firework Katy Perry. Aretha. Played it already. Can't do it again. Interesting ones. Your ultimate pick-me-up song is what? 0829450940. Maybe also the song has a specific meaning to you, but sometimes we get ourselves, because life happens, you get yourself into a bit of a rut, and you need that one song, that pick-me-up song, the song that you've got on repeat. Maybe it's a song that you haven't heard in a while. Maybe it's a song you heard this morning. You heard it early and you thought to yourself, this is it for me. 0829450940. Who like dunga da baita? Station vehicle on the N2 outbound at Jake's Cattleville off ramp. One lane obstructed. Belleville, Mike Pina Boulevard near Carl Bremer Hospital. There's been a collision. N2 inbound Jake's Cattleville off ramp. There's been an accident. Left lane is obstructed. Glen Cairn Expressway. Vehicle alight. Please approach with caution. Clearing an accident. Mariesburg to Rubik West turnover on the N7 at the R311. A truck is overturned. Also, traffic lights faulty artery at Artery Road and Crescent Road, Lakeside at Boys Drive and Main Road, Everglen at Durbanville Road and Kendall Road, Malgbostron at Malgbostron Road and West Coast Road. Traffic lights faulty. Roadworks R300 southbound before Stellenbosch arterial, and the right lane is closed. If I missed anything, 0829450940. Talk to me.
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0: Kerry from 94.5. Calvin Harris promises 11 minutes after 2. I need from you a feel-good song. Got an anonymous message. Somebody said, Stan, having a bit of a downer. I need to work all week. I'm not really feeling it. I need the ultimate song that can lift me up. What song would that be for you? So we want to help Anonymous. You give me the song. I don't want to choose one of my songs. I want to see what you come up with. 0829450940. Lekker song, feel good song. Sharon. Ek weet nie, you talk about me.
1: Okay, we shouldn't judge. But that person with the end of the road, I think they also need a song.
0: Nana?
1: Saying.
0: But you talk about me. You're waiting on the world to change. We're waiting on Sharon to change. 0829450940. Feel good vibe. What would it be? Talk to me.

waiting on Sharon to change. Langbach. John Mayer, Waiting on the World to Change, KFM 94.5. Stan Mars with you till 3 p.m. In for Ibi Inglis Yuan. How about Pharrell Happy? That's a great choice, great song. Hello, Lily. Thank you very much for all your messages. I think I found the ultimate pick-me-upper. The ultimate song, if you're having a bit of a down day, maybe, I don't know, whatever your weekend was, what the trajectory is for the week coming up, for the month, for the year. But Ashley Miller says, Stan, this is the song for everybody that needs a bit of a pick-me-upper.

0: Stan, I'm not sure. I think it was either Rolling Stone magazine or AMA, that American Music Association thingamajiggy, voted this the biggest song of all time. Now, not too long ago. Can't differ there, my brother. Steve Perry's vocals is just, this is just next level.
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0: Meet Me in the Middle, Zed, Marin, KFM 94.5, 27 after 2. Karen on the way with the latest news. Carl goes live on the other side of 3 p.m. this afternoon. Thank you, Sean. Hello to Jenica, Celia. Thank you for your boards. Hello to Sharon as well. And to Amelia, Stan, shocker. Not everybody's a fan of that song. Journey, Don't Stop Believing. Amelia says, Amelia, if I had to ask you for the ultimate pick-me-upper, what would it be? Talk to me. I want to hear. I'll do a quick update before I say goodbye. I'll tell you what's happening on the roads. I don't anticipate too much traffic today because most people have taken an extended long weekend, but I'm pretty sure if you're listening to me, you're not one of those people.
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8: Goeiemiddag, ek is Karen Annel. 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
7: This is exactly what we've been calling for and arguing for, and we feel strongly that this will make a positive difference to safety in Cape Town and South Africa.
8: Ons loer vir die laaste keer na vandag se temperature. 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

0: What do you know about the barbarians? What do you know about them? What do you know? Tell me. What do you know about the barbarians?
1: Not much.
0: You support them, but now you don't know much. That's interesting.
1: Stop
0: it. No judgment. If you support the barbarians, it's okay. I don't have a problem with it. We're all entitled to be support. Saturday, 20 June, it's going down, right?
1: Mm.
0: My beloved Booker doing an historic clash against the Barbas. The first encounter was in January in 1952. That is how far back, I mean, all of this has gone down. So based on that, is that why you support the barbarians? Tell me.
1: Ek is a book.
0: Well, like your Arsenal supporter.
1: My bloed is groen.
0: Is it?
1: Yes.
0: All right. So I don't know much about the barbarians, to be honest with you. Nor do I care for them, really. British-based Invitational Rugby Union Club. They play in black and white, and anything that plays in black and white, because now we're going to fight, right? But luckily, I need to leave soon.
1: Mm.
0: When I think of a team that wears black and white, I think about the All Blacks.
1: Mm.
0: And I'm not a big fan of the All Blacks at all. However, that being said, probably half of everybody that's listening to me right now are All Black supporters.
1: Yes.
0: So when I think of the Barbarians and I think of the All Blacks, and no, thank you. It's not going to happen. But it's all going down on Saturday. We'll talk about that tomorrow because I'm back in for EB between 12 and 3. And maybe we're going to have a fight. Big a claymore. It's no

0: problem. But barbarians, no, it's not happening. Then also, I mean, it's a big sporting weekend. Because your other beloved team, Czech Republic, Czechia, they're playing against Bafana. So it's all your teams in 1 week. But luckily for you, I'm not here. Ibi will be back. And he's not going to fight with you. But I mean, I'm going to call you out on these things. Because it is what it is. And I'm hoping, and I'm praying, and I'm hoping for the best. And I'm going to tell you something now that's going to make my heart very sore. Because the Blue Bulls, I need the Bulls to be victorious in the final. I can't believe I just said that.
1: Yeah, me too.
0: But we need them to be victorious. So if you are a Blue Bull supporter, believe it or not, I'm actually on your side. For the first time in my life, I will be in full support of Blue Bulls rugby.
1: No, same.
0: Friday 19 June, 8:30, Blue Bulls versus Leinster. I mean, I don't know. I don't care for Leinster, but I need a South African team to do well. There were a lot of people online, and I mean a lot of people online. I was reading the comments. I didn't comment. I was actually gebrand om het te doen. People were saying it was nice for them to see South Africa lose again because Bafana lost. Because we are such a great sporting nation. And it's good to see that we don't excel in everything. So, I mean, in there is a compliment somewhere. But people were happy. A lot of people, of course, are from abroad. And because we dominate the sporting arena. So, your beloved Leinster and the Barbars, your teams are going down this week. Do you have anything to say about it? You look a skok, which is a problem for me.
1: You are always coming with these
0: what?
1: Lies.
0: It's not lies. It's what it is.
1: No, I am the biggest loyal South African supporter. I will support whoever.
0: You are loyal to Arsenal. I mean, I can't. Can you dispute that? You're loyal to Arsenal. All the teams that lose, she's loyal to. So please don't support South African teams because your teams all lose.
1: No, no. I'm supporting Bafana on Thursday and the Bulls on Friday.
0: The Barbars. Your beloved Barbars. Who actually cares about the Barbars? I hope the Springboks smash you.
1: Agreed.
0: And you know what? It'll be a double whammy because when I see them beat the Barbars, it's like beating the All Blacks. But then again, I mean, the All Blacks have not been a real rugby team in years. 0829450940. Come for me.
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0: Time for me to say goodbye. See you tomorrow, 12 to 3. Have a great afternoon further. Safe travels if you are commuting. Evelikere, thank you so much for being part of the show. It's been an absolute joy. 12 until 3 o'clock, Stan Mars in for EB English. I'll see you tomorrow. Same time, same place. Ciao.
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2: 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Things that bring you close to people, off the chart type of thing, not traditional. Do you know what I like? I like vocab. I love a big word.
3: Bechamel.
2: Bechamel. Sorry, this is why this is not going to work.
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2: I'm not stopping the party. Oh, no. It's been a whole week in a party. In my way. Welcome to your Flash Drive, KFM 94.5. Guess who's back again?
3: Oh, my gosh. I'm back.
2: What happened to you?
3: I was in the trenches.
2: When you say trenches, I would say, so were you, did you have a stomach flu? Is that what you have?
3: No. Okay. So Tuesday night, I'm shivering in studio, but you know this aircon.
2: You told me on Tuesday night, I remember, you said like, sure, what's going on in here?
3: Exactly. But we know that this aircon is crazy.
2: Yeah.
3: So I go home, I do some more work, and I'm like, then the body aches. Everything hits all at once. I wake up the next morning. Carl, why did I have to change my pajamas 3 times?
2: Oh, no.
3: So I was like, okay, this can't happen. I call Beatrice. Beatrice goes, don't come in. We have no windows.
2: But we don't.
3: We don't.
2: We don't have any windows in the studio. That's why all of the... Every flu that gets into the studio here, it almost gets more concentrated.
3: Exactly.
2: Marinates.
3: Right.
2: Yeah.
3: So then the nausea hits, the body aches. At this point, I go to the doctor. The doctor books me off. She just says, I have the viral infection. I don't have swine flu. Or COVID, but I do have, well, I had the viral infection,
2: yeah.
3: And I just had to treat the symptoms and rest.
2: Okay, good. I'm glad you look great.
3: Thank you.
2: You look like you lost a bit of weight as well.
3: Yeah, and I've been using retinol, so.
2: Oh, I can see the retinol. Yeah, definitely. Okay,
3: I'm 30 now and you're 40.
2: I know, we have, sure, can I tell you, we've got this rounded off numbers in the show. We've got 30 and we've got 40, we've got 4 hours, we've got a flash drive, and... I tried my best to get to every message because I'm that guy.
3: I know. I saw the overwhelm.
2: And I just wanted to let you know that I haven't hit the requests button yet in my inbox. So I'm going to go there and say thank you for all the messages for the birthday yesterday. I appreciate you so much. There were some really, really beautiful, heartfelt ones. And I think this weekend showed me a lot about myself. And it showed me a lot of gratitude, a lot of affirmation. And I just want to say, if I haven't gotten to your message just yet, thank you very much for the wishes. I feel very special. And
3: listen,
2: I'm so grateful. Thank you.
3: You take all the time you need. I called my family to say thanks for the messages yesterday. And my birthday's 10 days before
2: yes.
3: Yours.
2: Okay, good. Thank you.
3: So I was worried. It takes time. It takes time.
2: This morning I was at it and I was just trying to say thank you very much. But also I'm that type of person. I don't like the whole like just shup and then I leave it there. I do want to say thank you so much for what you've said. And I'm glad I've affected you this way. It's been beautiful. But I feel great. Like I feel really, really good. I feel ready. I feel like I started a new project. There's something about that decade hit, like hitting the decade mark where you're feeling just like, Now it's on, man.
3: Yeah.
2: It's on
3: it's
2: now.
3: On.
2: You know, like I feel it's so good. So here we go. We're about to embark on the best decades of our lives. And
3: yeah.
2: Guess what? You're going to be a part of it on the Flash Drive on KFM 94.5. Today we stacked. We've got a Clicks competition for you. We want to wrap up our Woolworths competition for you as well. And then there's a brand new competition. This is related to you figuring out which is your favorite World Cup moment in history and sharing it with me for a chance to win with Betway. Psychology coming up. It's going to be a beautiful show. Thank you so much for being here. It is the Flash Drive, KFM 94.5. Let's go with Bruno Mars, I Just Might. Let's celebrate.

0: It's Ellie Byrne on the Flash Drive in KFM 94.5. And to you, thank you very much for being so kind on this WhatsApp line. My B-Day was yesterday, but I really appreciate the love that you are sharing. And I will respond individually as soon as possible. But I hope that you have the best possible day in the company of the Flash Drive.
1: I would just like to open up the circle and tell you, Carl,
0: yeah.
1: it's your birthday is not on a day. You need to get on what the girls are on, which is your birthday month.
0: Sure.
1: Okay, it's your birthday month. You need to let people celebrate you. It also means you can take your time when it comes to responding as well, because it's your birthday month.
0: Thank you so
1: much. You're welcome.
0: Wow. There's some very beautiful messages on here. Thank you. I will take these on and I will listen to each one of them and read each one of them. Very, very special things have come through. I get that, but the thing is, I can't claim the entire month, because what you need to know about radio is that if you would like to work in radio, step one, be born in June.
1: 100%.
0: Yeah.
1: That was in my interview. When are you born? You're hired.
0: Yes. So if you look at all of the birthday people, in our group has been, it's never been this active, our KFM group.
1: Right.
0: It's never been this active ever. It's just happy, it's just all the way through.
1: If
0: so,
1: you
0: thank
1: miss
0: you.
1: One day, you're going to wake up with like 2,000 unread messages.
0: Yeah, so if you are keen to get into radio, just make sure you're born in June. That's our message to you.
1: Yeah.
0: If you are a June baby, apply within. All right? I think it's kfm@kfm.co.za. There it is. Today, Clix is offering you a new chance to win, and it's a lovely one ahead of Father's Day. Do you know what the great thing about my birthday being in June as well is that like on each weekend now, because now I get a Father's Day weekend coming up as well. Yes.
1: Nice.
0: That's right.
1: I can't wait to celebrate a Father's Day when I'm a father.
0: Yes, I can't wait until you're going to be a great daddy.
1: Thanks.
0: You. All right.
1: Daddy.
0: Yes. You're going to be a Casa daddy.
1: Silly. Ooh. Silly.
0: Oh, yeah. I forgot about that. Sorry. Some people are reminding me that you got free stuff on your birthday. It was yesterday, so I couldn't get my Spur ice cream. I should have gone and get sun.
1: You could have gone up Table Mountain.
0: I could have. Aquarium is another one I could have got.
1: Yes.
0: But it's all right. I've already got so many blessings in my life. I don't need more free blessings. The blessing is working with people like Cassidy.
1: Oh my gosh,
0: Jody,
1: stop it.
0: Beatrice and Karen Ann and every single person I work with in this building. Just don't get me emotional again, all right? Today, we're building up to Father's Day. And here's the thing. I need to know all the times your dad came to the rescue. What is your favorite dad to the rescue story? The more crazy and weird and interesting, the better your chances of winning with Clix. 0829450940. Just add your name and your ID number and your story. And then you could be a winner with Clix. Feel good. 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Dad to the rescue stories. You see, for me, my dad's been out of the country for a very long time. Like, he's been working in Dubai and then in the Philippines.
1: Yeah.
0: So when he wished me yesterday, he was literally in bed. He had the phone over his head. Hey, boy! Happy birthday, boy! You know, that's what my dad likes to call me. Boy.
1: Boy.
0: Yeah. That's if those who know are laughing now, hearing this.
1: Okay.
0: Boy. Okay. Now, my dad's not to the rescue type of things. However, he will do stuff and then you'll wake up to it.
1: No, I need you to break it down.
0: So I'll break it down to when he came down through. So I flew my dad down for one of the festives. I just wanted him to come to say hi to the family. My dad is turning 70 in July. So there's like you 30, me 40, Papa 70, okay? So I hear this. I'm in bed and I'm hearing like this. Hearing that, and things are moving in my house.
1: You're?
0: So I'm like, okay, what's going on? This bra, right, drove to a place called Galmar, purchased new drawer rails, and fixed my drawers in my kitchen. I didn't even know there were problems with the drawers.
1: Is he Portuguese?
0: I don't know. There probably is some bloodline. There's got to be some blood somewhere. Yeah. I wake up, I'm like, whoa, whoa, whoa, what's going on here?
1: Yeah.
0: The man fixed all my, like, the cupboards, all of the hinges of the cupboards and the drawers. So I know this is not a dad to the rescue story, but I didn't even know I needed to be rescued.
1: Right.
0: Because I've always wondered, like, for me, I'm not such a big handyman. So what happens is when a cupboard is sticky, I'm like, it's a sticky cupboard. Whoops, shame. But then you get these people who are like, when they see something that's wrong, they are driven to handyman action.
1: Right.
0: I woke up to smooth. Smooth like soft touch drawers. And I'm like, and then also I realized that the heavy pots were in a drawer that was in the second. It should have been in the last drawer at the bottom. And I'm sorry, I didn't know that. And my dad, like, he educated that, moved things around. Pots are now in the bottom drawer. I'm like, wow. Like, thank you for coming to the rescue. At the moment, still today, my drawers are smooth. I think the Q20 that my dad put on there 2 years ago is still wet. Okay? That's a dad to the rescue story.
1: You out here thinking that your cupboards are just art deco. Meanwhile, back at the ranch, the hinges were done
0: just
1: wrong.
0: Smooth. Now they probably were. And you know what? My dad is that type of person. Who did this for you? I'm like...
1: A landlord special?
0: The cupboard guy. The guy who put in my kitchen cupboards. Oh, okay.
1: Mm.
0: You sure? I'm like, yes, Dad. Oh, okay.
1: You sure?
0: And he wants to, like, he wants to comment on the professional who had like 25 years in cupboard experience. You wanted to challenge this man. But I mean, that's what a dad does, right?
1: Right.
0: Right. So I think that's one of my dad to the rescue stories that I think I want to share, is because at the moment, if you come to my house, my drawers and my cupboards.
1: Smooth.
0: Yeah, you don't hear none of that. It's just...
1: It's a bad day to be a hinge when your dad's around.
0: Yep, nope, that's it. My father's literally unhinged. Stop when it comes to hinges.
1: Stop it. You're doing a lot.
0: I am doing, you know what, I can. It is my decade of a lot. Now you go.
1: So in Gardens at Ruland Street and Mackenzie Street, there's been an accident. On the N1 outbound after Monte Vista, there's currently a vehicle alight, so remain cautious over there. In Wynberg, at Rosmead and Wetton, there's another accident. A stationary vehicle on the N2 outbound at Jake's Gerwel off-ramp, one lane is obstructed. In Belleville, at Mike Pienaar Boulevard, near Karl Bremer Hospital, there's been an accident. And on the N2 inbound at Jake's Gerwel off-ramp, there's been an accident which is obstructing the left lane. Some traffic lights are faulty in Cape Town this afternoon, so if you do see one, just treat it as a four-way stop and you'll be fine. My name is Cassidy Nicholson. If I've missed anything, you can just send me a WhatsApp on 082-945-0940.

0: It is Lady Zamar's Russian roulette or roulette. It's entirely up to you. I just know what you're talking about when you say it. I asked about your dad to the rescue stories ahead of Father's Day, and you could be a winner with Clicks. It's here then.
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2: Hi, Carl.
0: Dad to the rescue. Now, my story wasn't really dad to the rescue. I didn't even need, like, I didn't know that my drawers and my cupboards needed rescuing. But the man was there anyway. Early in the morning, I'm hearing the knocking and the banging and the drilling, and then I'm sorted. But what was your story?
2: So my dad literally did have to come to my rescue. I was 2 weeks into a new job, and I was getting a lift back from one of the sites that we went to visit with my boss. And he asked me if I wouldn't mind if we popped into his daughter's school so that he could quickly go and attend their Dads and Donuts program. This was about the same time last year.
0: Yeah.
2: And I said, sure, no problem. So we pull up to their school, and he hops out the car and he says, oh, just come get in the driver's seat, put the car in idle. And if anyone drives into the lay-by behind you, just, you know, carry on, move forward. Because there wasn't any parking available at the school. So I said, okay, perfect. So lo and behold, a car comes up behind me. And now I'm like, oh, how do I drive this car? Never driven it before.
0: Yeah.
2: It's a massive SUV. And so I go to turn the car on, and I'm pressing the button, and I can hear a beeping sound, but nothing is coming on. So freaking out, there's a car behind me. I phone my dad. And I'm like, I'm in this car. I don't know how to drive it. Please help. So he FaceTimes me, and I'm telling him what I'm doing. He says, Sophia, the car's electric. So it's on. You just can't hear that it's on. You can put it into drive and move on. So
0: I get it.
2: Out, couldn't move the car. Couldn't hear that it was on. Didn't know it was electric. Thought I'd broken my boss's car. But thankfully, you know, dads, they just somehow know how to drive every car. And he put my mind at ease and helped me get over that.
0: Well, this is a special story. And that's just the thing about dads. Yeah, I think your big headline there is that dads know how to drive everything. It's the
2: exactly.
0: truth. All right. Some of them know how to land a plane.
2: Yeah,
0: and,
2: exactly.
3: Sorry.
0: Excuse me. What, Cassidy?
3: Some of them know how to land a plane.
0: Yes.
3: Thank you.
0: Some of them. No, to land. Some of them believe that they can, others know. There's a very fine, almost non-existent line between the two. That's all you need to know about a dad.
3: Mm. But all of them, they can reverse park
0: a plane. Yeah.
3: No.
0: A car. Oh yeah. Sorry.
3: I don't know what it was, but like as a kid, I would see my dad. He would whip the craziest reverse park. I'm like, he won't fit in here.
0: But
3: man, he did.
0: That's true. Yeah. Well, yeah. Dads, we know how to drive anything, land anything, park anywhere. It's a virtue. It's a gift. And Sophia,
2: exactly.
0: I have a gift for your story. You've just won a R2,500 cash back. Congratulations.
2: Yay, that's so awesome. Thank you so much, guys.
0: Thank you. And enjoy spoiling dad this weekend on Father's Day. It's your show, Flash Drive, KFM 94.5. More dad to the rescue stories coming your way. That'll be tomorrow on your Flash Drive.

0: Show on the number one station. 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
1: We have a long weekend coming up. Hopefully for you, you've taken Monday off. I have. You have?
2: Yes, we are taking leave. We deserve.
1: Oh, Sibs is still paying for that Japan Tokyo trip.
2: It was a miscalculation on my part.
1: Yeah, you regret it now.
2: No regrets.
1: When we're sleeping in on Monday, you can be here, but just look at your photos of Tokyo.
2: Yes.
1: And reminisce.
2: Yeah. We're already planning the next adventure.
1: Where's the next trip?
2: South of France.
1: Oh. Aha. Are you going Riviera?
2: I'm doing Nice and then all of the towns around.
1: So
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2: It comes in my dreams.
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1: The Monaco Grand Prix.
2: Correct.
1: It comes from Super Sport.
4: Yeah.
0: It's go time. 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
16: Currently on the N1 outbound after Monte Vista, there's a vehicle alight, so remain cautious if you're driving over there. A stationary vehicle on the N2 outbound at Jakes Gerwel off-ramp, one lane is obstructed. And on the N2 inbound at Jakes Gerwel off-ramp, there's also an accident which is obstructing the left lane. Some faulty traffic lights in Cape Town this afternoon, so if you see one, just treat it as a four-way stop. My name is Cassidy Nicholson. If there's anything else you'd like to add, pop me a WhatsApp on 082-945-0940.
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17: Good afternoon, I'm Karen Ann Null. A drug bust has played out at a bed and breakfast in Kales River. Police have arrested a man and a woman after acting on a tip-off. Police say a white Volkswagen Polo was found outside the suspect's room, where officers spotted a large black bag inside the vehicle. Inside, police found 51 bags of Mandrax tablets, 5 kilograms of crystal meth valued at around 3 million rand and 17,000 rand in cash. Meanwhile, Cape Town Mayor Jordan Hill Lewis says he appreciates the Western Cape Police Commissioner's support for more Metro Police powers. In an interview with News 24, Thembisile Patakile is quoted as saying he supports the expansion of powers, not the devolution. The mayor adds investigative powers are especially important to help the SAPS and the NPA get more convictions.
4: Our officers take over 400 illegal guns off the street annually, but the conviction rate is just 5% in these cases due to a broken criminal justice system.
17: And time is running out for parents to confirm their school placement choices on the Western Cape Education Department's admission systems for grades R, 1 and 8 for the 2027 school year. The department says if parents do not confirm their offers by midnight tonight, the system will automatically place learners at the highest ranked available option. Now for your weather tomorrow. Clear skies are expected over the Cape, while the Southern Cape will see a partly cloudy day. Cape Town and Ceres peak at 18 degrees, Vredendal 22, Paarl 19 and George 17. Recapping your top story at this hour. A drug bust has played out at a bed and breakfast in Kells River.
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1: When I get tongue-tied, when I'm on the front line, when I feel lost,
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0: 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So great to have you. If you didn't take leave today, that's why Cassidy and I are here. We didn't take leave either.
1: We didn't.
0: Because you didn't have any leave left. You took a lot of sick leave, right? Is that
1: why? Is this where we're going?
0: No, we're not going here, but we are going toward Pep Stores, bringing Flashwood Jr. to life. We've always wanted to do this, and it's been live. Last week, you missed a chunk of the real cool quizzes that came on.
1: I don't know why you keep bringing it up.
0: There were some really cool ones last week, man. Like, if the Flashwood were ag, like A-G, ag, right?
1: Mm-hmm.
0: All right, so it would be something. How about this?
1: Yes.
0: Okay, something you carry that has things in it.
1: A handbag.
0: Thank you. You see?
1: Yeah.
0: It was really easy. It's going to be a bit difficult this week because we've got high schoolers going head to head. Primary school was last week. But every day we got a new challenge of a new combination of competitors, and a 2,000 Rand pep voucher is available, as well as a 1,000 Rand consolation pep voucher too. So no one walks away empty handed.
1: Yeah, because that's the worst.
0: Never it's going to happen. So if you have, a lappy, Flashwood's ag.
1: A rag.
0: That's correct.
1: You know,
0: yes.
1: I'm on top.
0: She's so good at this. She's back.
1: I'm back.
0: She's officially back. Okay, I have a few more for you.
1: Okay.
0: Okay. How about when something droops?
1: Sag.
0: That's right.
1: Yeah.
0: Look at us.
1: I know.
0: Okay, is the other one? Ooh, how about this? An ailment post-flight.
1: Jet lag.
0: Yes.
1: It's like I've been a kid playing Flashwood Jr.
0: You've been incubating.
1: You know what I'm saying?
0: And your brain is new.
1: It is. It's all the sleep.
0: It's stomach flu did you so well.
1: So well.
0: Yeah, so I'm very proud of you.
1: Thank you.

0: Any others that I can? No, nothing more. But now, if you want to be part of that, it's very easy. I want you to sign up your high schooler this week at primemediaplus.com. They'll go head-to-head with a challenger. They'll represent their high school and themselves and your family, no pressure, and win those vouchers from PEP. The number one school shop has brought this to life, and we couldn't thank them enough.
1: Winter is creeping in. The mornings are colder, the scarves are back, and suddenly, getting out of bed feels like an extreme sport. So why not follow the sun? 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
6: So currently a stationary vehicle on the N2 outbound at Jeksgarvel off-ramp. One lane is obstructed and some traffic lights are faulty in Ottery at Ottery Road and Crescent Road, in Lakeside at Boys Drive and Main Road, in Everglen at Durbanville Road and Kendall Road, and in Malkbosstrand at Malkbosstrand Road and West Coast Road. My name is Cassidy Nicholson. 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My number is 082-945-0940.
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0: Let's roll. Who's my first competitor? I have them from Mitchell's Plain High School, grade 10, Skylar Davids. Hello.
2: Hi.
0: Are you excited?
2: Yes.
0: This is going to be so cool. Thank you so much for saying yes to playing Flash Word Junior. Have you played it before?
2: No.
0: No? Okay, so this is how the game works. I will give you 5 questions and you have to answer them in 30 seconds. But the thing is, I'm going to give you a little word that will be in all the answers that I need. So let's just say if my flash word is up and I ask you something that you drink out of, your answer will be cup, because UP is in there, up. You understand what I'm talking about?
2: Okay.
0: So don't. Yes. That's not the flash word today, but I just wanted to explain it to you. So lovely. This is going to be so cool. So what inspired you to play today?
2: My mommy just randomly came and asked me to play, and I said yes.
0: Your mom randomly asked you. That's the perfect way.
2: Yes.
0: I remember my mom actually randomly asked me to do the dishes, and she randomly asked me to come home and randomly asked me to finish my homework. But when a mom comes to you and randomly asks you to be a part of a radio competition, you have a very, very good mom. So I just wanted to tell you that. Okay? Very good.
2: Thank you.
0: Well done. And how's school going? You're in grade 10, right?
2: Yes.
0: So are you busy with exams at the moment?
2: Yes, I am.
0: Okay. Are you writing tomorrow? Oh, no, not tomorrow. The day after Wednesday.
2: No. Yes.
0: Okay.
2: Yes, I am.
0: Wednesday. What are you writing?
2: Life science.
0: Okay. That's going to be cool. Life science. It's like life. You know, you're writing on life. That's cool.
2: Yes.
0: I love that. Well, I just want to say good luck. You're going to meet your opponent very soon. In fact, here they are. Zane Bester from Strand High School.
3: Hello.
0: Hello. Grade 10?
3: Yes, I'm grade 10.
0: Okay. Are you also writing on Wednesday?
3: Yes.
0: What are you writing?
3: I'm writing English, paper 2.
0: Well, then you're ready for Flashword, clearly. English.
3: Yeah.
0: Okay, this is cool, man, Zane. And you've played it before. You know how this works, right?
3: Yes, I know how to do it.
0: Love it. All right, so Skylar, you're going to go first. And okay. I'll give you 30 seconds. I want you to just forget about the... So I'm going to play you something that sounds like this. I want you to forget about this in the background. That's just going to go and do its thing. I want you to focus on the questions I give to you. And hopefully you can win a 2,000 Rand Pep voucher. That's what I have to offer you. So good luck. It's going to be a lot of fun. So just enjoy and roll with it. 30 seconds. And your flash word today is ache. So ache can be A-K-E or A-C-H-E, ache. So it can also be phonetic. So if it sounds like ache, you're probably on the right track. Cool?
2: Okay.
0: All right, Skylar, give it your best shot. But more importantly, I want you to have some fun answering these questions. You got 5 of them. And your time begins with the flash word being ache in 3, 2, 1. Let's go. A blended dairy drink.
2: A shake.
0: A garden tool.
2: A rake.
0: Romeo and Juliet's writer.
2: Shakespeare.
0: A board game. You can pass if you want.
2: Skip.
0: Yes. Not authentic.
2: Skip.
0: A board game. Time. 3 out of 5. That was wonderful. You did so well. So board game, snakes and ladders, and then not authentic would be fake, which is something that you will never be because you're authentic and incredible the way you are. 3 out of 5. I love
2: Thank
0: that. Zane Bester, are you ready to be the Bester? Could you do this?
3: I'm ready.
0: All right. Ache. 30 seconds. Your time begins in 3, 2, 1. Let's go. A culinary fish.
3: Ache.
0: A baked treat.
3: Skip.
0: These are measured on the Richter scale.
3: Skip.
0: A black mamba and a cobra are types of what?
3: Ache.
0: A baking product brand. A baked treat.
3: Cake.
0: I say. And then a black... Okay, wowza. All right. How many is there? 3 as well. Oh, my word. All right. Culinary fish. Cake. Baked treat. Cupcake or cake. These are measured on the Richter scale. Earthquake, Black Mamba and Cobra, Snake, baking product brand, Snowflake would be the one there. Well done. That was absolutely incredible. Well done to everybody. However, dun, dun, dun, we have a tiebreaker. This is how it works. Skylar, if you are sure you know the answer, I want you to say your name first. And then okay. I'll give you an opportunity to answer. Zane, the same goes for you. Understood?
3: Okay.
0: All right.
3: Yes, understood.
0: It's going to be a tricky tiebreaker, but I know both of you are willing to do this. Ache stays the flash word. Here it comes. The flash word tiebreaker is... Recess.
2: Break. Skylar. Right. Break.
0: Oh, Skylar. You said you didn't say your name first, unfortunately, but that is the right answer. But Skylar, I am going to give you a 1,000 Rand pep voucher because you were incredible. Well done.
2: Thank you.
0: Thank you so much for playing. Zane, by default, because Skylar didn't say her name first and shout out the answer, you've won 2,000 Rand. Even though you did know the answer when I said recess, you've won a 2,000 Rand pep voucher. Well done, dude. You're a winner.
3: Thank you very much. Thank you.
0: Enjoy writing on Wednesday. All the best to you with English Paper 2. I know you're going to do so well. And thanks a lot for playing.
3: Thank you very much.
0: No problem. Well done to Zane and Skylar. PrimeMediaPlus.com. 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
0: 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You deserve that little TLC on a Monday where you didn't take leave. Sorry. And Summer of 69, Bryan Adams.
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3: JP Smith to sue the police and man caught with live scorpions in his luggage. Good afternoon. I'm Karen Ann Nell. Cape Town Mayoral Committee Member for Safety and Security JP Smith is preparing legal action after the court ruled a raid on his office was unlawful. Smith and fellow MMC Xantha Limburg's offices were searched in January last year during a police investigation into alleged tender fraud in the construction and housing sector. But the Western Cape High Court later set aside the search warrants, declaring the raid invalid and unconstitutional, and ordered the police minister to pay costs. Ntutuzelo Nene reports.
4: MAICO member for Safety and Security JP Smith says the raid formed part of a reckless and coordinated attempt to damage his reputation and falsely link him to criminal elements. He says the allegations received widespread publicity and cannot simply be undone with an apology. Smith has previously claimed he was warned of a politically motivated smear campaign and what he described as a political hit squad targeting him. He maintains that the raid on his office was part of that campaign. Smith says his legal team has now initiated litigation proceedings to determine the extent of the damage caused and to hold those responsible accountable. Ntutuzelo Nene, Eyewitness News.
3: The Anglican Church has likened growing hostility toward undocumented foreign nationals to the lessons of the June 16 uprising, warning that South Africans risk forgetting their own history. As the country prepares to commemorate Youth Day tomorrow, the church says thousands of young South Africans fled apartheid repression after the 1976 uprising and were welcomed and supported by neighboring African countries. It says that legacy should not be forgotten at a time when migrants and refugees are increasingly being blamed for social and economic challenges. And a man was scheduled to appear in the Bellville Magistrates Court after he was arrested at Cape Town International Airport for possession of more than 100 live venomous scorpions. The 28-year-old was detained on Friday following a tip-off to police. Police spokesperson Wesley Twigg says officers identified the suspect, searched his luggage, and found around 150 live scorpions hidden among his clothes. Weather-wise, clear skies are expected over the Cape, while the Southern Cape will see a partly cloudy day. Cape Town and Ceres peak at 18, Fredendal at 22, Paarl at 19, and George at 17. Recapping your top story at this hour, Cape Town Mayoral Committee Member for Safety and Security JP Smith is preparing legal action after the court ruled a raid on his office was unlawful.
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0: TLC, No Scrubs on your show, your flash drive in KFM 94.5. Before we get on to a little session of We Listen and We Don't Judge, I want you to listen and just judge your route home. Because if you didn't take leave today and maybe you got off a little early because tomorrow's a public holiday, you want a nice free-flowing trip there. But there are some incidents in the way for you to take note of. And that's why Cassidy is back and ready. She's been focused on the road. She's come back from what many would call a kakalak disease. And she is now returned.
1: That's my disease.
0: What? It's just, what is a cockroach in Afrikaans?
2: Kakalak.
0: There we go. That's what I said.
3: So, did you just call me a cockroach?
0: No, I said you had that because whatever you were going through, you know, just your cheekbones are sticking out. So you obviously lost a lot of fluid. So I'm glad you're back.
3: You just call me Kate Moss.
0: That's it. See your ribs, girl. Okay, I can see you.
3: The police are looking for me.
0: That's
3: my waist is gone.
0: Really? And you work with a waisty. Interesting. 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
4: There's a stationary vehicle on the N2 outbound at Jake's Gerbel off-ramp. One lane is obstructed. Some congestion and delays on the N1 inbound at Lower Church. And traffic lights are faulty in Ottery at Ottery Road and Crescent Road. In Lakeside at Boys Drive and Main Road. In Everglen at Durbanville Road and Kendall Road. And in Malkpoort Strand at Malkpoort Strand Road and West Coast Road. My name is Cassidy Nicholson. If you have any updates about the traffic, then just send it to me on the WhatsApp line, 082-945-0940.
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6: We listen and we don't judge.
0: Don't judge. We don't judge, yeah.
3: If you don't have my number, you can't call me.
7: What I do have are a very particular set of skills.
3: What I mean by that is I have an open Instagram. I'm a public profile. But just because you have access to me there, don't now call me through Instagram.
6: What's that?
3: It's like 2 a.m.
6: Yo, pick up the phone.
3: Calling me saying I want to get to know. You don't have my number.
0: Is there a way to lock the call option?
3: That's what I'm asking.
0: I think that we should chat to those people.
3: And also, you're talking to yourself in my DMs.
0: I've witnessed that on our WhatsApp line.
8: Who are you?
9: You.
8: No, not me, you.
9: Yes, I am you.
0: I so much want to interject, but then they've done such a good role.
8: Are you deaf?
9: No, you is blind.
8: I'm not blind, you blind.
10: Should I be here for this conversation?
0: No, often I'm not. I want to, but then I don't want to disturb you. This is something I observed this morning. People who work in retail stores, they need to give them more interesting things to do while they're waiting for customers. Because when I see one more person looking bored in a shop, it doesn't make me want to walk into that shop.
3: While we're on that, just give me a second before you ask me if I need any help.
0: It happens with restaurants and managers. They wait for that first bite to go into your mouth. You're not done chewing and then they come to
8: you. Hi, everything all right here? Nice to have you guys here.
11: Yeah, I'm fine.
3: Yeah, that's what I'm saying.
8: How's the food?
11: It's great. Just give me a second.
0: Your mouth's full of food and then I'll ask for a review. It's still in my mouth, but I haven't even swallowed. We have good times.
3: Great times.
0: Let's have another good time today in a special edition of We Listen!
6: And we don't judge.
8: Don't judge. We don't judge, yeah. We don't judge.
2: I've got one.
0: Go.
2: Okay, now, I don't really have one, but I had someone that phoned me, and it was such a great unpop that they wanted to come in to share their unpop, so I said they could come in.
0: Okay.
3: Okay.
2: So, yeah, they're going to come in now to come and give their unpop
0: their
2: to
0: unpop?
2: You. Yes.
3: This is different.
0: Did you call Henny?
2: Well, sort of.
0: Did you?
2: Yeah. Let me just go see where they are.
0: Okay. No, it's fine. No, there's Jody's at the door over
2: okay,
0: here.
2: Okay, wonderful.
12: Happy birthday.
0: Oh, my. Oh my!
12: Happy birthday, dear Carl! Happy birthday to you!
3: Doing great things for your career.
12: Happy birthday, my boy.
1: can't.
0: Will Lindley's here to wish me happy birthday. Make come on.
1: Thank you.
9: Sorry, not that.
0: Thank you.
2: That was fine.
0: It's fine, don't worry. We're live.
4: You don't work on radio, it's okay.
0: Thank you. Nice. Oh, thank you so much. Look at you. Come get a mic. Yes. Look at this.
1: What
0: the hell?
1: Like it, Omo.
0: Hello. Hello. Welcome back to South Africa.
1: Hello, Wallace. My Engel.
0: Oh, this is, what a nice surprise. I miss this man so much.
2: I know.
0: I didn't get to respond to his voice note. Did he send me one of the most beautiful voice notes I ever received in my entire life? And I want to say thank you. Man.
13: I meant every word. Well, you know what? I actually had my unpop that I was thinking of was, yes. If I get sent a voice note on my birthday, you have to give me 7 business days to respond. And I was like, I'm giving you 7 days.
0: Thank you very
13: respond.
0: Much.
13: You no. don't have to respond straight away at all. Because I sent him this like podcast of a voice note. And then I sent it. I was like, bro, this man's a busy man. the chances that he's going to actually listen to this right now is crazy. But I meant every word. You're a wonderful
0: dude.
13: Man. You've impacted so many people in this world. And
0: wow.
13: This world's a better place with you in it. And it's amazing. You're a champion.
0: Wowza.
4: Yeah, exactly.
0: This is great. It's true what they say. Where there's a will, there's a wastey.
2: No, that's true. And he really wanted to be here.
0: Oh, man.
2: Like Saturday evening. So this is how this all transpired. Oh. Saturday evening at that little soiree you had, I get a message from another mutual friend going, Will wants to be on the show on Monday.
0: Oh, man.
2: I was like, done. And then he phoned me at like 8:30 this morning.
4: That's crazy. Yeah. That's crazy.
0: So are we still gonna? Because you, I had such a.
2: No, go. I'm leaving
4: you
2: now.
4: Know what?
2: Now you don't need to
0: no,
2: catch
0: no,
2: up.
0: But the problem is that my unpop was going to affect this man's industry, and now I'm gonna have to do it in front of him. So you just blindsided me so badly now.
4: I love the fact that you've turned 40 because now you don't care.
0: No,
4: let's
0: I do care.
4: Hear it. Let's hear
0: okay,
4: it.
0: Okay, well, hear me out. Okay, Rip and it. This, but this is not you.
13: Okay,
0: but it's not you. My thing is, it's about tech writers.
13: Yeah.
0: So just hear me out. Yo, this is so awkward. Why would you do this to me on a day where I'm like, I got such a good one today?
13: No, don't worry. I think okay. I'm gonna
0: are you going to agree with me? Yeah. Okay, cool. So the tech writer thing. So I saw a tech writer, and some of them I've seen for certain events that we do. And on the tech writer is like 15 Red Bulls, 8 bottles of vodka, 12 beers, 16 bottles of tequila, and this is all part of their tech rider.
2: Yeah.
0: So I'm thinking, like, if the artist, right, if the artist is asked for a tech rider, it should be tech. If they need anything, if the company is giving you catering instructions, then that's good for catering. But I don't understand why people who are going to work and getting paid to work are actually getting catered for like a party backstage. You're there to work. Remember, I don't call my boss and say, hey, boss, coming to work today, I'm looking for lunch. I'm looking for something high protein and then maybe a protein shake as well. No, you know what I do? I bring my own lunch to work every
4: That's
0: day.
4: True.
0: So I'm just saying when the tech writer has on it something that is so extravagant, I feel like you're taking advantage of the people who are kind enough to hire you for the gig. So, Will, I'm sorry if you are one of those.
13: Well, it's awkward for me because when I first played Daisies, I had my management and my people from international teams coming through. So it was a big crew.
0: Yeah, yeah.
13: And it was the first time that I pulled together a hospitality rider. So my manager was like, cool, let's get like 2 cases of beers, let's get a bottle of wine, and you know, so that everyone's catered for backstage. He's also a cheeky little guy. He'll like push the button.
0: Uh-huh.
13: But now what I didn't realize is we've been sending that same hospitality rider to all the gigs that we've played. So and the only people that rock up to the gigs are me, my drummer, my guitarist, and like a front of house.
0: Yeah.
13: And we are like We're clean on the road. We don't drink a lot.
0: Yeah,
13: we'll sometimes have a beer after the show just to like cheers to the show.
0: Yeah, yeah.
13: But we are like so clean on the road. So then we rock up and the guys are like, here's your 16 beers. And we're like, oh my gosh, we're so sorry. This is because they look at us like you're a bunch of alcoholics. And we're like, no, I'm so sorry. This isn't us. This isn't us. So we've actually had to start changing it and making sure that people get the right rider. Because there's a difference. There's the tech rider, which is like,
0: yes,
13: I need this speaker setup.
0: And that's
13: the
0: what
13: hospitality one's crazy when they're like, I've heard some people are like, I want only the green M&Ms. And you're like, bruh, come on.
0: That's the one I'm talking about. I think that's a little bit of advantage taking. in that. But I realized that sometimes, well, you know, people get so hammered backstage and then they have to perform. And then that person has been paid a performance fee. They had to pay their band, etc. And you want to do the best. So I just... it was something that I had seen over the weekend for a certain person's hospitality rider, and I was thinking, oh, I'm a guy who I bring my own meal prep to work. Imagine me calling my boss and saying, hey, I'm coming to work today, looking for a lunch, maybe a little kawaii wrap, protein shake, shabba. You know, imagine how cheeky I would be if I had to do that in this industry. But I'm glad. I need to get that off my chest. And I just think if you are privileged enough to get booked for a gig, respected enough to not get hammered backstage with a massive hospitality rider, and have a great time performing and being a part of your passion.
2: But I also think, just remember, there's people that are looking at these hospitality riders.
0: Yeah.
2: And like a tech rider, like Will said, I get. But remember, there's other people that look at these hospitality riders and they go like, really? You're playing at 9 o'clock. Do you really need 12 Savannahs to be room temperature at 9 o'clock in the morning?
13: People are like, Will Lindley's an alcoholic. And I'm like, no, I drink water. I'm telling you. It's so bad.
0: Oh, I'm so glad I got that. I didn't know he was going to be here today. Thank you very much for that. This is the best surprise ever.
13: It's actually my rider he read. And he's like, this
4: Not Will calling himself a cheeky rascal.
0: Yes. It wasn't his at all. Cassidy, change the subject quickly. You want to share one?
4: Do I want to share one? You know, I'm full of hot takes, but I was sick last week, so I just had time to spend with myself.
0: Oh, that's good.
4: So I don't have hot takes.
2: Oh, that's amazing. What would one be about yourself?
0: So what did you find out about yourself last week? While
4: nothing,
0: you were...
4: I'm perfect.
0: Yeah, there's an unpopular opinion right there.
4: Oh, how dare you.
0: Oh, man. And Will, while you're here, I had to play your song on Saturday without you being there to tell me about it.
13: Which one?
0: I lost.
13: Yeah.
0: It is such a beautiful track.
13: Come on.
0: It is the best 2 minutes and 56 seconds of my life over the weekend.
13: Come on.
0: It was a beautiful...
4: But you turned 40 this weekend.
0: Just let me cook, Cassidy.
4: Okay,
0: I know what I'm doing here.
4: I'm going to leave the room.
0: I know what I'm doing here, okay? No, when you dropped it, you were overseas, but now you're back. And how long are you back for?
13: I'm back for about 6-7 weeks now. Oh, sorry. Yeah, 7 weeks.
0: That's so cool, man. Yeah, are you going to be able to rest a bit?
13: A little bit in between. And yeah, I've got a bunch of gigs and that type of thing coming up. And then a little bit of writing in between. And yeah, just trying to still stay busy and do the thing.
0: Okay,
13: I got back on Friday. We went straight into Josie. Did the weekend there and then flew into Cape Town.
0: You were with Matthew yesterday.
13: Yes.
0: Oh man, how amazing is Matthew Mole, that guy?
13: He's the best. He's the goat. He's the greatest human being alive.
0: I asked him if he'd do a collab with you, and he said he's waiting for you to say yes.
13: I'm waiting for him to say yes.
0: Okay.
13: It's like he's like my hero. That's the thing. It's
4: Stop.
13: Like, and he will hate me for saying this because he's the most humble human being
0: in
13: the world.
0: Yes, he is.
13: But like genuinely, I bumped Matthew Mole songs my whole teenage high school career into university. Like Matthew Mole was my South African music hero. Like he was the person who I looked to for inspiration, who I like when I started making music, I was like, if I can play a gig with Matthew Mole, I've made it in the South African music industry. And then like he's just been the nicest, most wonderful, kind human being ever.
4: Yeah.
13: And it's nice to actually say these things without him interrupting and being like, no, but you will. And you're like, no, Matthew, you're amazing.
0: He's
13: just like the most humble, wonderful, kind human being ever. And so talented.
0: I called him to tell him that his song made number one last weekend on the KFM Top 40, right?
13: Come on.
0: And he was like, no, but you're number one. I'm like, no. Matthew.
13: Take it in.
0: You're number one, dude. And but he's just that type of human being. So I'm glad you enjoyed the gig. I'm so happy to have you back home, man. And thank you for the surprise and for the cheesecake, which is my favorite. I don't know who told you that.
13: Come on. No, I just knew it. I just totally knew that cheesecake was your favorite.
0: It is my favorite. Thank you, everybody. That's great. No, but really, it's so good to, you know, whenever you're overseas, I sit quietly and I'm like, I'm so proud of this guy. And I know you're doing some great things. I know you're working on new projects. And your last album is still hitting like it's fresh. So I'm hoping that that you are just resting a little bit and enjoying that. Because I know it's not going to be over, so there wouldn't be a reason to cry.
13: Yeah,
0: we wouldn't cry anyway, thanks to that album.
13: Exactly.
0: But I have a feeling that you are brewing something.
13: Trying.
0: You are doing something.
13: I'm writing as much as I can.
0: No, I can tell. I mean, you got a song on Off Campus. It's
13: crazy,
0: the most talked about series on the planet.
13: Listen, I didn't even realize how big this series was going to be.
9: Yo.
13: It was crazy. Until like a few days before the song came out, I was invited to like a pre-release thing before the show came out. It was a party with the cast and whatever. And the list to get in was impossible. We were standing and I was with someone from my label and they were like, yeah, we got Will, he's on the soundtrack. And they were like, yeah, who? And we were like, no, yeah, totally. I don't know. Yeah, sorry. But suddenly there were like a whole bunch of people waiting outside, screaming for the cast. I walked in and like all the cast were playing like beer pong with a whole bunch of like security guards all around them. And you're like, whoa, what is going on? Like, what? Then I was suddenly like, okay, whoa, like this is a different beast. And I'm just some like musician from South Africa. He's just ripping. But it's been the craziest, most wonderful month ever. And it's been so cool to see the impact of the show. And it's been awesome.
9: That's what I'm talking about. But it is on that soundtrack. It's the most sought after song. I'm seeing people making videos all over TikTok with it. It's such a good song. How did you hear about it? Or did they discuss this beforehand? How did that negotiation happen?
13: So I wrote that song. It's the fastest song that I've had from it being written to being released. So I wrote that in February. I wrote it on my first day on my writing trip in LA. I wrote it with a friend of mine, Jack, Charlie, and Travis. And initially, it was kind of like a last-minute session. We had like pulled the session together the night before. I went in. It was me, Travis, and Jack. And then my friend Charlie phoned me. He was like, bro, my session literally just left me after 30 minutes. The artist just walked out the room. Like, can I just come and join your day? I hope I'm not like interrupting. We were like, yeah, pull in. He got there too. We started a different idea. And then at like 4, Charlie was like, dude, should we pivot? Let's try something different. And I'm a big believer in the pancake theory. The first pancake's always the worst. The second one will be better. And that's the same with songs. Sometimes in a session, the first one sucks and the second one will be better. And we pivoted and we wrote this. This song just like fell out from the sky into our laps. It was one of those like really cool like aha moments. And wrote it. I didn't think much of it. I sent it to my team and they were all like, whoa, this is amazing. I was like, okay, cool. And then I played it for my girlfriend and she was like, wait, whoa, that's my favorite one of the day. That's so good. That's so good. And I was like, okay. And then a week later, my A&R at my label sent a message to our group chat just being like, hey, we've got this hold for a series. It's called Off Campus. We don't know really if anything's going to come of it, but Holding the Line is one of the songs that we're putting forward for it. And it got confirmed and it got put. It's just 4 seconds in the series, but it's more than none. So I'll take it. It's amazing. It's so cool.
9: No, that's why it's so powerful. In 4 seconds, you've been able to shake people and say, I want to hear the rest. Mm. That is musical genius, Will Lindley. That is what it is. I'm so happy that I got this opportunity and I feel so good, so blessed. I need to play you something on the Matthew Moll thing. Give me a second. Okay. Have you guys ever considered working together?
14: Oh my word, that would be the best. We've written a little bit together, but we haven't specifically worked on it. I mean, I would love to. We need to get everyone to convince Will to do it because that's a dream, man.
9: Really? Okay, I must tell Will that though. I must.
14: This is where you make more magic because you're so good at bringing people together. So if you make it happen, oh man, you will make my dreams come true.
13: Maddie, let's go.
9: Yes! Let them cook. Oh my word, this is great. So it's nice to be a part of a collaboration that people have been wanting. Will Lindley, Matthew Moll.
13: Will Lindley, Matthew Moll, and DJ Carl West.
9: That's right. I'm going to be involved. I'll do ad-libs all the time.
13: It's like that Idols audition. Come on, move your body.
9: Yes.
13: Come on. Wow.
9: Yeah. Oh man, what a surprise. Will Lindley is here. Are you busy?
13: Yes.
9: Oh, are you busy at the moment? No, I'm saying to stick around.
13: I'm here.
9: A couple more minutes.
13: No, I'm here the whole afternoon as long as you want me. Listen, you can kick me out now. That's okay.
9: No.
13: I'm here to stay. I love you.
9: Okay, I love you more. I love you more.
15: I'm just here.
9: Oh, yeah, you too, Cassidy. We love you too. All right, so Will's here. Stick around. And we're going to choose which song we're going to play, the new one or the Holding the Line song or an older one. We're just going to relax and just do it. So that's what I'm talking about. That's coming up very soon. But this is your show, Flash Drive, KFM 94.5. I never thought that it would become this. I never thought we'd pivot all the way through into a session of, we listen and we don't judge to literally Will Lindley, and we're not judging at all because he's here. So stick around for that. It's KFM 94.5. And do you want to do some traffic now while we're at it? I'm very excited that this man is here. You want to hoist something, please?
15: I would love to.
9: How are we looking?
4: A stationary vehicle on the N2 outbound at Jake's Gerbel off-ramp. One lane is obstructed. And some congestion and delays on the N1 inbound at Lower Church. Some traffic lights are faulty in Cape Town this afternoon. So if you do see one, just treat it as a four-way stop. My name is Cassidy Nicholson. If I've missed anything, you know where to find me. That's the WhatsApp line. 082-945-0940.
9: Let's get into some details with regard to your news. And of course, this is brought to you by some very, very good friends. You know, there's a battle that's going on. When it comes to KFC, they've got two options for you. Tangy Argentinian chimichurri. And there's also Portuguese Brego, which is a bit spicy. It is a spicy battle happening at the moment. But you can make your decision by getting yours and saying what your favorite is. Two KFC burgers battling it out. Pick your side and settle the taste rivalry.
15: Goeiemiddag, ek is Karen Annel. 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
9: EWN Sport with Rexona. It won't let you down.
18: A very good afternoon. I'm Tato Mulato. Just 1 week into the 2026 FIFA World Cup and a coach might have lost his job already. It is reported that Tunisian coach Sabri Lamouchi was sacked after their 5-1 defeat to Sweden in their opener. While tonight, world number 2 Spain at 6 p.m. up against Cape Verde in Atlanta. At 9, Egypt taking on Belgium. Saudi Arabia facing Uruguay at midnight before Iran and New Zealand at 3 a.m. If you're wondering how Bafana Bafana are doing, Ricardo Goss has hit back at critics, rallying behind coach Hugo Bruce after their World Cup setback. South Africa lost 2-0 to Mexico in the opener of the FIFA World Cup 2026 clash. The Bafana goalkeeper says the criticism aimed at Bruce is unfair and insists that the team remains united and ready to fight back at a bigger stage.
19: It's just unfortunate that we're not realistic enough in South Africa. I think I'm not saying that we shouldn't go try win games, but if you see a Mexico team that's 15 and 60th, again, that's like daylight. I'm not saying that rankings play the game, but I think it's unfair on the coach, you know. We, if you look at his progress and his stay at the national team, I think it's been phenomenal. We hadn't had that in a while, you know.
18: For Ivory Coast, they secured Africa's first win at the FIFA World Cup following a 1-0 success over Ecuador. Ahmad scored last on as he punished an Ecuador side hit the woodwork 3 times and saw their 19-game 2-year unbeaten run come to an end. Jan Diome has praised the Elephants' performance in their opening game as they target advancing from the group stages for a first time in their history.
20: We know Ecuador is a big team and the weather was crazy because it's too hot here, and yeah, we were patient to wait for our opportunity and we get to score, and
5: It's good for the team.
21: Yeah, of course. You know, he scored a lot. And he's a big fan of me, so I'm happy for him and he served the team.
18: There were also wins for Sweden and Germany overnight, while Japan and the Netherlands played to a 2-2 draw. Tato Moloto, Eyewitness News Sport.
22: South A!
23: Yes, sir!
22: Our beloved shield is now Rexona!
23: Yes, sir!
22: With this new global name comes a fresh new look and advanced body heat activated technology that protects you for up to 72 hours. So even if you're about to take that match-winning penalty like Tebogo Mokoena, it'll keep you extra cool.
23: Yes, sir!
22: Yes, Rexona!
23: Yes,
22: a proud partner of Bafana Bafana and Banyana Banyana. Rexona, it won't let you down.
9: So if you would like to play the concept, that is coming up very, very soon. In fact, that'll be...

0: pick which one to play, because I played the fresh one. I loved, I lost. Yes. And that song is really good. It's just there was something so familiar about the track. It felt like I could harmonize with it and sing with it.
1: Come on.
0: Which I loved. Come which on. Is really good. And then there's Holding the Line that we chatted about, which is on the Off Campus soundtrack. Do you want that one or the I Loved, I Lost?
1: Have you already played I Loved, I Lost today?
0: No, I played it on Saturday.
1: Oh, you played it?
0: No.
1: Op Saterdag.
0: Yeah, so we can play this today.
1: Yo, guys, okay. Let's do I Loved, I Lost.
0: Yes.
1: I Loved, I Lost. I love that.
0: Just a quick one on the song as well, because I know Holding the Line is a very quick process for you. You told us about that. Yeah. But this one is very special. You've been teasing this for a while. Yeah. I need to know more about I Loved, I Lost.
1: This took a minute to write. I wrote the chorus, or like the skeleton of the chorus, in January just on my piano at home, and then I took it into a session with two mates of mine who I did American Dream with and sometimes. So they're like close collaborators of mine. And we wrote this at the end of the day, and I kind of wrote this from that like idea of, you know, the fear and the anxiety of like, what happens one day when we die? Like, are we just forgotten? What happens? Yeah. Are people talking about us? What is that the impact that you have on the people around you, and the desire to want to live a life that's full, that is meaningful and impactful. And this song kind of got born out of that. And all the verses are, you know, there's the I lived, and then there's the I loved, and then the I lost at the end with my gran. So it's kind of like all a little like bite-sized moments of the different parts of life that we kind of embrace.
0: I love this idea. I love the idea of us living a life so that we know that we can read back and literally say we've taken the chances, we've gone and made the decisions, we've made the failures, we've had the successes, but you have to make it as interesting as possible, which means we can't really live that safe life, always doubting ourselves, going for the safest option.
1: Yeah.
0: And I'd like to know, what is the riskiest thing that you've ever done that paid off?
1: Well, I don't know if it's risky. I guess it's more, for me, like the risk and the jump that I'm so proud that I took in the last, let's say, 2-3 months was going all out for the show at Kirstenbosch. You can either play that show with just like the band on stage and a black background, and like you kind of save costs in that sense. But I decided to just be like, this might be the last time I ever play Kirstenbosch. Who knows? Like, every show could be your last. And you best go in there and do it to the best of your ability. And so I bought my guitarist Paul out from he's actually living in Brazil, but bought him out to play the show with us. He did all the visuals. We had like synced up time code visuals behind us. And it was one of those things that, you know, it was really expensive to do, and we certainly didn't make a profit on the show, but it was one of those things that was like, this is bigger than just like, you know, earning some income on the show. It's like, no, this is about music, this is about a live experience, this is about living and backing yourself and doing the thing that you're proud of. And that was one thing that I could have seen the two paths to go down, and I'm so glad that I picked the one that meant that I now hold on to the show for the rest of my life. I've got videos of that show. We've done a whole bunch of live videos that we're going to put up on YouTube. And watching those back, I'm just so proud that I did that and took the risk and took the jump to do the big thing that hopefully impacted the way people saw live music and saw live music in South Africa.
0: And that's the risk, is no profit, no money made of the show. But the payoff is the fact that you did something like a contribution to the history of South African music and live performance. And I think that's very special.
1: Thank you.
0: Cassidy?
2: I love that.
0: Biggest
2: love
0: risk you took.
2: Oh, that I took.
0: That paid off. We're going around the room because this song, I think, is such a good toast to these moments.
2: The biggest risk I ever took, I think, was just talking even when people told me to stop. Because, I mean, I've spoken about it before, right? Yeah. A lot of the time kids get told, like, oh, they talk too much, they talk too much, and they get shamed. But I was one of those kids, right? I got taken out of the class, not even rearranged. They put my desk outside the classroom because Cassidy talks too much. And I must say, it was something that I was really ashamed of for the longest time when I was a kid. But it's like my communicational skills were through the roof, and I knew how to network. I knew how to strike up a conversation. I knew how to hold my own. So that Cassidy talks too much has now translated to, oh, that Cassidy, the one that always has something funny to say, or the one that, you know, knows how to fill the void type thing. So I think that risk, I could have either let those things that were said about me get to me, or I could have been like, yeah, watch me talk even more.

0: You know what I'm saying? So I think that one.
1: That's beautiful.
0: Thanks.
1: Yo, this is amazing.
0: What about you?
1: A couple of years ago, there was a boy, and he was struggling a lot, but he managed to get a bursary to study psychology at UCT. And the bursary was to take him all the way through until he got his master's in psychology. And then what happened was he was also working as a part-time MC in clubs. And then there was a certain radio station that was there. And some person gave him an email address and said, hey, you should be on radio. And the boy said, no, I'm not really radio material. I'm just doing this to pay for my stationery so I can continue studying psychology. And then the one morning, which was the morning after I got the email, which was a Monday morning, I did all my admin at the job I was at. And I sent an email and I said, hey, so-and-so said that I should go through to do a voice test with you. I have no idea what a voice test is, but let's just do it. And I thought, let me just try.
0: That's amazing.
1: I tried. And then they made me a sport presenter. And then I got too many inconsistent stand-in gigs during that time. And then the boss said to me, look here, not much more we can give you. And then I actually said to him, maybe radio isn't for me, but it's been a good 4 months. And I really appreciate it, but I need a stable job so I can look after my family. Because I was a breadwinner at the time.
0: Mm.
1: And I took a massive risk and I actually got a full-time job. But I said to the job, no, I'm going to go to this one because I think that something's coming. And that something was a full-time sport presenter role on a certain drive show. Coincidentally, I was working with Tracy Lang, who I work with here.
0: That's hilarious.
1: 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And the biggest risk was to take all of the insecurity of that time and the inconsistency in income and literally say to myself, you know what, for one time in your life, dude, just bet on you and don't bet that things fall so you can be there to pick everything up.
0: Right.
1: Maybe just bet on you for a moment.
2: Come on.
1: And I bet on myself and I became a sport presenter. Later, I became a presenter of a teens-only show called The Teen Show. And on it went until I got a call from KFM 94.5 to come over. And that was that boy that took that other gap year in the middle of his studies after getting a Bachelor of Social Science from UCT. I'm on my 18th gap year.
0: I need to count which gap year I'm on.
3: That's incredible.
2: Yo.
1: Yeah.
2: That's a story. Hey?
1: So, you know what? It's great because you know what? We lived, we loved, we lost. But this is all part of our story.
0: Yeah.
1: Thank you, Will, for surprising me for my birthday.
0: Look at what you did.
1: Thank you.
0: Look at what you did.
1: What? I did nothing. I did nothing. Here we go. Here's a song for you. And don't forget to share your story. Be proud of it.

0: I know this guy. This is such a, you know what, it's a song that I want to hear at the end of like a cool sitcom or a cool movie. Well, I love it.
1: Coming of age film.
0: Yeah, yes. That's it.
1: Well, Mass for not. No, I'm joking. Imagine if I was like, so in a new series coming out, I love that last.
0: No, that would be so cool. Thank you once again for coming in and making me feel so special for my 40th birthday and for Cassidy's 30th birthday.
2: Thank you.
1: It's great. Yes, yeah.
2: Yeah.
0: But I'm glad you're for 7 weeks. So, you know, we got some time to spend with one another. So let's do it a little bit more often, please.
1: 100%.
0: Okay, you promise?
1: Yes, sir.
0: Yes,
2: pinky swear.
1: Yes, sir.
0: It is Will Lindley, where there's a Will. There's a wasty. Yes, that's a thank you so much. And oh, sorry, Anda?
3: And Cassidy.
0: Sorry. No, where there's a Lindley, there's a Cassidy.
3: Thank you.
0: That mixes nicely.
1: Where there's a Lindley,
0: there's a Cassidy. Yeah.
1: And his short friend, wasty.
0: Yeah, that's right.
1: There's a wasty. There's a Cassidy. Cassidy.
0: Hey, come on. Break it down. Everybody be rocking in Cape Town. Will's here, and he's got a new song.
1: Yeah.
0: And this guy can never be wrong. Whoa. Yes, yeah. I loved, I lost, whoa, but what was the cost?
1: Come
0: everything.
1: On, move your body.
0: Look at that.
2: Just like, come on, move
0: your body. By the way, we've got a new band coming out very soon. We'll let you know what the name is shortly, but it's a little mixture of Cassidy and Will and Carl. It's going to be actually great, Will and Cassidy and Carl. It's Wukaka. Perfect. Coming soon.
2: Sounds
4: rolls
2: like,
4: off the tongue.
0: Does.
2: Sounds like a car.
0: Yes.
4: It can't
0: like our gigs. We can't
4: stop. Wook
0: a car. Coming your way, there's another W you need to let you know about. It. That's Woolworths. 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
0: Juanita.
2: Hi, Cole. How are you?
0: Fantastic. Feeling young. Feeling good. And I'm feeding this picture you sent me, Juanita. I see you got Alice in there for match day. I see that you got a Coca-Cola in there, you got all the biltong, you got all the chops, you got all the chicken, you even got those are my favorite ribeyes there in the middle. You got some charcoal there. The one thing I don't see is that you have zero salad, and I'm happy about that too. And even a bottle of wine. How was the match day weekend?
2: It was super good, fire going, game in the background, and friends and family around you. So always amazing.
0: No, it's lovely to hear, man. Thank you very much for sharing your picture. It looks like you had a lovely Woolies weekend. And the great thing about having one of those is that it can be very beneficial on a Monday. Because just when you thought the weekend was over, it gets even better. Because Juanita, I'm very happy to deliver the news to you that you have just won a 5,000 Rand Woolies voucher. Congratulations. You're
2: thank
0: a winner.
2: Thank you so much.
0: No, thank you so much.
2: Thank you.
0: No, thank you. No, thank you. You're a star.
2: It's very exciting. I'm excited to go shop again.
0: Go for it. It's all yours, Juanita. 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
8: Hello?
0: Hi, Dean. It's Carl Wastey from KFM 94.5. How are you doing?
8: I'm doing good on yourself.
0: Lekker, man. Dean, I have a quick favor to ask of you. Could you listen to our songs and tell us which one is the best, and then we'll play it off the news? It's called The Call. Is that fine?
8: Am I okay?
0: Oh, by the way, you're live on radio at the moment, okay? So please don't swear or say anything that'll cancel you. Thank you very much. All right,
9: I thought he was
0: going
9: to ask, am I on speaker?
0: Yeah, no, you're not.
10: Well, that too, he is on speaker.
0: All right, don't worry. Dean, it's all good. Let's do this thing. Dean, let's start off with my song, One Republic, and Alesso got a brand new song out. It's called In Your Eyes. Select this for my birthday yesterday. And then, producer Pietras, before we get into Cassidy's one that we chose for.
10: Yeah. Okay, so I chose a song from the Scatterlings project happening, and it's Jesse Clegg, and he actually released Great Heart, and it features him performing with his late dad, Johnny Clegg. So choose.

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1: Yep.
0: Yep. Mm-hmm. Yeah. And then I picked one for Cassidy in her absence. Here's her
1: because
0: song.
1: Because I was sick.
0: She was weak. You have a choice. Dean, which song plays after news? One Republic's new track, Jesse Clegg, a re-release with Johnny Clegg, Great Heart, and then SWV's Week. You choose.
2: I'm going to be honest. I feel like I have to go with Cassidy's song.
1: Thank you so much. It's a pick-me-up. Thank
3: 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Feels weak as well.
2: It's a very good pick-me-up.
0: So SWV is going to be played after news. Thank you, Dean. Have a lekker day, brother.
1: Thank you, Dean.
2: All right.
0: Enjoy. There we go. The song that I chose, Cassidy, has become a winner. SWV Week coming away shortly. News is first.
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5: Western Cape on xenophobic unrest alert and officers rescue little girl from hijackers. Good afternoon, I'm Karen Ann Nell. The Western Cape is on high alert and has activated measures to prevent further unrest linked to protests against undocumented foreign nationals. Premier Alan Windey has warned that escalating tensions could trigger wide social instability if it's not contained. Ntuthuzelo Nene reports.
6: Premier Alan Windey says he and members of his cabinet recently met with SAPS, Home Affairs, the SANDF and local municipalities to identify potential hotspots and diffuse tensions. Windey says they are monitoring developments on the ground and tracking social media activity amid concerns that unrest could spread. Premier spokesperson Regan Thor says the province's response includes visible policing in hotspots, enhanced intelligence gathering, proactive communication and rapid mediation efforts.
7: Premier Windey calls on all foreigners living in the province without the required legal documentation to take immediate steps to regularize their status in accordance with the country's immigration laws.
6: Ntuthuzelo Nene, Eyewitness News.
5: Activists from Equal Education marched to the Western Cape Legislature and the Provincial Education Department today. They're demanding that unplaced learners be accommodated in the province's public schools. Equal Education Deputy General Secretary Nontsikele Lo Dlula.
8: Some of these learners are coming from 2024 and have not set any foot in the classroom. Today we are saying the generation of 1976 fought for the discrimination of language. Now black learners in 2026 are fighting to get access to education and just get up and set a foot in the classroom.
5: And Cape Town law enforcement officers are being praised after rescuing a five-year-old girl during a hijacking in Blue Downs. The child and her father were held at gunpoint as they arrived home last month before hijackers forced the man out of his vehicle and fled with the little girl inside. The father flagged down officers who were nearby, and within a short time, the team tracked down the suspect and found little Fatia Handino, MECO member for safety and security, JP Smith.
9: It was heartwarming to witness Fatia's family expressing their gratitude to the officers. Their swift action in apprehending the suspect and safeguarding this little girl is commendable and a testament to the ethos we try and promote in the Safety and Security Directorate.
5: Clear skies are expected over the Cape, while the Southern Cape will see a partly cloudy day. Cape Town and Ceres peak at 18, Fredendal at 22, Paarl at 19 and George at 17. Recapping your top story at this hour. The Western Cape is on high alert and has activated measures to prevent further unrest linked to protests against undocumented foreign nationals.
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1: 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There's a Cassidy. And it's short friend Wasty.
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1: There's a Wasty. 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There's a Will.
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2: 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Hey, Cassidy's song wins, which means she can unleash a new one to you tomorrow in the call. Birthday traffic at about 5:30, and then a brand new chance for you to win on the show today just by sharing a World Cup moment. You could be a winner with Betway. That's later, but let's get into it. SWV. It's weak the way you feel when you didn't take leave today.

0: It's Malaika, your destiny to be part of the Flash Drive in KFM 94.5. Flashwood coming up. I would say Flashwood Senior because we have a Flashwood Junior now. If you would like to enter your high schooler, please do on primemediaplus.com. But I want you to get off those roads soon and enjoy your public holiday tomorrow. It's Youth Day after all. 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
1: A stationary vehicle on the N2 outbound at Jake's Carnival off-ramp. One lane is obstructed over there. In Cape Farms at Cosmonaut Street. Is that it? Cosmonaut Street. Nice. In Cape Farms at Cosmonaut Street, there's been an accident. And there has been an accident at Reiterwacht and Athlone Street. Two vehicles have been involved. So please, if you are driving over there, remain cautious and practice some patience. Some traffic lights are faulty in Ottery at Ottery Road at Crescent Road. In Lakeside at Boys Drive and Main Road. In Everglen at Durbanville Road and Kendall Road. And in Melkbos Strand at Melkbos Strand Road and West Coast Road. My name is Cassidy Nicholson. 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
0: Tom, brother, welcome back.
5: How's it, Carl?
0: Fantastic. Hey, Tom, meet Cassidy. Cassidy, meet Tom.
1: Hi, Tom.
5: Hi, Cassidy. Welcome back.
1: Oh, my gosh. Really thanks, nice Diva. You. Oh, you too. We can talk all day. But unfortunately, I'm only on for 4 hours a day. So.
0: Yo, I love how you just said, hey, Diva. Sorry, Tom.
1: We're best friends. What do you mean?
0: Tom, you got what our boss got. The same greeting. Slay, Diva.
1: Tomorrow, it's cutie girl.
0: Oh, dear.
5: No comment.
0: Yes, Tom. Let's meet your opponent. Hello. Is this Marlies?
6: Hi, Carl. Yes, it is.
0: Hello, Marlies.
6: Hi.
0: Oh, I'm tempted to say something, but I can't.
1: Cause I'll say it.
0: No,
1: hey,
0: don't.
1: Queen.
0: No,
6: please. I can ride a bicycle.
0: Yeah, okay, good. No. My thing was completely different from what Cassidy said to you. I was sitting, imagine I had to go there. Sure, that would have been very awkward if I had to utter that on live radio. Just imagine. No. Oh, dear.
6: I know it all too well by now.
0: Hey, did you hear that?
1: My Marilise.
0: There we go.
1: An icon.
0: Oh. All right, let's do this thing. Tom, do you want to go first or second today?
5: I'll go first.
0: All right, first up. Today, your flash word is a very unique one. It's UD, as in UD, UD. So there's a lot of words that have UD in them somewhere. You just have to figure that out. 5 questions coming your way. Cool?
5: Cool.
0: 30 seconds. Your time begins in 3, 2, 1, let's go. The actor who played Ant-Man.
5: Pot.
0: Wet sand.
5: Mud.
0: A dog breed.
5: Pot.
0: Cow teats.
5: Utter. Udder.
0: An American beer brand.
5: Budweiser, Bud Light.
0: The actor who played Ant-Man.
5: Pot.
0: Dog breed. Time, 3 out of 5. Nice one. All right, Bloodhound, Paul Rudd. Those words. Paul Rudd is Ant-Man. And then a Bloodhound. Beautiful breed of dog as well. Just to let you know. You did very well, Marlies.
6: Wow, it sounds difficult.
0: It's going to be liquor today. No, man. It's going to be good. Are you ready for yours?
6: I'm ready.
0: Ad, your time begins in 3, 2, 1, let's go. Another name for a potato. A water disaster.
6: A flood.
0: Platelets are found in this.
6: Blood.
0: A stallion.
6: Skip.
0: A little patch of water after rain.
6: A puddle.
0: Another name for a potato.
6: Potato, I've got it on my tip of my tongue. I don't know.
0: Your flashword will always guide you. All right? Spud.
6: Ah, oh, there we go.
0: And a stallion is also known as a stud. Trust me,
6: oh,
0: I know.
6: Man.
0: Yeah. I've been told. No, I mean, it doesn't matter. Shh. Right, Tom and Marlies. This is how it works. Please say your name first and then say the answer. Tom, is that cool with you?
5: Yeah, that's cool.
0: Marlies, is that fine with you?
6: Yes.
0: Beautiful. All right, it's a challenging tiebreaker, but it's fun. And Ad will stay your flash word. Here it comes. I'm looking for a piece of thin metal or wood that controls direction of a boat or plane.
5: Tom.
0: Tom, what's your answer?
5: Adder.
0: Sorry, say it again.
5: Adder.
0: Adder is incorrect. Marlies, you want to try?
6: I have no idea.
0: That's fine. That's fine.
1: I can do it.
0: You want to do? You can do it.
1: A rudder.
0: A rudder. You just... Wow. Tom, you called it an udder.
5: I know.
0: It's fine.
5: I heard it when I said it.
0: No, it's fine. It's just, I'm sure we've directionally on a boat and plane, they're trying to milk the direction. One would use an udder.
1: Of course.
0: That makes sense
1: to
0: me.
1: What else would you use?
0: Exactly.
1: Yeah.
0: So here's the thing. Tomorrow's a public holiday. So I have a very interesting choice here. Okay, depending on who wants to play tomorrow, because it completely depends on if you are going to play tomorrow, all right? But I know I never done this before, but I'm going to do another tiebreaker because I need to separate you two today just to see what happens tomorrow. So are you ready for another one? Is that fine?
6: Yes.
0: Okay, good. Let's do another one. Ad remains a flashword. The next one is, and don't forget your name first. Tom, that was great, by the way. I thought you were really going to hit me with the right answer. You'd be like, Tom! It's good.
5: Yeah, it's kind of an embarrassing call.
0: No, it's not. It's not. Being wrong just means you tried. That's it.
5: True.
0: Think about that for a second. People always get it wrong in that way. You tried, bro. That's it. My next one is as follows. The sound of a heavy object falling.
5: Tom.
0: Tom!
5: Thud.
0: Oh, there he is. There he is. Was that so embarrassing? You tried. That's all it was.
5: Only Bafana could have pulled that comeback.
0: That's too soon, Tom. Okay? That's way too soon, brother. Yo.
5: We're still backing them.
0: I know, proud, but like, you know, yo.
1: Rumor has it, Madao is still chewing gum.
0: Yeah, yeah. Same gum. Okay. Marlies?
6: Yes.
0: I know what you're thinking right now.
7: My f***, Marlies.
0: So,
6: I'll take that one.
0: No, well done. Thank you for playing. And you're amazing. Thanks, and I know that you're a teacher too, and you know how I feel about teachers. So thank you so much. You're a star.
6: No, you're welcome.
0: Lekker. And Tom, here's the question. It's a public holiday tomorrow. You decide. Do you want to redo this, like do this on Wednesday, or do you want to continue tomorrow into the public holiday?
5: It's Youth Day. I got to represent.
0: Oh, my man.
5: Also, it's my friend Bella's birthday, so like she wouldn't expect anything less.
0: All right, good. So don't forget her wish tomorrow. Tom, tomorrow, Youth Day Edition, Flashword, coming your way. Play Tom tomorrow. He's lots of fun. And if you got what it takes, come through. All right, I wouldn't want any other person to play with you.
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0: All right, let's celebrate a birthday. Cassidy's officially back. Very exciting stuff. Who do you want to celebrate today, madame?
1: I would love to celebrate O'Shea Jackson, who is 57.
0: Yes.
1: You may know him as Ice Cube.
0: Ice Cube.
1: Yeah.
0: We run out of this person often on the weekends.
1: Yes.
0: And here he is, Ice Cube's birthday. So what we need to do is celebrate through. Are you going to do songs or movies?
1: So I do want to say that I'm going to be doing all of his things that he's touched on. So there may be movie titles, there may be song titles, okay. You name it.
0: So Ice Cube references, give us a count straight after this. What do you have?
1: My Anaconda don't want no one asking, are we there yet? So ride along with me as I get you home quickly and safely. A stationary vehicle on the N2 outbound at Jake's Gerbel off-ramp obstructing one lane. Someone on the WhatsApp line who said he and his friends want to remain anonymous, so I guess I'll just call you XXS, said they were on their way to the barbershop in Reitewacht at Athlone Street, and they thought we should know that there's an accident involving two cars over there. Three Kings, thank you for that. In Lakeside at Boys Drive and Westlake Drive, there's been an accident. In Cape Farms, just past 21 Jump Street, straight out of Compton at Cosmonaut Street, there's been an accident and some congestion and delays on the N1 inbound at Van Riebeek Street. There are also some traffic lights that are faulty in Cape Town this afternoon. And if you see one, you better check yourself and your surroundings so that you can safely apply the four-way stop rule, because you know how we do it. Otherwise, there may be a fist fight or two. My name is Cassidy Nicholson, and you know it was a good day when I get traffic updates from you on the WhatsApp line, so please carry on. You can do it now if you want. You don't have to wait for Friday. The long shots are worth it if it means we all get home safely. What can I say? That's 082-945-0940.
14: Goeiemiddag, ek is Karen Annel. 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
15: A very good afternoon. I'm Tato Mulato. Let's start on football's biggest stage, the 2026 FIFA World Cup, where world number 2 Spain step into the spotlight at 6 p.m. against Cape Verde. At 9, it's a heavyweight battle as Egypt take on Belgium. Saudi Arabia face Uruguay at midnight before Iran and New Zealand at 3 a.m. For Bafana Bafana, they are back in action on Thursday against Georgia. Goalkeeper Ricardo Goss has defended coach Hugo Bruce against what he feels is unfair criticism following that 2-0 loss to Mexico in that opener.
16: It's just unfortunate that we're not realistic enough as South Africa, I think. I'm not saying that we shouldn't go try win games, but if you see a Mexico team that's 15 and 60th, again, that's like daylight. I'm not saying that rankings play the game, but I think it's unfair on the coach, you know. If you look at his progress and his stay at the national team, I think it's been phenomenal. We hadn't had that in a while, you know.
15: In rugby, just 3 days to go till the Bulls contest the fourth URC final in 5 seasons. They come up against Jacques Nienaber's Leinster on Friday. And for skipper Marcel Coutier, the goal is clear om al die blowball ondersteerders trots te maak.
17: Just to all the Vodacom Bulls fans, thank you so much for supporting us through the season. You know, it was tough in the beginning, but loyalty and support we really treasure. And it's carried us through to this where we are now. Net dankie vir al die blowball ondersteuners al buite. Jy weet jy, julle is nominale ondersteuners. Dankie dat julle ons deurgebring die hele seisoen. En ja, hopelijk kan ons julle trots maak.
15: Tato Mulata, Eyewitness News Sport.
0: Thanks Tato. Hello Roger.
18: Hi,
0: call. Call in Cassidy. Flash drive. No, there we go. No, got your back. Don't worry about it. I forget my name too. I'm 40 now. Anyway, dude, you heard Ice Cube, movies, song titles. How many of those references did you hear in Cassidy's traffic?
18: I heard 9, Carl.
0: 9. Is it close? Yeah. Is it there? Is it on spot? Is spot on? Is spot on? Say yes. Yes.
1: No.
0: Oh, how many?
1: There were 16.
0: 16.
1: 16 titles.
0: Yeah. Roger, you and I were listening to the same report, my friend. I also heard like 9, 10 in my area. Give us the full list.
1: I guess I'm just getting better at this.
0: You
1: okay.
0: Are. Wow.
1: Anaconda.
0: The movie.
1: Yes.
0: Yeah.
1: Are we there yet?
0: The movie.
1: Ride Along.
0: The movie.
18: Yes.
1: XXX.
0: Triple X. Yes. But the movie. It's there, yeah.
1: Barbershop.
0: The movie.
18: Yeah.
1: Three Kings.
0: Movie.
1: 21 Jump Street.
0: Movie.
1: Straight Outta Compton.
0: Movie. And song.
1: Yeah.
0: Ah.
1: You better check yourself.
0: Okay, that's a
1: you
0: song.
1: You know how we do it.
0: That's a song.
1: Fist Fight.
0: That's a movie.
1: It Was a Good Day.
0: That's a song.
1: You Can Do It.
0: That's a song.
1: The Long Shots.
0: That's a movie. Okay, cool. I got it. Well done. Roger, thanks a lot for giving it a shot, man. And
18: thank you,
0: me, Carl Wastey and Cassidy Nicholson, we say thank you for supporting the show, man.
1: Yeah.
18: Always do.
0: Anytime, Roger. You have a great day. Still ahead is your chance to win a share of 100,000 Rand in Betway's soccer jackpots on KFM 94.5. Please don't forget to get involved. It's a beautiful opportunity to win this week just by sharing some of your greatest amazing memories of World Cups. 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

0: 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But while you are enjoying your Monday, can I remind you that there is an awesome podcast out there. 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
8: 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Hello, Kyle.
9: Hello, Carl. How are you?
8: Fantastic, Kyle. Thanks for being a part of this. I got a lovely message from you. Let's hear it.
10: So, my favorite memory or football memory goes back all the way to 1998. The FIFA World Cup, South Africa versus Denmark, all the way in Big France. The 77th minute, Sean Bartlett scores his first goal.
8: How amazing was that moment, man? Yo, and how was it?
9: Very, very amazing.
8: How was it hearing your own voice?
9: Very nice.
8: Yeah.
9: my radio voice. Radio voice.
8: That's right. My name is Kyle Christians and I'm on radio. Yes.
9: There we go.
8: I love it, man. All right. So thank you for sharing. I'm giving you 5,000 bucks just for sharing that beautiful moment of Sean Bartlett.
9: No problem, man.
8: I need to ask you something. I know the kids are at the back there, but check here. Have you placed a bet on Betway over the last 7 days?
9: I have.
8: Really?
9: Definitely have. Yeah.
8: Are you sure?
9: Like last night.
8: Last night?
9: While watching football.
8: Oh, yeah. Well. Listen to this, brother. I'm going to give you another 5,000 Rand. Congratulations.
9: Thank you, Carl.
8: And I'm not done there. You've actually just unlocked the Betway soccer jackpot as well. So do you want to hear what is part of this amazing jackpot today?
9: Thank you, Carl. Play that bubuzela.
8: You have just won 25,000 Rand in total winnings. Oh, my word, the child is crying.
9: Awesome. Thank you, man.
8: Yes.
9: Kyle, thank you, Carl.
8: Thank you, man. Congratulations. You're a winner, man. Oh, what a player. Thanks a lot, Kyle. And everything pauses during the world's biggest football event. Betway is giving you more reasons to get excited with Betway's soccer jackpot. All you have to do is place a bet on matches between 5 and 8 p.m. and you can be among daily winners to share 300,000 rand. 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
1: So currently in Lakeside at Boys Drive and Westlake Drive, there's been an accident. A stationary vehicle on the N2 outbound at Jake's Gerwel off-ramp. One lane is obstructed over there. There's been an accident at Reitervacht at Athlone Street. Two vehicles have been involved. So if you are traveling over there, remain cautious and practice some patience. And some congestion and delays on the N1 inbound at Vanrybeck Street. My name is Cassidy Nicholson. If I missed anything, feel free to pop me a WhatsApp on 082-945-0940.
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0: 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Just after 6 o'clock, we usually do this lovely run of psychology. Today, I want to do something different. Tomorrow's Youth Day. Yes. And I was thinking, what if we do songs that reminds you of your childhood?
1: That's a great idea.
0: Everybody has a song that'll remind them of their childhood. Mm. I know childhood's quite a big span, but sometimes you just hear the song like, oh my word, I remember myself there. And then you're locked away in this thought, and it's the best feeling ever because there was no problems, there was no bond you had to pay. Mm. It was a good moment in your life. And that's a song that I want you to select for psychology. Because
1: right.
0: I believe the nostalgia of good music is as good as therapy.
1: Very good point.
0: Do you have a song?
1: I do. Now, as much as I was the OG Avril Lavigne girly, there is one song in specific that I'm referring to, not actually Avril Lavigne, where I remember standing on my little colorful table and having my hairbrush or whatever as my microphone. And that was, no doubt, Don't Speak.
0: Is that your song?
1: I have such vivid memories of that.
0: Oh, my word. I can't actually picture you. And the irony of people telling you not to speak so much. And you're like, don't speak! I have no doubt that things pan out perfectly for you.
1: Yeah.
0: Love it, man. No, really. That's spot on. Childhood songs.
1: Yes. Do you have one?
0: Oh, my word. I have one.
1: Is it going to make me laugh?
0: No, it's just like it's very random, but it reminds me of it's just for some reason this is childhood for me. Back in the day, my ma used to stay in Kensington, and there was a song that I will always remember being played in the background, and when I hear it, I'm like, oh my word, I'm there again.
2: I started counting teardrops and at least a million things.
0: This is Whitney's All at Once. And I'm actually feeling it now.

0: I don't know why, but this song reminds me of the good times in Kensington, Avro Avenue. I will never forget it. And just like when all the kids played in the street at once. Don't ask me why this song, but it'll take me there forevermore. All at Once by Whitney. It's just one of those childhood songs for me.
1: It just sounds like an orange glass. Do you know what I mean? You know those orange glasses?
0: Yes, yes.
1: And like a Coca-Cola hit different in that orange glass.
0: It actually reminds me of my grandfather.
1: Yeah.
0: He had these strange, like it's transparent, but it had like a charcoal tinge to it, mug for his coffee. It reminds me of that. It also reminds me of really dark wood couches.
1: Okay.
0: And cabinets.
1: It reminds me of the brown.
0: That's the one.
1: Yeah.
0: That's the dark wood brown thing, and it's super over-varnished.
1: Yes, my ma has that.
0: That's the one. Yeah. I'm talking about that, and I'm also talking about the brass in the display cabinet. It reminds me of actually having display cabinets. We don't have those anymore. We don't. What happened to those? Why don't we have display cabinets anymore?
1: Yeah.
0: Have you noticed that? I've never seen anybody with a display cabinet in their house.
1: The millennials.
0: It's been a long time. I'm a millennial.
1: Yeah,
0: I didn't have a display cabinet.
1: Yeah, because you really like minimalism.
0: That's very true as well. I have nothing up on my walls.
1: Exactly.
0: Either.
1: It's aesthetically pleasing.
0: Okay, I got you. All right, you know what? I'm going to change that tonight. So, take me back to your childhood. The song that triggers the memory. Nostalgia is as good as therapy with psychology this evening. 082-945-0940.
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1: In Lakeside at Boys Drive and Westlake Drive, there's been an accident. A stationary vehicle on the N2 outbound at Jake's Gerwel off-ramp. One lane is obstructed. Some slow-moving traffic on the N2 outbound ramp to Spine Road and congestion and delays on the N1 inbound at Van Riebeek Street. So practice some patience over there. Traffic lights are faulty in Ottery at Ottery Road and Crescent Road. In Lakeside at Boys Drive and Main Road. Everglen at Durbanville Road and Kendall Road. And in Maltbosstrand at Maltbosstrand Road and West Coast Road. My name is Cassidy Nicholson. If there's anything else you'd like to add to the report, please WhatsApp me on 082-945-0940.
0: Psychology on the way. I'm looking forward to that song that reminds you of your childhood. Nostalgia is as good as therapy. And trust me, we are going to need it because there is breaking news from Karen Ann.
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9: Legendary jazz icon dies at 91 and school placement deadline tonight. Good evening. I'm Karen Ann Null. Legendary jazz pianist Abdullah Ibrahim has died at the age of 91. His family has confirmed the news this afternoon, saying he died in Germany following a short illness. EWN Cape Town news editor Zulfa Khan has more.
10: Born in Kensington, Cape Town on the 9th of October 1934, he was baptized Adolf Johannes Brandt. A master pianist in the making, he started lessons at the age of seven with his grandmother Margaret, who was the pianist at the AME Church in Kensington. His mother Rachel led the choir, and his father, he would later come to know as a Masutu man who had been murdered. At age 15, Ibrahim began performing as a vocalist, then moved on playing the piano with big bands such as the Tuxedo Slickers and the Willie Max Orchestra. In an exclusive interview with EWN in April 2024, Ibrahim said the advice from his high school English teacher to write compositions about what you know best was like a springboard for his work.
11: So what I know best, my family, my friends, the people around me, who I grow up, the narrative of the history of Cape Town.
10: Zulfa Khan, Eyewitness News.
9: Cape Town Mayoral Committee Member for Safety and Security, JP Smith, is preparing to sue the Minister of Police and the South African Police Service over last year's controversial raid on his office. Smith's lawyer, Simon Dippenaar, says the lawsuit stems from a search and seizure operation that the Western Cape High Court later declared unconstitutional, unlawful and invalid. According to Dippenaar, the claim will focus on the impact of the raid, including an alleged invasion of privacy, damage to Smith's reputation and dignity, and disruptions to his public duties. And tonight marks the deadline for parents to confirm school placement offers for grades R, 1 and 8 on the Western Cape Education Department's admission system for the 2027 school year. The department says any unconfirmed offers will be automatically processed after midnight, with learners placed at their highest ranked available option. More than 46,000 learners received multiple offers during the first admission phase, meaning thousands of additional places could become available once the process is finalized. Let's take a final look at tomorrow's weather. Cape Town and Ceres Peak at 18 degrees, Vredendal at 22, Paarl at 19 and George at 17. And that was your Eyewitness News for the day. Have a lovely evening.
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0: Give me that song that reminds you of your childhood, reminds you of your youth, because tomorrow is indeed Youth Day. And I thought psychology could have a bit of a special connection with you while we're just chilling with some good music. Who's first?
13: Bom, bom, bom, party up, we all stand together.

Hey guys, my song for psychology is To Be With You by Mr. Big. Every morning we would listen to cassette tapes that my dad had kind of pre-recorded from the radio, and that song, especially the intro, just reminds me of going to school every morning, and my childhood is sort of summed up in one song. It's the best song.

0: Nostalgia is its own form of therapy. I'm looking for songs that remind you of your childhood. Send them my way. Share a story. Let's get it on. Who's next?
1: Roxette, Joyride. My cousin Melanie and I used to draw on our chins a face, an upside down face,
0: yes!
1: And then lie upside down on the couch and cover our noses with our nose and eyes and our forehead with a duck, like a dishcloth. And then we would mime the song to our friends and family. And they had such a good laugh because the eyes on the chin and, yeah, your mouth is open and it's just, it's hilarious. But Roxette, Joyride.
0: Do you know, Bronwyn, those chins that you told me about reminds me of the S's we used to draw in our books with those six lines we draw down there and connect the lines. Oh, my word. It just reminded me of that now. Thank you for sharing. That's what I'm talking about. Nostalgia is its own therapy. Ahead of Youth Day, tracks that make you feel youthful. Those songs, send them my way.

0: Today you can call Cassidy and Beatrice. By the way, happy birthday. Happy belated birthday, Carl.
1: Thank you.
0: Welcome to the 40 gang. So my childhood song definitely has to be Shanice Smile. 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

0: Shanice, I love your smile. 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I love it when you go back to your childhood.
1: Hi, Carl. Mine would definitely be Boney M. We used to dance in the living room with my mom on The Rivers of Babylon, on White Christmas, on, well, that could have been the Goomba Dance Band, but Boney M was the big Ma Baker, all those classics. So, yes, definitely Boney M.
0: Oh, that's amazing. You said Rivers of Babylon. Let's go back. Psychology. Nostalgia is as good as therapy today ahead of Youth Day. Let's feel young again.

Good evening, Carl and Cassidy. So, the song that reminds me of my childhood, I can remember it like yesterday's. In the pool, singing to my parents. It's just a yellow lemon tree, and I wonder why. Now that reminds me a lot about my childhood. If you guys can maybe play it, be nice. Thank you.

My childhood song is The Greatest Love of All from Whitney Houston. Oh my word, it shook me because those words or those lyrics in that song just spoke to me at the time. And that was my mantra my whole life.

0: It was Whitney giving us psychology all along. The greatest love of all, the love of yourself. Love what you see in a mirror and have a wonderful week this week. Thanks a lot for a new version of psychology and being with it. Songs that reminded you of your childhood. I highly appreciate the memories and the stories and the music, and I appreciate you. Now let's get you straight off those roads and into holiday mode just for a little bit.
1: 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My name is Cassidy Nicholson, and even though this is my last traffic report, traffic doesn't stop. So if you see anything on the roads, just pop us a WhatsApp on 082-945-0940.
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0: Es la vida, mi caixa. 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
1: Actually,
0: you know what? Tell me something in Portuguese.
1: Okay, hold on. I wrote this down for when someone asks me this question.
0: Ready for this?
1: Wait, hold on.
0: Welcome to the Flash Drive, by the way. It's KFM 94.5.
1: Yeah, we appreciate your call. Okay. Yes. Eu falo pouco de português. Which means I speak a little Portuguese.
0: That's very nice. I like the foul. You have said that the foul is very good.
1: It's foul.
0: I love that.
1: Yeah.
0: No, that's good. You know, we love experimenting with different languages because I think it's bridges the culture, bridges to more people. We need to share more in culture, in language, in faith, in just in football, it appears. I'm actually watching this game now, getting distracted.
1: No,
0: Sorry. Where was I now? Oh, yeah, Flash Drive, we're live, sorry.
1: Yes.
0: Why did they put the World Cup games in the studio?
1: I know,
0: what is going
1: on? It's the worst person to put football in front of.
0: No, it's fine. Especially, I mean, the Spanish team that's playing, I'm really rooting, I hope Cape Verde win.
1: Ooh, that sounds a little bit spicy. What was that about?
0: No, Real Madrid players were called up to Spain. However, there was a nuance to this. We, as Real Madrid, we just signed Cucurella. Okay. And he is part of the squad, which means technically we do now have a player in the squad. So I'm almost willing to get back to Spain now. But yeah, I'm waiting for a couple of teams. I know there's another big match up at 9 o'clock, and I'm watching France for this World Cup.
1: So is that okay? Look, I know that France is one of the teams to watch, but as you know, I am Team Portugal.
0: Bordeaux. I do believe the ideal. I'm not sure if it can work out in terms of scheduling.
1: Yeah.
0: But imagine France Portugal final.
1: Jody's in the back.
0: Woo! You know. Can you just picture that? The clashes on the field would be gorgeous.
1: Insane.
0: You know, Bruno Fernandes, okay? Him, okay? Up against...
1: I love him.
0: Up against, like, the Chouamenis of this world, you know, that sort of thing. I think about the... yes, Christian, okay? Christian.
1: Listen.
0: Up against...
1: What a beautiful story that would be.
0: I think...

0: Maybe the in their footballers' minds, Argentina and Portugal, because of the two goats.
1: Yes, of course.
0: Would be incredible to see on that field in the
1: but
0: final.
1: But Messi's already got his one.
0: Yes, he does. Yeah.
1: Doesn't
0: I know. But, you know, that's I think that'll probably seal the deal with regard to who is the greatest.
1: Well,
0: if Messi can grab another World Cup over Cristiano, I mean, like a that would
1: you
0: be
1: know what?
0: That'd
1: I'm
0: be
1: put this dirty energy out there.
0: That's fine.
1: Ugh.
0: It's okay. But I would love to see, you know, Portugal and France. I think it'll be a very cool final to watch.
1: That would be fire.
0: Because both of those teams are very complete. If I look at those teams, like they are just in the midfield, you know, João Neves and Vitinha. I mean, wowza. That's first, like, that's amazing.
1: Mm.
0: And then I look at, you know, like even Rabiot and Tchouameni. That's a great midfield.
1: Sure.
0: Sorry, I'm giving you all these names here. I'm sorry.
1: No,
0: but
1: it's
0: I
1: okay.
0: Just, I apologize.
1: I surround myself with people who watch football all the time, so I'm constantly getting names thrown at me.
0: It's fine. Can I shift your attention? We didn't do concept earlier, so I'm thinking, can we do it now? Just like in the next 5 minutes, I'd love for you to get your name on the WhatsApp line and give it a shot. I'm giving away a 6,000 rand getaway for you and four friends to Bikkie Dam. It's a lovely place just outside of Caledon. And when I say Bikkie Dam, it's very strange, I know. But Bikkie is in a little bit of dam. That's what I'm saying. So that's what it means. Because somebody was like, you're rude giving away Bikkie Dam. I'm like, no, it's D-A-M, bro. Come on. So if you want to win that, remember the clues that I gave you cannot be repeated. But the guesses that were incorrect include dump, bush, bag, tree, dirty and high. So what do you think the concept is? Play now on that WhatsApp line 082-945-0940.
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0: Jalez and DJ Snake. It is Lean On. So, in your absence, there was a new concept that started. There were a couple of guesses. Dump, bush, bag, tree, dirty. Hi. All of those were guessed. I can't repeat the words. If you are new to the concept, it's quite simple. We get prizes donated to us through flash at kfm.co.za. These prizes we give to you, provided that you give us the correct answer that's on a piece of paper in front of Cassidy, in front of me. We, and this is where our task is, we have to give you one single word that will give you some idea as to what is on the piece of paper in front of us. Is this Monique?
1: It is. Hello.
0: Hello.
2: Hello.
0: So you got this. You got this, right? You know exactly what it is.
1: I think so.
0: All right. Let's get some mood music on and give you some words. Cassidy, since you've just returned after a sick leave.
2: Yes.
0: Give us a word for Monique.
2: Okay. It's what I missed. Radio.
0: Aww.
1: Okay. I'm going to go with what I think it is.
0: No problem. Go for it. What is on this piece of paper, Monique?
1: Call.
0: Sorry?
1: Call.
0: Yes, that's me. What's up?
1: Yes, you.
0: Yes.
1: I think you're on the piece of paper.
0: You think I'm on the piece of paper?
1: Yes.
0: That is the concept.
3: Yo! What? What?
0: Tell me your thinking process, Monique, while you're flexing out here, and I'll tell you exactly the description as to what you've won. But yes, Carl Wastey was in the piece of paper.
1: So me and my friends, we do it at work. We listen to the concept. We try and figure it out. We're brainstorming. And I have to say, like one of my friends said, when you said short, she's like, oh, maybe it's call. And then I went back and I was thinking, garbage, how does that and tea? And then I was like, oh, waste, garbage, rooibos, tea. And that just gave it away for me completely.
0: Oh, gosh, you are excellent. Yes. So, Cassidy, in your absence,
2: yes,
0: garbage and rooibos was the very first words I gave.
2: Okay.
0: Literally waste and then tea, wastey. Then I added city over there, which actually refers to my golf.
2: City golf. Okay.
0: Short is me.
2: Duh.
0: Then the next day I did golf.
2: Okay.
0: The next day I also did psychology.
2: Because you studied.
0: Yes.
1: See, I missed the golf, the golf, but I got the psychology, and that's why I thought, yes, yay!
0: And then radio, that's what I do.
2: Yeah. What was yours today?
0: Mine today would have been Pinelands, which is the high school and a part of my life. I actually grew up in Pinelands. I've shared it on the show so many times. But Monique, given the fact that you and your friends know me so well, I'm happy to send you off to Bikidam, just outside of Caledon. You'll be going to experience, you choose, a luxurious waterfront pod or a fancy glamping tent. You and three friends will be enjoying two nights in this luxurious location. And you'll love the fact that there's a wood-fired hot tub there, stunning views of the farm and the dam. You can also bring your own fishing gear if you want, your kayaks and paddle boards to just chill and relax. Or you can just chill and just enjoy it. It's nestled near the beautiful Yilmil in Arda Wine Valley. So you can go off and have a bit of a tasting and then come back to Bikidam and have a braaikie, because that's what people need in their lives. So please enjoy this amazing prize donated by Bikidam. 6,000 rand is its value. Monique, thank you for knowing me so well.
1: You.
0: It's a special
1: thank
0: it's a special
1: you so
0: thing.
1: Much.
0: Yes, enjoy and have a great evening. Look after yourself. The winner of the concept, Monique, and it was Carl Wastey, was in the piece of paper, which is, it is quite awkward. But I know why it was put there, because it's a birthday weekend. So I'm
2: of
0: glad
2: course.
0: Someone got it. All right, we're back tomorrow, 3 p.m. Have yourself a wonderful evening. Brandon and Yuto are up next to look after you. You stay tomorrow, but we will be here with you, sharing some useful energy with you on that special day. Have a lovely evening. And I've missed this so much. Just say it, Cassidy.
2: Okay, love you. Bye.
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12: Took a pill in Ibiza to show Avicii I was cool. And when I finally got sober, felt 10 years older, but it was something to do.

0: that's how I was feeling all weekend, eh? And I'm sure you, Termonis, should have been feeling the same. Missing you because you were gone, we were gone. But thankfully, here we are, back together again where we belong on KFM Nights.
1: Like we never left. I love it when time flies by very quickly so that we can be here, hang out and have all of the fun.
0: Hey, listen, yeah, you talk about time flying. Here we are again, mid-June. I know we spoke about it last week or the week before, but everything from here on out is just going to be like a rush. Two blinks, and then, you know, those festive trimmings and lights and stuff are going up in malls again or whatever.
1: That is really true.
0: Always feels that way. You know, we just, as soon as June is done, then it just feels like the year is gone.
1: Especially because sometimes people do the whole July in Christmas,
0: Christmas July thing.
1: Yeah.
0: Then there's that too. Yeah. It's like we can't wait for December. We might as well just do it now. And then
1: I think once
0: that buzz starts going, it's a psychological thing. And yeah, it just kind of feels, you know, that the year just storms on by.
1: So if you are asking whether it's time to begin your festive shopping, then this is permission saying go ahead.
0: No.
1: Save those sales, prepare well so that by December, you know, you're all sorted and you don't have to do any of those rushed movements. You can just spoil yourself instead.
0: You know, now that I hear what you're saying, truth be told, there's nothing wrong with that idea. But there's going to be just a little handful, and we've heard of people doing that already, just a handful of people that will go out and kind of do that, you know, like prep over the next couple of months. The rest of us, 24th of December.
1: I like the prep, man. I'm not going to lie. So please, go ahead and have
0: fun. Too soon, you said, too soon. Listen, big thanks as always
1: to the Flash Drive team. They are back again tomorrow at 3 p.m.
0: All right, en soos altyd keer ons drie lekker saam tot 10 uur vanaand by lekker musiek vanaf nou tot dan. And so proud from musiek, we got a little something that we need to do, and it's called Finish the Lyrics.
1: To your favorite song.
0: If you are new to the show, stick around to find out what that's all about. Before we get there, we'll play some Neon Dreams. We'll bring you some Spice Girls as well. For now,

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0: But I'll tell you what I'd say. It should be, and I'm sure to a large degree it is, a rule of life. Hey, you turn that, you just take one step at a time.
1: Oh, yes. And also add the song to the playlist dedicated to your life. It feels very main character. And it's powerful when you start taking like one step at a time and everything else is just behind you. And you're like, oh, whatever, you know.
0: Things kind
1: walk
0: of
1: in your power.
0: Things fall into place when you do things one step at a time. Sometimes we, as human beings, we kind of rush things. We want things when we want it. And well, that's all right. One step at a time. That's usually how we take things on the show here on KFM Nights, whether it comes to making sure what music you hear or our health or anything that's connected to that. We take it one step at a time. Talking about health very quickly, how is health vibes with your uter?
1: It's coming along.
0: It's getting better, you say.
1: Yes. Still keeping it low key, but it's coming along.
0: It will get better. This flu we've been speaking about over the past couple of days does have a lot of us, but the short and curly is good news, it goes away.
1: Eventually.
0: Yeah. The experiments that I've been trying, it seems to have been working. Listen, talking about good stuff, there's a bit of a celebration happening out at Zikuflay Plus. We got a message in from Jerome a little earlier, and they are celebrating life and love and birthdays.
2: Goeienaand, Mr. Brandon Lee en Jute Hermanus. Jerome was in Alipad van Zikuflay Plus. Ek het 'n lekker besoekie wat ek wil deurstuur. 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Ons sit 'n lekker snoek in die oond, lekker. Happy birthday.

0: you.
1: All right. Tell you what, say, nothing better than having your birthday a day before a public holiday.
2: It's like the best. You get a bonus day just to celebrate. Yeah. And with that energy, enthusiasm, and community, it's a joyous time, to say the very least.
1: You can party up a storm and have a whole day to recover the next day. Baie geluk, Jan, op jou verjaarsdag. And baie dankie, Jerome. And so gepraat van Jerome. Last week, Jerome was the superstar who played Finish the Lyrics
2: to his favorite song. And he really owned the moment.

0: yes, Minier.
1: Yet nothing to lose, and that was by Michael Learns to Rock. It was so cool.
0: Our guy, Jerome, out of Zika Play Plus. It took him long enough. Sure, I thought he'd be one of the first in to come finish the lyrics. Anyway, that's our man, Jerome. It could be you now on the WhatsApp line.
1: 0829450940.
0: And come and finish the lyrics
1: to your favorite song.
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0: Selfish. Oh, there you go. Some Justin Timberlake right here on KFM 94.5. If you just pulled in, welcome to the show. It's KFM Nights with Brandon and Yuta. And here we are taking care of business with a little something we call Finish the Lyrics
1: to your favorite song.
0: And if you don't know, that's when you get to choose one of your favorite songs. You let us know on the WhatsApp line what that song is. We then play you a little bit of the song and you finish the lyrics. Our superstar for this evening, his name is Ramiz. Good evening, Ramiz.
2: Good evening, guys.
1: Oh,
2: how are you guys doing?
1: I'm so excited, Ramiz. You're a big part of the show, and now we get to hear your voice and you taking on a song that you love.
2: Yeah, I love it. Thank you for the opportunity. Let's see how I do.
0: Thank you. Thank you for always being here. As you just said, you are always here with us. You're a big part of the show, so we appreciate that.
2: Pleasure.
0: All right, Ramiz, you already know how it works. We'll play a snippet of the song, and then you get to finish the lyrics. Okay.
2: Okay.
0: Right, here it comes. We are still kids.

0: Yeah.
1: Wow, Ramiz, whatever's happening in Kales River, like, could you please send it our way so that we could have your vocals? That was amazing.
0: Sure. Hold on.
2: Thank
0: okay,
2: you.
0: Just, just give me a sec. Give me a sec. Can you tell?
1: Brandon's taking off his jacket.
0: I'm taking off my jacket because it just got very hot in here.
2: I know my car went off the road. Did I do fine?
0: Listen.
1: No, better than fine. That was beautiful. That's what I'm saying. If only you could send us a bit of your vocal range this way so that maybe we can be upgraded from being behind the band to maybe just being, you know, aligned with the band.
0: You can help us out. Listen, Ramiz, there's some love coming through.
3: Brandon, Ramiz can definitely be in the band. He can hold the note. Well done, Ramiz.
0: How's that, Yuta? You just mentioned the band and Gail says he can be in the band.
1: Yeah, Ramiz, that was insane.
4: Brandon,
2: thank you.
4: What is this fuckery?
0: Oh,
1: and the standing ovations coming through on the WhatsApp. Your messages, we clearly can't play because that's how incredible, Ramiz, you are. What a way to step into a new week, an extra long weekend. So
2: thank you.
1: We need to know.
0: I didn't even know if we should play the original version now.
2: Please play it back. I want to hear how it sounds. I have no clue.
0: Now I'm talking about like the Ed Sheeran version. I don't even think we should play his song. You kill this one, buddy. Now listen, it is your song of the evening. You want to say hi to anybody?
2: I want to say hi to my wife, my kids, my mom, my dad.

0: This is the other version of Ed Sheeran and Perfect. The one you heard before that was that of Ramiz, because he came in and he finished the lyrics
1: to one of his favorite songs. And I'm still living in the moment. It's such a beautiful song. And what a beautiful way that Ramiz did it as well. I think collectively he swept us all off our feet.
0: And you know, the truth is that all the family that has come through to play this game before, it's not the easiest thing, Yuta, because you got your phone in your hand, you got to pay real close attention to, where it is that we drop the song, you got to find the key, and then you got to do your thing. And we absolutely love the fact that, so many have come through and played this game before, and you are just the best. Some love coming through for Ramiz.
2: Wow, that was great. Amazing. You've got a beautiful voice.
0: Hey, and that is Ladine, who also finished the lyrics on the show before.

0: All right, come now.
1: Laura Miss, you have fallen, my bruja fallen.
0: All right.
2: Hij is een 10-18. Of een 5-20-18. Hij is een 20-18. Hij man zang aan die brand. Hij zang aan die brand.
0: Dat is bij hem mooi. There you go, Miss. The tribe has spoken, I suppose.
3: The family stamp of approval.
0: Yeah,
3: confirmed.
0: Definitely. We love that. You also get a chance, if you want, you can play tomorrow. And if you're in the mood, you can send us a message with one of your favorite songs right now. And then we'll take care of everything. It's called Finish the Lyrics.
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0: Timo ODV from KFM 94.5, find my way to you. We always do that, hey? No matter what happens, we will always find our way back to you. It's KFM Nights with Brandon and Yuta. And if you just joined us, welcome to the show.
1: We're happy to have you here. And then coming up, there's something that has been on our mind after we had a lovely conversation, let alone, I think, could we say a tip on where to hide certain things? And without giving too much away, we want to get into it in the next 10 minutes or so. So just think about your precious valuables and where you put them.
0: Yes, as Yuta was saying, we got a tip as part of a conversation once of, according, apparently people won't look there in this particular space. So we want to know from you those little secret spaces, the secret spots maybe in your home, in your cupboard, if anything of the like, where you hide what you may deem as precious cargo or anything important. 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

0: That's Nsaki and Jesse Clegg right here on KFM Money 4.5. Always making sure that you get the most music to make you feel great on a lekker Monday evening. Brandon and Yuta with you until 10 o'clock as always.
1: So a little bit earlier, we mentioned that there was a certain conversation, a little bit of a tip that we got a while back, and it's been on both of our minds in terms of your valuables and where you put it. So for the sake of like not revealing our source, we're going to go with Anonymous. But Miss Anonymous shared that something that a mom taught her was the best thing you can do is hide your valuables between your bedding, because no one actually checks that. They'll check the drawer, they'll check the cupboards, they'll check basically everywhere else, but not the bedding. And then both Brad and I looked at one another and we had such a laugh because we realized, but you know what? That's so true. We all have valuables that are important. Sometimes it's the sweet cupboard so that certain people in the household don't find it. Then there are
0: money. Maybe, you know, when you got that extra bit of stash and you don't want to leave it in your handbag, in your purse, you're like, ah, I'm going to put this in a spot where it's not exactly visible to anybody. And I think the more you kind of talk about this, the more you realize that maybe you actually do have that spot. And it just becomes a little space you go to. You put your whatever, in anything that's personal or high value, you just hold it in this little spot and you don't realize that it is a spot.
1: Mm-hmm.
0: So we wanted you to share those spots or those stories with us.
1: So another anonymous went on to say that what they do is actually place their valuables in mundane garage boxes. So when you walk into the garage, you'll just see, oh, this says Christmas ornaments or school projects. That's something that most people would kind of walk past because it's irrelevant. And that's exactly why Anonymous goes and puts it in those particular boxes. So this is where, you know, the diplomas, the confidential documents are put, because it's the least likely place anyone would actually go and check. And I think that that's so smart.
0: Okay. So share with us, if you like, on the WhatsApp line.
1: 082-945-0940.
0: Tell us, we want to know.
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0: Jimmy Nevis. From KFM Nights with Brandon and Yuta. Hey, Jimmy. If you just joined us, welcome to the show. This is KFM Nights. And a little earlier, we asked you, well, we let you know about, you know, some information that we received once about, you know, just having that little secret place at home where you stash valuables or anything of the like. And the information we got was hiding stuff in between the bedding because apparently nobody will look for it there. We asked you where you hide some of your valuables.
1: Hi, Mr. B. Hi, Yuta. So the most special place is the underwear drawer. They never scratch there.
2: That's actually smart.
0: The underwear drawer.
2: Although I would say that for movies I watched, that's kind of one of the first drawers people always look at when people come into your home, they break in, they try to find the valuable documents. Then I always see the underwear drawer being thrown around and people are like looking, and then they also kind of test to see if you've got that secret little spot inside the drawer, and if you lift it up, then there the valuable is.
0: Seems like the underwear drawer is a thing.
3: Hi, Brandon.

0: anything that I would put in there that's valuable, with the full knowledge that maybe the next day I may need to do laundry.
1: I feel like you can put it in something. Like, you can put it in its own bag, and then it's in between things. You can put, like, keys in there. Maybe it's a special card. But you know it's in this particular thing, but it blends in with the rest of the washing. Interesting spot. Interesting spot. But I see the method to the madness.
0: Yeah, interesting to say the least. All right, jump in. There's still some time. You can share, if you like, on the WhatsApp line.
1: 082-945-0940.
0: Where's that little spot that you hide things? Well, what's the location? Or is there anything else that you know, that you would use outside maybe of an underwear drawer or a laundry basket?
2: Hi, it's Harold with Netflix Father's Day Hotline. Nicole on the line.
3: Harold, I think my dad went into hiding ever since I bought him the leggings for Father's Day.
2: Leggings? Leggings for men? Ach no, Nicole, the man's trying to disappear before his circulation does. You put him in a tight spot down the...
3: I know. How are we going to make now?
2: Well, maybe start with something loose. 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

0: Booklet G. From KFM 94.5, it is KFM Night with Brandon and Yuta, and if you just joined us, welcome to the show. It's Kereleka Sam Shazalte. And a little earlier, Yuta asked you a question. Asked you a question.
1: Will you hide your valuables in your house? Those interesting, obvious, not so obvious secret spots.
0: And you came through, and very, very interesting places sometimes, eh?
2: Good evening, Yuta. Good evening, Brandon. So, in my house, I have an old grandfather clock. So, when you open lock the glass door at the bottom where those big round cylinders are that you have to pull up, it's very deep inside. And there's like a hole, but you can't see it from the outside. So, I hide things in the grandfather clock, in that little hole at the bottom of the grandfather clock.
0: Interesting. Yuta, Teresa says, I hide my liquor in my laundry bin. There's a lot happening with laundry and underwear and stinky socks and stuff, eh?
1: Fuzzy, that's so interesting to hide it in there. Of all places, nobody would look for it, hey?
0: Is it a hiding spot, though?
1: I think it is. It's like the equivalent of a sweet basket where you hide it, like in the drawer or in a basket or in a particular cupboard. So it's out of reach or too high for other members of the household to reach. So it's like your secret stash.
0: Is it then safe to say that Teresa only drinks on laundry day?
1: I feel like... maybe that's the excuse for a secret Beveragino here and there without anyone knowing. You're just saying, busy with the laundry.
0: Yeah, I'm. Guys, don't disturb me. I'm doing laundry. Meanwhile, back at the farm, there was one from Gail as well. It was quite interesting. But here's the story that we spoke about earlier.
3: Hallo daar, julle twee. Ja, ek luister nou. 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Ja.
0: Oh, you got it. Magda coming through saying, so steek my goed. What? Ek steek my goed
1: tussen die beddegoed. These are good tips on potential hiding spots. I'm not going to lie. I'm loving it.
0: And Gail says,
4: Brandon and Yuta, I hid some sweets away somewhere in my house. I've never ever found them. But if I want to hide something, I hide it in my granddaughter's room, where she won't find it either, but it's a good place to hide stuff in the kids' room.
0: Nah, very, very interesting. And then lastly, Yuta, I think outside of the underwear drawer and the laundry basket, whether it be the clean laundry or the stinky socks and brookies and things, this one for me is quite interesting.
5: 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I think the best place to hide your valuables, if you have an old Bocherig TV, it works. Because I have an old Bocherig TV and I'm putting all my valuables in there. So yeah, old Bocherig keys.
0: I didn't know that's what they call those old TVs.
1: No, I didn't either, but we learn something every day, and what a spot.
0: And you must tell us, though, is this TV still operational, or is it just in the house? Because I think you shouldn't be using it if you're stashing some stuff there, but if you got, just an old bochel.

0: TV that is just in the house somewhere. You take the four clips off at the back and you hoist stuff in the bochel. And yeah, who's gonna steal a bochelrig TV? Eh?
1: As the song goes, who's gonna know?
0: Who's gonna know? They're gonna know.
1: They won't.
0: They won't know. A bochelrig TV. Can you believe it? I like that. All right. Thank you very much for sharing your little secret spots with us. We love that. Coming up in a bit, we're going to get like a groovy. And then as per usual, in a few minutes as well, Yuta.
1: We'll get into the F1 and everything that went down last night. Oh,
0: love it. It's KFM Night.
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0: Billie Eilish and Birds of a Feather right here on KFM Nights. If you just joined us, welcome to the show. Brandon and Yuta with you, till 10 o'clock. And come Mondays, especially if there was a lot of drama on a particular circuit with regards to Formula One, then we're here to catch up on that. And if you are a fan, then good on you as well. Yuta, a lot happening?
1: Oh, it definitely did. It was another interesting and exciting F1 weekend following Monaco with the Spanish Grand Prix. And if you don't know, it's actually a historical track with deep racing roots and moments that are remembered for years. And you know, just some highlights and crazy moments we thought we would share with you that happened on the track, starting with Mercedes. So they have been dominating, and this weekend Russell actually had a really strong racing weekend, getting his groove back after a really tough couple of races. And it appeared that he would be a strong contender for winning with his pace. But on the day, there was definitely some good racing moments between him and Antonelli. Brandon, I don't know if you saw, but it looked like they almost touched. And there was a lot of throwbacks to what happened between Lewis Hamilton and Nico Rosberg with the silver arrows. Like, did you think they were going to touch?
0: Look, they like you were saying, you know, there's been a lot of frustration with George Russell. There was a time where my heart was racing because I thought that they're going to actually take each other out.
1: It was on the infamous corner.
0: just a few moments there, back and forth. And coming around out of a particular circuit, it was like, here it comes. I thought it was going to happen. It was nerve-wracking.
1: But then the thing nobody saw coming did actually happen. They didn't DNF one another. But after Antonelli actually did a really sick takeover from Russell towards the end of the race, not long after, with 5 laps left, Kimi Antonelli, who's currently leading the championship, his car came to a halt on lap 62 out of 66. A DNF also ending his 5 win streak. Imagine that. You're so close to the end. You're thinking, okay, maybe, you know, I can catch up, get that first place, and boom, race over.
0: You know, you never want to think it. You think of these partnerships as well-oiled machines. And as bad as it was for Kimi, because he was well in his way again, one could say, that happening, my thought process was, I wonder how big that smile is behind the helmet of George Russell with that. It hurt me
1: you do need to pose these questions, because Russell starting this year, the F1 was that, you know, I'm gonna go and try and get that driver championship. It would be his first, and it obviously hasn't been going his way. But you know what? What's a race weekend at this point without a couple of DNFs? Because it seems to be the nature of F1 2026 so far because of the regulation changes. So there was Charles Leclerc from Ferrari, who also unfortunately had a heartbreaking DNF due to late race mechanical failures. And then other people that also had to retire was Oliver Behrman, Fernando Alonso, who also has so much history at this track. So that's very, very sad. And then there was Nico Hülkenberg, Bottas, as well as Lance Stroll. So sad.
0: You know, when you say DNF and you say Lance Stroll, you go like, oh, okay. Shame. I don't know. I don't even want to get into that, but it's so sad for him all the time. It was sad for Alonso because, like you say, lots of history in the race. It would have been his home race.
1: Yeah. And then there's also Red Bull, Alpine, Racing Bulls and McLaren, on a more positive note, that scored some points for the team, and that was really exciting. But the big moment, obviously, on the Spanish Grand Prix, it's what you would have seen circulating all over social media, was that Sir Lewis Hamilton finally had his moment and secured his maiden win in red. And this is a dream come true for Hamilton, who's always wanted to race from Ferrari. He grew up watching Schumacher race, and it wanted him to be in red. And what makes this even more historical, so precious, was that Michael Schumacher won his first race for Ferrari in 1996, and that's 30 years ago at the same Grand Prix in Spain. Talk about deep racing history.
0: Full circle moment, yeah. As you say. And then, of course, the record with Hamilton. 106,
1: 107. 106, I think, yeah. But he had great momentum, great tire strategy. He was focused. We could see that gradually, you know, he's becoming more comfortable. He's confident. We're seeing these racing moments. Monaco also was a great weekend for him. So I'm excited to see what else Hamilton has in store and just, you know, what Ferrari will do. But What makes this even more interesting overall is that, yes, Hamilton winning his first Grand Prix for Ferrari is his closing the gap just a little with the championship fight, because Lewis is in second with 115 points. And then Kimi, who is currently leading the championship from Mercedes with 156 points, still a bit of a gap. But I mean, with the past two Grand Prix, you never know what's going to happen. And then on top of this is something Brandon loves, is that Lando Norris, our 2025 world champ, secured third after struggling with reliability issues, and then Russell was second and Lewis first, which makes this the first Grand Prix
0: for three Englishmen to be on the podium for like 56 years or
1: since 1968. Yeah. Literally, history was in the making. So now I think the only question is, can Lewis Hamilton, a seven world time champion, win the driver championship this year?
0: So this is what I wanted to ask you. Do you think that this win for Ferrari, for Lewis Hamilton, does this change the trajectory of the season?
1: I feel like it may look like that, but I don't know, because at this point anything goes and anything can happen, so we're gonna have to see. But it would be really exciting to see Lewis win, but at the same time all I want is a good racing moment between Lewis and Kimi.
0: I think it's going to come. There's still a lot of season left.
1: I'm waiting with bated breath. So we'll have to see what happens as they take on the Red Bull Ring in Austria next, and then Silverstone afterwards. And that's our F1 recap.
0: I love it. If you are a follower, if you are a fan, we certainly hope that you enjoyed that. We'll catch up with those Formula One races as we go along. That was really cool.

0: It's music by Abdullah Ibrahim, a sensational South African artist, a man who has been a part of what music in Cape Town sounds like for decades. And we played one of the more popular songs, very well-known song around the world, called Mannenberg. And you heard it right here on KFM Nights. We also got the sad news a little earlier today that he had passed away. Sometime this afternoon. So very, very sad news for the music industry, but also for the South African music industry, because he certainly was, and if you know, a stalwart in the industry, a pioneer. I think his legacy will always live on through his music for years to come. We actually got a message in from his nephew a little earlier. Boris sent us in a message as well. So, Boris, to you and your family, our condolences from all of us here at KFM 94.5.
1: And just to highlight his legacy and the impact that he had, not only in South Africa, but globally too, there are so many messages that are just pouring in support of his legacy and an icon that has sadly passed away at the age of 91. And I think to those who were able to actually see a masterclass with their own eyes and in the most present moment was the most recent Cape Town Jazz Festival, because that's where he performed.
0: Also, a multi-instrumentalist, he played the piano, which I think he was most famous for, but also played the saxophone and a little bit of cello as well. Definitely a loss for the music industry, but again, his music will live on forever and ever, that's for sure. That song, Mannenberg, takes us nicely into another little special place that we call
1: Love Songs.
0: And that comes up next.
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0: Love songs, as always, to make you feel great. Gloria Estefan and Don't Wanna Lose You. It's Love Songs right here on KFM Nights with Brandon and Yuta. And a little earlier, Yuta, we got a message from Dante Poole. The other Dante Poole, as it turns out.
1: I actually had to fact check. I was like, Dante, I sent him a WhatsApp. I was like, Dante, is this you? And then I checked the numbers. I'm like, okay, no, there seems to be another Dante Poole.
0: Another Dante Poole. And he sent a message saying he's listening to the show and just loving the music and is enjoying all of this with his mom. And I think that's very, very special. So, Rika, thanks for joining us here on KFM Nights and Dante. Love

0: the fact that you and Mom get to spend some quality time together listening to KF, and that's very, very special. And then, just because you are here and we want you to have some more, we'll do two more next.
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0: Boyz II Men and End of the Road for our love songs this evening. Young KFM Nights. A little earlier, we mentioned that Dante and his mum was listening. And over the weekend, I met Tandi. And Tandi was saying that her and her son always listens to KFM Nights. And she said, please tell Yuta and Marnus I say hi and love hearing you on the radio. So there you go, Tandi. Message.
1: Isn't that sweet? Thank you. I love having you part of the show as well.
0: Message delivered. And also, again, like I said, she was saying her and her son quite enjoy it. And that's, you know, Rika and Dante as well. So we like that. And you must let us know, you know, the little family gatherings that you have when you are here with us on KFM Nights. Listen, thank you very much for being the biggest part of the show always. If you are out celebrating or at least taking advantage of the public holiday tomorrow and you are out and about tonight, be responsible, take it easy. And then we'll see you tomorrow, because for now,
1: we gotta go.
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2: What is a belief you unlearned too late? 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
0: One. The number one breakfast show. One. On the number one station. Here's what you missed.
2: You have a long weekend coming in. Hopefully for you, you've taken Monday off. Mm. I have. You have?
3: Yes, we are taking leave. We deserve.
2: Oh. Since you're still paying for that Japan-Tokyo trip.
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2: Yeah. You regret it now.
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2: Okay. When we're sleeping in on Monday,
4: oh,
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5: Oh.
2: Aha. Are you going Riviera?
4: I'm doing Nice and then all of the towns around.
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4: It comes in my dreams.
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4: Correct.
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